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2: Good morning, I'm Joshua Fong, and these are your news headlines. Air quality across Singapore has reached unhealthy levels, with the central region recording the highest 24-hour PSI reading of 154 at 6 a.m.

0: with the central region recording the highest 24-hour PSI reading of 154 at 6 a.m. The east and west were both at 128, the south at 111, and the north at 104. A PSI between 101 and 200 is considered unhealthy, and the NEA advises people to reduce outdoor activities. The agency says smoke plumes from forest fires in Kalimantan continue to drift towards Singapore. Air quality over the next 24 hours is forecast to remain between the high moderate and mid-unhealthy range. Meanwhile, heat-related illnesses treated at Singapore's public hospital emergency departments rose by more than 40% last year. The Health Ministry says cases increased from 280 in 2024 to 398 in 2025, while hospital admissions rose from 69 to 81. A new study involving emergency departments at 10 public hospitals is examining whether rising temperatures are driving more serious heat illnesses. Researchers say symptoms such as fever, low blood pressure, and confusion can be mistaken for other conditions, potentially leading to underreporting. The heat map study will track heat exposure, symptoms, and clinical data until 2028 to identify higher risk groups. Addiction and doom scrolling are the most common social media harms reported by young people in Singapore, followed by cyberbullying and inappropriate content. A new YouthTech SG report found nearly half blamed platform features such as infinite scrolling and recommendation systems, as well as user or AI-generated content and unwanted messages. Three quarters said better in-app reporting and support tools could help reduce harm, while more than half backed less algorithm-driven feeds. The findings come as the government plans legislative changes early next year to strengthen online safety, including enforcement through age checks. The European Union is proposing a ban restricting children under 15 from social media, AI chatbots, video sharing platforms, and online games. Under the proposed EU Kids Act, those age 15 and above could create their own accounts. Children aged 13 and 14 could access some platforms through parent-controlled accounts, with limits on contacts and screen time. Companies would be required to verify users' ages and provide stronger parental controls and tools to report harmful content. The proposal will be presented on September 17th, before negotiations with EU countries and the European Parliament. And finally, US Democrats have opened their widest polling lead over Republicans since Donald Trump returned to the White House, despite a rise in his approval rating. A Reuters Ipsos poll puts Democrats 7 points ahead for November's congressional elections at 44% to 37%. Trump's approval rose to 35% from a record low of 33% in late August. But 63% opposed his proposal to give Americans a $5,000 dividend if Republicans retain control of Congress. Democrats also narrowly led Republicans on managing the economy.
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0: Starting in football, and Leeds United have climbed to third in the Premier League after thrashing Newcastle 4-1 at Elland Road. A Lewis Miley own goal opened the scoring before Dominic Calvert-Lewin struck twice to give Leeds a 3-goal half-time lead. Noah Okafor added a fourth after the break before Newcastle's late consolation goal. Leeds remains unbeaten after four league games. Meanwhile, two VAR officials have been dropped after Manchester City's controversial derby winner against Manchester United was wrongly allowed to stand. VAR Matt Donoghue and assistant Blake Antrobus have not been selected for next weekend's Premier League fixtures. Erling Haaland's goal was initially ruled offside before VAR overturned the decision. The refereeing body later admitted VAR failed to consider teammate Enzo Fernandez's involvement from an offside position. Neither official is expected back until after the international break. Staying with football news, the European Players' Union FIFPro Europe is calling for reforms to FIFA's decision-making. It says FIFA's abandoned forward enterprise proposal could have turned major competitions into financial assets for private investors without proper consultation. FIFA President Gianni Infantino withdrew the proposal following opposition. And finally, in Formula One, organisers of the new Madrid Grand Prix circuit are considering changes after drivers criticised the lack of overtaking during

0: its first race. Winner Kimi Antonelli said some corners need changing, while world champion Lando Norris once turns 18 and 19 removed. Organisers say they are prepared to make changes for next year. And that's your sports update. I'm Joshua Vaughn.
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9: Good morning, Singapore. It's Glen Angel and Tim. Tim celebrating his first year on the big show.
10: Yeah. And you know what? This is the... How many iterations of the big show have there been, though? It was...
11: Of the big show?
10: Of the big show.
11: One...
9: I stopped counting.
11: Two, three, maybe four?
10: Four iterations
11: Five?
10: Of the big show.
11: Who knows?
10: Wow. Okay, yeah. Okay.
11: After one hand, you kind of say, you know what, it doesn't matter anymore.
10: So yes, 365 days ago, I started my journey here on the big show. And we said this earlier this morning. I want to say thank you so much to the crew for being an amazing team to work with every single day, no matter how early and how, you know, brutally tough it can be to wake up at the crack of dawn. Not even the crack of dawn, la. Sun not even
11: not
10: out
11: even
10: yet.
11: Dawn. Yeah. It's not dawn. Yeah.
9: Actually, I mean, we had no choice. You know, our boss, Mr. Stephen Chu,
11: just
9: wrapped you up and presented you to us.
11: Yes. Yeah. Exactly. Oh my goodness. Wow. That should make it.
9: Remember
11: feel
9: the ribbon.
11: Good.
9: I remember
11: the ribbon. I still have the ribbon.
10: Oh
11: in
10: yeah, yeah, yeah. So you know, I was gonna try and think back. Like, what exactly did we do 1 year ago? So I went through my computer, tried to find some stuff, and I realized 1 year ago, on my first day here on the job, officially on the big show, I came out with a song.
11: Oh!
10: Yeah, it was a song to introduce the three of us officially as a team.
11: I remember that.
9: I don't.
10: You don't remember?
9: I remember a song, but yes. I don't remember what it was about.
11: You know, I remember, same.
10: It featured
11: yeah.
10: you, it featured Angel, it featured me, it featured Shalini, and at the time, Cheyenne as well. So,
9: Sorry, Shaista.
10: Okay. Now, next year there will be a song that features you. Okay, so I mean, Cheyenne is listening right now. Once again, this song should conjure up some memories.

0: Happy anniversary!
1: Yay! Happy anniversary!
2: Happy 1 year.
0: That's pretty good. I don't remember the song.
1: Yeah.
0: But now listening to it again, it's
2: bringing back some memories. I remember
0: really good song.
2: A song. I don't remember the song.
1: Okay. Well, now we know, and hopefully this time next year we'll have a new song, one that will feature Shaisa as well, because she looked a bit formal while that song was coming out. Shalama! Well, the producers, Cheyenne, Chalini, all got mentioned next year, okay, babe?
2: She only just joined us last month. You know, she'll get a song.
0: You know, a year will go by just like that.
1: Yeah.
2: Yes, exactly.
1: Right. You were just saying, right? It doesn't feel like a year.
0: No, man.
2: It doesn't.
1: No, it doesn't.
0: Not at all.
2: It feels much
0: maybe
2: shorter.
0: Maybe a few months only. Like,
2: yeah.
0: You know, I'm still looking at you as a new addition to the show.
2: The baby of the family.
0: Yeah, exactly. The puppy.
1: I mean, you first met me when I was 16, bro. I think you look at me and sometimes you still think I'm the baby.
0: That's true. Yeah. That is true. Okay, coming up on The Big Show and The Big Show TV at 9 a.m. today, we'll be having a Shaping Hearts artist by the name of Stanley Lin.
2: That's right. He actually had a life-changing accident some time ago in 2005, and it left him with a spinal cord injury, which resulted in quadriplegia. Now, this ended his career as an aerospace engineer, but 3 years later, he discovered something really, really special, and it became a source of purpose and creative expression. Wow. Find out what that is at 9 a.m.
0: All right. In the meantime, here's Alex Warren and Rosé on My Mind on KISS 92.

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4: On 6th Avenue, heading towards 6th Crescent, an incident after Laurelwood Avenue. Avoid lane 2. Also on the CTE towards the AYE, a broken down vehicle before Ang Mo Kio Avenue 5. Other than that, lots of heavy traffic all over the place, including on Lorne Highway after Brattle Road. And this is causing congestion all the way back. Avoid lane 1 because of a broken down vehicle. This is in the direction of Queensway. Wherever you are this morning, stay safe.
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0: scary but true. All right, hopefully this is going to scare the bejesus out of kids, okay? For the benefit of parents who have been telling their kids, do not do this. I want to tell you about, she's not a kid, but she was a 21-year-old who almost lost her finger, almost had to amputate her finger this year, okay? She was doing something, and it led to a severe infection that turned her swollen finger purple. Oh. And it didn't even resist, or rather, it didn't even accept antibiotics.
1: Oh, no.
0: Emergency room doctors had to drain the infection and perform surgery to clear out the damaged tissue. They found that the infection stopped short of the bone, because once it hit the bone, that's it. You lose the entire finger, right?
2: Oh, my gosh.
0: Okay. Now, all this could have been prevented if she did not do this. What do you think this is?
2: Stick her finger in an electrical socket.
0: No.
1: Break her nose.
0: No. Shalini Susan, what do you think this girl was doing that led to the almost amputation of her finger?
3: She bit it accidentally.
0: Bit her finger? Close. Shaista.
2: Okay. I think I know. Yeah,
1: you
2: I know.
1: Go ahead, go ahead, Shaista.
3: She was opening a can of baked beans.
0: No.
1: I think maybe, you know, she had like a little bit of a cut already on her finger. Mm-hmm. And then she tried to prevent her Hyrox from coming out. So she put her finger there.
0: Wow.
2: I think I know what it is.
0: Trust Glenn to take a bad disgusting situation and make it worse. Okay.
2: And she was biting on her nails.
0: Yes.
2: Yeah.
0: So this is serving as a warning, right? In fact, doctors, anybody will tell you, you know, what seems to be a very harmless habit that a lot of kids have, which then moves on, they carry on to their adulthood. Chewing or biting their fingernails can be very, very dangerous, lead to infections and possibly amputations
2: as well.
0: I
2: used to bite my fingernails when I was a kid. No, but thank goodness that habit
1: is
2: gone.
1: Sometimes when you bite the, you know, the side.
2: Like the hangnail. The hangnail.
1: And then it hurts, right? Yeah. What do you call it? Whitlow or something?
2: No, it's like
1: that.
2: It's like a little hangnail that's a little sharp bit at the corner that sometimes really hurts. Mm. Yeah.
0: Yeah, so don't do it. Okay?
2: Don't do it, kids.
0: Yeah, just invest in a nail clipper. They're very, very cheap. Don't chew your nails.
2: Get your hands out of your mouth now.
1: Okay. Thanks for that, Tim. It is 8:21.
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6: There is an incident that's been reported on 6th Avenue, an obstacle actually. This is after Laurel Wood Avenue in the direction of 6th Crescent. Avoid lane 2. Let me know what that obstacle is by texting in 8855-0920. Also on Lonnie Highway towards Queensway after Brattle Road, a vehicle's broken down, causing quite a bit of backup in lane 1. Other than that, looks like it's just the usual peak hour traffic. Let us know if you spot anything. It's 8855-0920.
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1: He's an American filmmaker known for directing politically and culturally charged dramas, including iconic works like Platoon, Wall Street and JFK. William Oliver Stone turns 80 today. 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
1: On the TPE towards the PIE, a broken down vehicle at Salita Links exit. Also on the SLE towards the CTE, a broken down vehicle before Woodlands Avenue 2. And if you're travelling along 6th Avenue in the direction of 6th Crescent after Laurel Wood Avenue, avoid lane 2 please because of an incident. I think an obstacle has been spotted. Let us know what you see out there. 8855-0920.
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6: Good morning, I'm Joshua Fong and these are your news headlines. Air quality across Singapore has reached unhealthy levels, with the central region recording the highest 24-hour PSI reading of 154 at 6 a.m. The east and west were both at 128, the south at 111 and the north at 104. A PSI between 101 and 200 is considered unhealthy and the NEA advises people to reduce outdoor activities. The agency says smoke plumes from forest fires in Kalimantan continue to drift towards Singapore. Air quality over the next 24 hours is forecast to remain between the high moderate and mid-unhealthy range. Meanwhile, heat-related illnesses treated at Singapore's public hospital emergency departments rose by more than 40% last year. The Health Ministry says cases increased from 280 in 2024 to 398 in 2025, while hospital admissions rose from 69 to 81. A new study involving emergency departments at 10 public hospitals is examining whether rising temperatures are driving more serious heat illnesses. Researchers say symptoms such as fever, low blood pressure and confusion can be mistaken for other conditions, potentially leading to underreporting. The heat map study will track heat exposure, symptoms and clinical data until 2028 to identify higher risk groups. Addiction and doom-scrolling are the most common social media harms reported by young people in Singapore, followed by cyberbullying and inappropriate content. A new YouthTech SG report found nearly half blamed platform features such as infinite scrolling and recommendation systems, as well as user or AI-generated content and unwanted messages. Three quarters said better in-app reporting and support tools could help reduce harm, while more than half backed less algorithm-driven feeds. The findings come as the government plans legislative changes early next year to strengthen online safety, including enforcement through age checks. The European Union is proposing a ban restricting children under 15 from social media, AI chatbots, video sharing platforms and online games. Under the proposed EU Kids Act, those age 15 and above could create their own accounts. Children aged 13 and 14 could access some platforms through parent-controlled accounts, with limits on contacts and screen time. Companies would be required to verify users' ages and provide stronger parental controls and tools to report harmful content. The proposal will be presented on September 17th, before negotiations with EU countries and the European Parliament. And finally, U.S. Democrats have opened their widest polling lead over Republicans since Donald Trump returned to the White House, despite a rise in his approval rating. A Reuters Ipsos poll puts Democrats 7 points ahead for November's congressional elections at 44% to 37%. Trump's approval rose to 35% from a record low of 33% in late August. But 63% opposed his proposal to give Americans a $5,000 dividend if Republicans retain control of Congress. Democrats also narrowly led Republicans on managing the economy.
5: Those were your news headlines from the Straits Times. Read more at straitstimes.com.
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8: Good morning.
1: All right, at 9 o'clock, we have our very special guest, Stanley Lin. He is a Shaping Hearts artist. He's going to be coming in and speaking about the life-changing accident that really set him on a journey to becoming an artist. So we'll hear more about that injury that he got during that accident and how now he is, he's a professional artist.
8: Yeah, speaking of artists, right, I was just taking a look at the Shaping Hearts website, and obviously they've got a whole bunch of artists that have placed their works up there, you know, many of which are for purchase, and some of these artworks are beautiful. I showed you some
7: of these,
8: nice. Right?
1: They are. So we can find out a little bit more about Shaping Hearts, which is happening in the Punggol Digital District until the 27th of September.
8: All right. In the meantime, we got a contest.
1: Well, this isn't quite a contest, but it could be a competition for you if you head to the Bonfire Tavern, because this is a fantasy-themed restaurant and gaming venue. So this is where you get to play games like Dungeons and Dragons and all sorts of other stuff. We're going to give you $150 worth of vouchers if you can win at Tim's game. But if you want to head on down and you want to get 10% off all food and non-alcoholic drinks, all you have to do is quote KISS 92 at the cashier.
8: All right. I've never asked you this before, Glenn. I know Angel can play the piano. Can you play any instrument?
7: No.
8: Not at all? All right, just the microphone. That is your instrument.
1: The air drums.
8: All right, so speaking of instruments, this contest is all about instrumentals. Okay, I'm going to play you a clip from a song, purely instrumental. No vocals, no singing, no lyrics at all. But just from the tune, you need to be able to identify the song. So if you're ready, turn up the volume and listen to this.
7: Today is easy.
1: Yeah, it was yesterday as well.
8: Okay, so not only do you recognize the songs, but you also know the title and the singer.
1: Sure.
8: Okay, clearly they know the song now, okay? So if you can tell us what is the song and what is the title, what is the singer, or who is the singer, let us know. 8855-0920, drop us a WhatsApp.
7: If you get it wrong, you're damn blur. That's all I can say. All right, here's Kendrick Lamar featuring SZA. This is Luther. On KISS 92.

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3: 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Air quality not at its best. Temperatures today, 26 to 35 degrees.
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5: Taking a look at the situation on the road, specifically on the AYE towards the MCE after Alexandra Road. Avoid lane 1 because of a broken down vehicle. On the BKE, an accident towards the PIE after the KJE. And on the PIE towards Tuas after Clementi, avoid lane 1, another accident. Stay safe.
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5: There you go.
7: Who are we calling out to?
3: Sue Ann.
5: I like the name Sue Ann.
3: Yeah.
5: Such a lovely name. Sue Ann.
8: Hello.
5: Oh.
3: Wow. Is this
7: a bit disappointing now.
5: Are we calling the right number? Is your name Sue Ann?
8: Yes, it is. It is. Sue Ann's my wife. She's next to me.
3: Oh,
5: we were so disappointed when we heard your voice.
3: What's your name?
8: I'm Daniel.
3: You're Daniel. Okay, Daniel.
7: What is it to be disappointed about, Angel? You should be happy that it's Daniel. We are the ones disappointed because we are not speaking to Sue Ann.
5: I know, but when you have expectations and then suddenly something else happens, it's like, oh, okay, no, but Daniel, I'm very happy to speak to you.
3: Yeah, yeah, I'm glad you slipped that in. Welcome to the show, Daniel. And on behalf of your wife, right? She's your wife, right?
8: Yes, that's right.
3: Okay, Sue Ann, this is your opportunity to win a great prize. Take a listen to this.
7: Get freaky.
3: No, it's not get freaky. It's get something else. All right. Dan, what is the name of the song?
8: It's Get Lucky by Daft Punk.
3: Yeah.
7: Well done. What a great track.
5: Well done, Daniel. You and the wife, Sue Ann, have won $150 worth of vouchers from the Bonfire Tavern. Have a great games night.
8: Thank you so much.
7: Congratulations. We had a woo in the background.
5: Yeah, that's
7: there.
5: Sue Ann.

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2: Good morning. I'm Joshua Vong, and these are your news headlines. Air quality has reached unhealthy levels across Singapore, with the central region recording the highest 24-hour PSI among the regions, at 153 as of 7 a.m. The east and west were at 126 and 127, while the north registered 104 and the south at 110. PSI readings of 101 to 200 are considered unhealthy. The NEA expects air quality over the next 24 hours to remain between the high moderate and mid unhealthy range, as smoke plumes from forest fires in Kalimantan continue to drift towards Singapore. The agency advises people to reduce outdoor activities. Children of single, unwed parents are significantly less likely to receive the full Child Development Account co-matching grant than those from married households. As of September 2nd, around 30% had reached the maximum grant limit, compared with around 70% from married households. The Ministry of Social and Family Development says the gap suggests lower-income families may face greater difficulty making voluntary deposits due to financial pressures. It adds that new measures will provide more direct cash support, including a $10,000 gift and $2,000 in child credits each year for 16 years. Petrol

0: support, including a $10,000 gift and $2,000 in child credits each year for 16 years. Petrol and diesel prices in Singapore have risen sharply, ending 2 months of relative stability as the Middle East conflict pushes up global energy prices. Major retailers yesterday increased pump prices by 8 to 12 cents a litre, with diesel surpassing $4 a litre for the first time since June. Caltex now charges $4.07 a litre for diesel, while Shell and Esso charge $4.03. Meanwhile, Shell, Esso and Caltex now charge between $3.45 and $3.49 for 95-octane petrol, which costs $3.37 at Sinopec and $3.36 at SPC. Moving to world news, global AI-linked stocks have fallen sharply after industry leaders warn about the risks of rapidly advancing AI. The Philadelphia Chip Index dropped 5.1%, with Nvidia down 3.6% and AMD falling 5.6%. Japan's SoftBank plunged as much as 13.2%, while Europe's technology sector fell 2.2%. The sell-off followed warnings from Anthropic chief Dario Amodè that AI companies should slow the advance of increasingly capable models. Tech heavyweights including Sam Altman and Elon Musk have since echoed his call for caution. And finally, Ukraine says it's ready to halt attacks on Russian energy targets if Moscow does the same. President Volodymyr Zelensky says Kyiv supports a US proposal for a mutual halt to strikes on critical infrastructure, adding that Ukraine could take further de-escalatory steps if Russia shows a genuine and long-term willingness to end the war. Earlier, US President Donald Trump said both sides have agreed to stop targeting energy facilities, but Russia has yet to comment on the proposal.
1: Those were your news headlines from the Straits Times. 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
0: Starting in football, and Leeds United have climbed to third in the Premier League after thrashing Newcastle 4-1 at Elland Road. A Lewis Miley own goal opened the scoring before Dominic Calvert-Lewin struck twice to give Leeds a 3-goal half-time lead. Noah Okafor added a fourth after the break before Newcastle's late consolation goal. Leeds remains unbeaten after four league games. Meanwhile, two VAR officials have been dropped after Manchester City's controversial derby winner against Manchester United was wrongly allowed to stand. VAR Matt Donoghue and assistant Blake Antrobus have not been selected for next weekend's Premier League fixtures. Erling Haaland's goal was initially ruled offside before VAR overturned the decision. The refereeing body later admitted VAR failed to consider teammate Enzo Fernandez's involvement from an offside position. Neither official is expected back until after the international break. Staying with football news, the European Players Union FIFPro Europe is calling for reforms to FIFA's decision-making. It says FIFA's abandoned forward enterprise proposal could have turned major competitions into financial assets for private investors without proper consultation. FIFA President Gianni Infantino withdrew the proposal following opposition. And finally, in Formula One, organisers of the new Madrid Grand Prix circuit are considering changes after drivers criticised the lack of overtaking during its first race. Winner Kimi Antonelli said some corners need changing, while world champion Lando Norris wants turns 18 and 19 removed. Organisers say they are prepared to make changes for next year. And that's your sports update. I'm Joshua Vong.
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10: Good morning, Singapore, and welcome to the biggest and best breakfast show in the world. We are The Big Show, Glenn, Angel and Tim, and today we have a very special guest. He is a Shaping Hearts artist, and his name is Stanley Lin. Good morning, Stanley. Hi,
11: good morning.
12: Good morning. Thanks so much for joining us this morning, Stanley. Shaping Hearts is currently ongoing in the Punggol Digital District until the 27th of September, and you are one of its artists, and this is the second year that you have been involved with Shaping Hearts. Tell us a little bit more about Shaping Hearts.

0: arts and how you specifically got involved?
1: Yes, this is my second year with Shipping Hearts. It's through social media that I got to know them. Mm-hmm. They actually contacted my MFPA, Mouth and Food Painting Association, where they asked me to display my paintings through Shipping Hearts and sell my paintings as well.
2: Okay. Yeah. Well, we're going to find out a little bit more about your journey. But for those who are just tuning in and they're hearing the name Shaping Hearts, may sound familiar, but may not be sure exactly what is Shaping Hearts. Just to give you a brief introduction, Shaping Hearts is Singapore's largest inclusive arts festival. It was launched back in 2019 by the Northeast CDC. It's an annual event and it empowers persons with disabilities to showcase their artistic talents, earn recognition, and build financial independence through their art. And a quick check on their website, just look for Shaping Hearts, will show you, you know, profiles of their artists and, of course, some of the fantastic artwork, many of which you can purchase for yourself.
3: So persons of disabilities, I mean, you weren't always a person of disability in a wheelchair. In 2005, you got into an accident and this left you with a spinal cord injury. Can you tell us a little bit more about that accident?
1: The accident happens in 2005 and I was riding my bike after a 12-hour work. I was quite tired, so couldn't concentrate on the road, and I hit a car and flew off the bike, landed on my head. Yeah, and I broke my neck. So I'm paralyzed from chest down, and I can't move my fingers at all.
3: I mean, I can't imagine how that's changed your life. You know, since 2005.
1: Yes, I think life after that was very, very different. I was basically broken into pieces. I have to pick myself up bit by bit. Yes. Things I was able to do when I was able, and I'm not able to do it anymore. I have to do it totally different.
4: But amazing resilience, though. I mean, before your accident, were you already into art?
1: No, I was a licensed aircraft maintenance engineer.
4: Okay.
1: So, totally not art-related.
3: The opposite,
4: But, I mean, look at you now. I mean, you're painting with your mouth. Yeah. You know, most of us can't even do
3: it with our hands.
4: And we've seen some of your work, which we will highlight on the Big Show TV later, and it's so impressive.
2: It's very incredible. I mean, I do want to ask you, though, like, how were you introduced to art? Because you mentioned you weren't, you know, when you were abled, you weren't actually into art, right? Now, when you were introduced to art, did this come as a form of maybe therapy, or when you were introduced to it, or was it something you just kind of picked up and it was kind of like your escape?
1: Back then, while I was trying to pick myself up again, so I happened to meet people on a wheelchair as well. And some of them are artists, and they introduced mouth painting to me. So that was when I first tried out to do painting with my mouth. It wasn't a love at first sight, actually. More like a... how do I put it? More like a survival thing.
3: Necessary.
1: Yeah, because I still need, you know, some form of income to come to survive.
2: Yeah.
3: And do you enjoy it now?
1: Initially, I don't because using my mouth to paint can be quite tiring and all this. But my perspective towards art has changed. Mainly because I started to learn how to paint, the technique and all this. So over time, the more I paint, the more I loved it.
2: Yeah. Are you surprised by how good you are at it?
3: You are, though. I mean, we're gonna see that on the Big Show TV.
4: Yeah, because not everyone can do it. You know, some people, it's survival. You know, they'll try and take it up and all, but they might not be as good.
1: Thank you.
4: Right? Okay. We are going to not only see some of Stanley's work later, we will also have a video being played if you're watching us on YouTube as well as Facebook as to how Stanley goes about his art. All right. Meantime, here's Jenny with Mantra on KISS 92. Grit, grit, grit.

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1: On the AYE towards the MCE after Clemente Road, avoid lanes 1 and 2 because of an accident. This is causing quite a big of a backup until Jurong Town Hall Road. Avoid lane 1. And on the SLE towards the CTE before Woodlands Avenue 2, avoid lane 1 as well because of an obstacle. Other than that, just at the traffic lights at the junction of Seletar Aerospace Drive and Aerospace Crescent, traffic lights are faulty there. Wherever you are, stay safe.
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3: Welcome back to The Big Show and The Big Show TV. We have been speaking to Stanley Lin, who is a Shaping Hearts artist. And just to let you know that Shaping Hearts is back for the 6th edition, organized by Northeast CDC. And it's happening right now at Punggol Digital District. It's on from now till the 27th of September. And it's open from 10 a.m. to 8 p.m. Singapore's largest inclusive arts festival.
4: Yeah, and of course, you know, we were just asking you about your art. Many of which is going to be featured over at this exhibition. And where do you draw your inspiration from when you create your pieces?
5: I remember back then, because when I was staying with my parents, my roommate can actually see the reservoir.
1: Oh, okay. Yeah,
5: so every morning when I woke up, the reservoir always has a different colors. The sky is different. The clouds are different. And the lights is different. So I tend to kind of like fall in love with this kind of landscapes.
4: Yeah.
5: So that's where my inspiration came from.
4: Is that your favorite time of the day? When it's early, just sunrise, quiet, and you're looking out on the reservoir?
5: Yeah, yes, definitely. I'm a morning person. So when I'm sad or depressed or whatever, I just go out to the sun and get some sunlight and
1: some energy.
5: Yes.
1: Yeah, that's amazing. Yeah. They say sunlight is very magical.
3: Yes, vitamin D.
1: It is. Okay, so here's what to expect. I mean, besides Stanley's great artwork and all the other artists that are going to be on display there, there are also four immersive zones. There's the rhythm, texture, visual and motion playground, where fun, inclusive activities bring the audience closer to the artists with disabilities through play, while offering a glimpse into different experiences of disability. So they're also like workshops where you can try painting for yourself with your mouth as well. There's plenty going on. Once again, this is Shaping Hearts, happening at the Punggol Digital District, happening till the 27th of September from 10 a.m. to 8 p.m.
3: Stanley, I want to ask you, because when you put the brush in your mouth, right, you know, do you have anything wrapped around the brush to keep it more stable, perhaps?
5: Yes, I actually fix it into a aluminum cube.
3: I see.
1: Okay.
5: To extend the brush.
1: Right.
5: Yeah. So I can paint at a distance.
1: Further away. Okay. And there's a picture of Stanley painting that beautiful picture of the koi that we saw online. It's absolutely incredible.
4: Yep.
1: It's absolutely beautiful, Stanley. Well done.
3: Yeah. And when you do that, I mean, do you feel like it's a bit tiring sometimes on the jaw?
5: So I bite the brush at the back of my jaw.
1: Okay, with the molars, right? Okay,
5: yes. That actually stabilize the brush.
3: Right.
1: So it's not even from the front, no, right? Yeah, okay.
4: That's incredible.
3: I've always wanted to know.
1: No, yeah, and now you do. Okay. Now you do.
3: Thank you so much, Stanley.
1: Thank you, Stanley.
3: It's been such a pleasure speaking to you, and you're welcome back on the show anytime.
4: Yeah. Very quick question, though. I mean, all this, of course, Shaping Hearts, inclusive, right? Reaching out and utilizing artists with disabilities, giving them an opportunity to support themselves as well. Now, if somebody wants to reach out to you, maybe want to commission a piece, get you to actually paint it, is there any way that they can reach out to you?
5: I believe they can contact Shaping Hearts.
1: Okay. Yeah. And they'll be more than happy to connect.
3: Yeah, actually, you should conduct some courses as well. Some people may want to be a mouth artist like you as well.
1: Yes.
3: I'm sure you'll be able to help them out as well.
1: Yes. You're an inspiration, Stanley.
3: You are.
1: For sure.
3: You are. I feel like singing that Chicago song to you now.
4: You're the inspiration. Thank you, Stanley.
3: Thank you.
5: Thank
3: it's
5: you
3: been
5: so
3: a pleasure.
5: Much. Thank you.
1: Thank you so much. It's 9:22.
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1: On the AYE towards the MCE after Alexandra Road, in the rightmost lane, look out for a broken down vehicle. Also on the BKE, an accident spotted after the KJE. This is in the direction of the PIE. Wherever you are this morning, if you do spot anything that is worth sharing, let us know. 8855-0920.
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1: All right, let's see what's happening on the roads. On the PIE towards Changi after Bedok Reservoir, a vehicle has broken down. And at Sengkang East Drive and the junction of Buangkok Drive and Upper Serangoon, look out for those traffic lights because they seem to be not in proper working order. And on the AYE towards the MCE after Clementi Road, causing congestion all the way to Jurong Town Hall Road, an accident. Avoid lanes 1 and 2. Wherever you are, stay safe.
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6: Good morning. I'm Joshua Vong, and these are your news headlines. Air quality has reached unhealthy levels across Singapore, with the central region recording the highest 24-hour PSI among the regions at 153 as of 7 a.m. The east and west were at 126 and 127, while the north registered 104 and the south at 110. PSI readings of 101 to 200 are considered unhealthy. The NEA expects air quality over the next 24 hours to remain between the high moderate and mid unhealthy range, as smoke plumes from forest fires in Kalimantan continue to drift towards Singapore. The agency advises people to reduce outdoor activities. Children of single, unwed parents are significantly less likely to receive the full Child Development Account co-matching grant than those from married households. As of September 2nd, around 30% had reached the maximum grant limit, compared with around 70% from married households. The Ministry of Social and Family Development says the gap suggests lower-income families may face greater difficulty making voluntary deposits due to financial pressures. It adds that new measures will provide more direct cash support, including a $10,000 gift and $2,000 in child credits each year for 16 years. Petrol and diesel prices in Singapore have risen sharply, ending 2 months of relative stability, as the Middle East conflict pushes up global energy prices. Major retailers yesterday increased pump prices by 8 to 12 cents a litre, with diesel surpassing $4 a litre for the first time since June. Caltex now charges $4.07 a litre for diesel, while Shell and Esso charge $4.03. Meanwhile, Shell, Esso and Caltex now charge between $3.45 and $3.49 for 95-octane petrol, which costs $3.37 at Sinopec and $3.36 at SPC. Moving to world news, global AI-linked stocks have fallen sharply after industry leaders warn about the risks of rapidly advancing AI. The Philadelphia Chip Index dropped 5.1%, with Nvidia down 3.6% and AMD falling 5.6%. Japan's SoftBank plunged as much as 13.2%, while Europe's technology sector fell 2.2%. The sell-off followed warnings from Anthropic chief Dario Amodei that AI companies should slow the advance of increasingly capable models. Tech heavyweights, including Sam Altman and Elon Musk, have since echoed his call for caution. And finally, Ukraine says it's ready to halt attacks on Russian energy targets if Moscow does the same. President Volodymyr Zelensky says Kyiv supports a US proposal for a mutual halt to strikes on critical infrastructure, adding that Ukraine could take further de-escalatory steps if Russia shows a genuine and long-term willingness to end the war. Earlier, US President Donald Trump said both sides have agreed to stop targeting energy facilities, but Russia has yet to comment on the proposal.
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0: Ellie Goulding with For Your Entertainment. Ellie is such an old person's name.
1: No,
0: don't you think?
1: I think only if it's short Ellie. For, if you go with Eleanor.
2: Eleanor, yep. Yeah. Yeah.
1: But just Ellie, I think
0: even
1: Ellie's
0: Eleanor
1: right.
0: is an old person's name.
1: Because Ellie can be short for Elizabeth as well.
2: But you see, Ellie is short for Elena.
0: Elena
2: Jane
0: Elena
2: Goulding.
0: Is okay. But Elena. Ellie is like an 80-year-old.
2: Anyway. She's halfway there. She's 39.
1: All right. Well, these guys have been around for quite a long time as well. Probably more than 39 years. My favorite place to head to whenever I go to Dempsey. I'm talking about Huber's Butchery.
0: I love Huber's Butchery. Good morning to Andre Huber.
1: Yeah. And you know, they really know how to make you feel special. A couple of weeks back, I went down to Huber's because I needed to pick up myself some guanciale.
0: Guanciale.
1: Also some of their roast beef cold cuts as well. The moment I walked in, one of the butchers went, "Timo, Kiss 92. And I was like, "Ooh, they recognize me. I feel special already."
2: Were you making carbonara?
1: Charlie was attempting to make carbonara,
2: okay,
1: not me.
2: All right, okay.
0: Yeah. With guanciale.
1: With guanciale.
2: All
1: yes.
2: right, okay.
0: But I'm not fussy, you know.
2: Bacon
1: with pancetta.
0: Bacon is fine bacon. As well. How about bacon and guanciale?
1: Oh, you know what else you should try, right? I mean, with your guanciale, you fry some parma ham until it's crispy, and then you top off your carbonara with that.
2: But that's remember, good any good carbonara is never made with cream.
1: Yes. Okay, anyway, we digress. Huber's, yes, they are known for the best meat in town. They are the ultimate butchers here in Singapore, and you can win a Huber's meat hamper with $200 from Huber's Butchery every single day this week. It consists of some Hirai Japanese A5 Wagyu, ribeye shabu, Australian lamb tenderloin, Huber's smoked beef sausages as well, which is awesome. And if you want to find out more, head over to hubers.com.sg.
2: Now, actually, why?
0: Yes. I want to get in touch with Andre and ask him to maybe you want to work over at Huber's Butchery.
1: Yes, I want an internship there.
3: No problem.
1: I want an internship there.
0: Let me make the arrangement.
2: He's always wanted to be a butcher.
1: Yes, yeah. I want to be an apprentice.
0: See, that'll be fine. I'll get our social media team to go down and,
2: after work
0: and cover
2: he
0: this.
2: Do that. He
0: no problem.
2: At 10,
0: I'll text Andre later.
1: Yeah, you don't even. You can pay me in meat.
2: Oh my gosh, even better, they give
0: easy.
2: You the scrap.
0: Yeah.
2: Okay, but why are we telling you about this prize? Because we want you to head over to our Facebook page. There are two pictures that are up of the three of us, and you have to spot the difference. That's all it is. And if you spot the difference and we spot you, then you could win that Huber's meat hamper worth $200 from Huber's Butchery.
0: Maybe we don't have a winner yet. So easy.
2: Well, we're just talking about it now.
0: But we are signing off now.
2: No, we're not.
1: No, we got one more.
0: We're not going home yet.
2: No, not yet. A little bit more.
0: Is Carrie Chong here? I got to tell you all something about Carrie Chong.
1: Okay. In a bit.
2: Let's do it when the mics are off.
0: What?
2: How about that?
0: No, of course not.
2: Oh, on. Okay,
0: the mics are off already. Okay. So I tell you all this. Mm. Yesterday she was talking about, the shit rocks as well.
1: Yeah.
0: You know what I mean?
2: Is that what it's been called?
0: Apparently she is okay with it.
2: Oh, she
0: was understanding.
2: Didn't she do High Rocks as well at some point?
1: Maybe that's why.
0: No, I don't think so.
2: She never did.
1: Yeah, she did. Last year she did, and this year she's going to do again.
2: Oh.
0: Yeah, I was thinking when I was listening to her, how can you be so understanding? Mm. You should be with the rest of the world and going like, that girl should have stopped.
2: It's disgusting.
0: And just gone to the toilet. She should not have, created...
2: contaminated the entire
0: scene, and that mess is so unhygienic. But I'm quite sure when I was listening to her yesterday, that one talk set on the way home in my car.
1: Yep.
0: She was
2: for
0: trying
2: it.
0: To be understanding.
1: Okay, so I'll tell you what, bro. This
0: she cannot be our friend, no?
1: This year, I happen to know she's going to be competing as a single. So not with a partner. She's going to be competing by herself, solo, right?
0: Mm-hmm.
1: You see whether or not she's wearing brown tights.
2: She's
1: wearing brown tights. Then you know she's just taking extra precaution.
2: Tim. Sorry. Habit.
0: Okay. All right. Anyway, we'll come back with the winner for our Spot the Difference contest. Make sure you go to our Facebook page right now.
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1: Partly cloudy skies today, since Met Service. Temperatures soaring to highs of 35 degrees. And just take note, if you thought yesterday was hazy, today we're expecting worse.
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2: On Sengkang East Drive, heading towards Buangkok Drive, look out for an accident after Sengkang East Avenue. Avoid Lane 1. Also on Upper Serangoon Road towards Sengkang, an accident as well after Haugang Avenue 8. Avoid Lane 1. Other than that, it's upgrading work going on across the island. Upgrading works going on across the island. If you spot all those cones, those barriers and those workmen, please stay clear and let us know if you spot anything. 8855-0920.
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0: It's the 15th of September. Who's going into hibernation, huh?
1: Oh.
0: Yeah, wake me up when September ends. Green Day right here on Kiss 92. All the great songs in one place.
2: Haven't heard from them in a while, but yeah. Thanks so much for sticking around and being our company this Tuesday morning. Look at that, boys. It's Wednesday tomorrow.
1: Two more days.
2: Midweek.
1: To the weekend.
2: Yeah.
1: All right, but before we head on out of here, we do have a prize that we want to give away. We're playing Spot the Difference, a prize courtesy of Cooper's Butchery, up for grabs.
2: Mm-hmm.
1: And today's winner is Keith.
2: Well done, Keith. Angel raised her hands like I always do when I hear a good song.
1: Ain't got no armpit hair.
2: Yeah, no, none of that either. All right, congratulations, Hubert. Congratulations, Hubert. Congratulations, Keith. You've got that Hubert's meat hamper worth $200 from Hubert's Butchery. That is all yours. Congratulations.
0: All right, up next, Carrie Chong. Carrie Hyrox Chong. Who's going to be your company till 1 p.m. today. Keep it right here on Kiss 92. Thank you, Shaista. Thank you, Shalini.
2: Thank you, ladies.
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2: Good morning, I'm Joshua Vong, and these are your news headlines. Singapore is reviewing claims made by a research paper that civil servants disproportionately bought homes near planned MRT stations before their locations were publicly announced. The report by a US-based non-profit organization found purchase activity was higher among civil servants than a comparable group of other buyers. It claims the pattern was concentrated 1 to 2 years before station announcements, particularly among mid-level officials and agencies linked to rail planning. The Public Service Division says it takes integrity concerns seriously and will refer any material issue to the Corrupt Practices Investigation Bureau. Singapore's new law aimed at protecting racial harmony takes effect today. The Maintenance of Racial Harmony Act consolidates existing laws while giving the government additional powers to act against threats to racial harmony. These include powers to issue restraining orders against people who produce or distribute content that prejudices racial harmony and introduces a community remedial initiative, allowing people who commit less serious race-related offences to repair community ties instead of facing prosecution. The law also extends foreign funding and affiliation disclosure requirements to designated race-based organisations. A new Presidential Council for Racial and Religious Harmony also begins its first three-year term today, replacing the existing council focused solely on religious harmony. Heavy vehicle owners will have more overnight parking options from today. Eligible vehicles can now park at suitable private and non-residential premises with the facility's owner's consent. Under the new service, vehicle owners must register the parking location through One Motoring and provide proof of consent. The Land Transport Authority says each lodgement is free and valid for up to 2 years. Parking on public roads or in residential estates remains prohibited. Moving to world news, Thailand's Election Commission has accused 26 senators of colluding to rig the last Senate election. The alleged vote-buying scandal involves senators allied with Prime Minister Anuttin Chanvirakul's party. They are among 77 people accused of election fraud. If convicted, they could face up to 10 years in prison per offence and fines. The scandal has sparked a march in Bangkok by hundreds of protesters demanding accountability. And finally, in Japan, more restaurants and clinics are allowing customers to pay extra for priority entry. The establishments let customers skip long queues by paying a fee, with restaurant charges starting at about 1,000 yen or $8, while some clinics offer the priority treatment to patients for 500 yen. Observers say the move reflects a growing trend of valuing time-saving measures and improving services, with a recent survey showing that half of those who paid for such services were people in their 20s.
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3: Good morning, good morning. It's coming close to 10:03. Month, 15th of September. Yes, a Tuesday. Today is also a very special day because it marks 1 year since I took over the lunch show. Yes, so happy birthday to Hot Takes! Has it been a year already? 365 days. You know what? We're going to continue the tradition, okay? There's no stopping this train. Our hot take of the day coming up next, so stick around with me, Carrie Chong. Don't forget, I've got that lovely bundle from Suzuki Coffee up for grabs as well, worth $150. All that and more, so let's

0: Adela with Nicole Kidman. Yes, that's the title of the song. Fresh this week on our playlist right here on Kiss 92 with me, Carrie Chong. And yes, happy birthday to Hot Takes. It's been a year of being on the lunchtime show with you. I'm getting a lot of congratulatory messages, but what I want you to do is send me a voice note, okay? And I'll play it throughout the show today. What it is you love about the show, what's kept you listening throughout the year, what would you like to see more of or hear more of or less of? WhatsApp 8855-0920 and send me a voice note. I love to hear from you. All right, on that note, let's get going.
1: You know what?
2: The hot take of the day.
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0: All right, you know the drill. Stay indoors as far as possible because the haze situation doesn't look to be improving, at least for the next 24 hours, according to the Met Service. Temperature high of 35 degrees and a low of 26.
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0: One Direction with Perfect right here on Kiss 92. All the great songs in one place with me, Kerry Chong, on the anniversary of Hot Takes. Yes, it's been a year. And if you'd like to say happy birthday, drop me a voice note, 8855-0920. What you love to hear more of, and what kept you listening throughout the year. All right, back to business though.
1: You know what?
2: The hot take of the day.
0: I'm saying wet markets beat modern supermarkets, hands down. Aside from the free stuff that you get, you know, the spring onion, the chili buddy, the coriander that you get from the veggie seller, which you don't get at the supermarket, right? You have to pay for these things. The fish balls, can I just say? It is the freshest because the uncle makes them by hand. You know how I know? His hands are so pruny, but the taste is on another level. If you've not tried wet market, fresh fish balls, right? Made by hand, you gotta go to a wet market. Yeah, supermarket fish balls in the packet, cannot make it la. Alright, what do you think? Kelvin who says, yeah, for me too, but then kids nowadays, right, will choose supermarket because it's, you know, wet markets have this kind of smell and the kids dislike that. Yeah, tell me about it. When the kids, my kids were much younger, I brought them to the wet market one time, right? After that, every time I say, hey, I'm going shopping, who wants to come? First thing they ask, supermarket or wet market? The choice is quite clear. You should see their faces when they're at the wet market. Ugh, just want to slap them. Okay, this one from Peter who says, yeah, wet market can ask for price reduction or free items. Supermarket cannot. Art, who says, I worked as a fishmonger during COVID in Geylang Serai. It was quite an experience for about a year. Yes, that is the toughest job ever because you wake up in the dead of the night to go to the port just to buy the freshest fish, right? And then set up stall before everyone comes around. This is from CL and he says, stock market can, that's my favorite, at the right time. All right, you got to go with wet market or supermarket. Okay, take your pick. 8855-0920, that's our hot take of the day.
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6: Good morning, I'm Joshua Vong, and these are your news headlines. Singapore is reviewing claims made by a research paper that civil servants disproportionately bought homes near planned MRT stations before their locations were publicly announced. The report by a US-based non-profit organization found purchase activity was higher among civil servants than a comparable group of other buyers. It claims the pattern was concentrated 1 to 2 years before station announcements, particularly among mid-level officials and agencies linked to rail planning. The Public Service Division says it takes integrity concerns seriously and will refer any material issue to the Corrupt Practices Investigation Bureau. Singapore's new law aimed at protecting racial harmony takes effect today. The Maintenance of Racial Harmony Act consolidates existing laws while giving the government additional powers to act against threats to racial harmony. These include powers to issue restraining orders against people who produce or distribute content that prejudices racial harmony, and introduces a community remedial initiative, allowing people who commit less serious race-related offences to repair community ties instead of facing prosecution. The law also extends foreign funding and affiliation disclosure requirements to designated race-based organisations. A new Presidential Council for Racial and Religious Harmony also begins its first three-year term today, replacing the existing council focused solely on religious harmony. Heavy vehicle owners will have more overnight parking options from today. Eligible vehicles can now park at suitable private and non-residential premises with the facility's owner's consent. Under the new service, vehicle owners must register the parking location through One Motoring and provide proof of consent. The Land Transport Authority says each lodgement is free and valid for up to 2 years. Parking on public roads or in residential estates remains prohibited. Moving to world news, Thailand's Election Commission has accused 26 senators of colluding to rig the last Senate election. The alleged vote-buying scandal involves senators allied with Prime Minister Anuttin Chanvirakul's party. They are among 77 people accused of election fraud. If convicted, they could face up to 10 years in prison per offence and fines. The scandal has sparked a march in Bangkok by hundreds of protesters demanding accountability. And finally, in Japan, more restaurants and clinics are allowing customers to pay extra for priority entry. The establishments let customers skip long queues by paying a fee, with restaurant charges starting at about 1,000 yen or $8, while some clinics offer the priority treatment to patients for 500 yen. Observers say the move reflects a growing trend of valuing time-saving measures and improving services, with a recent survey showing that half of those who paid for such services were people in their 20s.
5: 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Read more at straitstimes.com.
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0: It's because in supermarkets. The sounds of Paloma Faith right here on KISS 92, and only love can hurt like this. Good morning, it's Carrie Chong with you, and happy birthday to Hot Takes! This time last year, Hot Takes was born. Yeah, it's been a year around the sun so fast. I don't know, it brings back so many memories.
1: You know what?
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0: All right, send in your birthday wishes on a voice note if possible at 88550920 and I'll play it on the show today. But for now though, let's talk about wet markets versus modern supermarkets. I would go with the former. Joe, who actually agrees, she says for some reason the veggies that I buy from the wet market are always fresher. And this one from Derek, who says by the time we get off work, wet market will be closed, so we'll have to go to supermarket. Not so wet and also cooler. I agree, there's the convenience. You can go any time of day, but yeah, like what Joe says, right? Freshness, unbeatable. Do you think it's because the veggies are pre-packed in a, you know, in a packet and then they cannot breathe inside the plastic versus at the wet market where the veggies are like, free! aside from that, I think what supermarkets are lacking in is a personal touch. You know, if you go to the wet market regularly, it builds a certain kind of rapport with the vendors who are there, whether it's the fishmonger, the butcher, you know, the guy who sells all the chilies and canned goods and ikan bilis, the egg seller, for instance. They may throw in something extra, or, you know, offer some cooking advice. That sort of thing which you don't get at the supermarket. So what do you think? 8855-0920. Get in touch. That's our hot take of the day. Time right now, coming close to 10:45. Good morning.
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3: 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It's Charmaine Pua on the KISS Cafe. 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
0: Roadworks on the AYE towards MCE. Two different spots to look out for. Lower Delta Road exit as well as Pioneer Road entrance. So be safe as you're headed that direction. PIE towards Changi at TPE exit as well. And then roadworks on KJE towards BKE. This is after Sungai Tengah Road. Avoid Lane 4.
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0: Rehab and Sophie and the Giants with All Night, sampling a little bit of Blue with that one. All right, right here on Kiss 92 with me, Carrie Chong, all the way till 1 o'clock with you for lunch on the one-year anniversary of Hot Takes. So, happy birthday! remember, still collecting your voice notes, okay? If you want to send in a birthday wish, please drop me a voice note so I can play it throughout the show today. But now, back to business as usual.
1: You know what?
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0: Are you more wet market, you know, or supermarket? Ariel, who has this to say, I'm actually very fascinated with the wet market, but then I still end up at the supermarket because it's more introvert friendly and the type that retreats when shop assistants approach me. And let's face it, my palate not so refined, lah, to be able to taste the difference in freshness. Ooh, if you get like bad fish, I think you'll be able to tell. Not saying that, you know, the supermarkets have bad fish, you know, it is fresh. To a certain extent, I mean, in a pinch, I would go to the supermarket, but if given a choice, right, and the time permits, I would go to a wet market for sure. Okay, this one from Chris, who says, not just better veg, meat, seafood, they'll also throw in some extra grams. Yeah, if you know the seller, the vendor, well enough. Chin Kwan, on the other hand, who says, I prefer supermarkets because sometimes the promo prices are so much cheaper than wet markets. Yes, perhaps because the supermarkets have the, you know, the power to kind of buy bulk, and then the price, the saving is actually conveyed to the customer. Maybe that's why, compared to a wet market seller who can't actually buy in bulk, so economies of scale. All right, get in touch with a hot take of the day today. Are you more team wet market or team supermarket? It is 10:52 right here on Hot Takes. Good morning.
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2: Good morning, I'm Joshua Vong, and these are your news headlines. Singapore is reviewing claims made by a research paper that civil servants disproportionately bought homes near planned MRT stations before their locations were publicly announced. The report by a US-based non-profit organization found purchase activity was higher among civil servants than a comparable group of other buyers. It claims the pattern was concentrated 1 to 2 years before the station announcements, particularly among mid-level officials and agencies linked to rail planning. The Public Service Division says it takes integrity concerns seriously and will refer any material issue to the Corrupt Practices Investigation Bureau. Air quality across Singapore has remained in the unhealthy range all morning, though there are signs of easing. The 24-hour PSI reading for 9 a.m. in the worst-hit central region is 148, down from a peak of 154 at 6 a.m. The east recorded 122 and the west 124, while the north registered 103 and the south 106. PSI readings of 101 to 200 are considered unhealthy. The NEA expects air quality to remain in the mid to high moderate unhealthy range over the next 24 hours, as smoke plumes from the forest fires in Kalimantan continue to drift towards Singapore. Heat-related illnesses treated at Singapore's public hospital emergency departments rose more than 40% last year. The Health Ministry says cases increased from 280 in 2024 to 398 last year, while hospital admissions rose by 17% to 81. Meanwhile, a new study involving emergency departments at 10 public hospitals is examining whether rising temperatures drive more serious heat illnesses. The heat map study tracks heat exposure, symptoms, and clinical data to establish a systematic and consistent way to recognize heat-related illnesses and identify higher-risk groups. Moving to world news, Iran-aligned Houthi rebels have launched a new wave of missile and drone attacks on Saudi Arabia, targeting a southern military airbase. Saudi authorities say 13 civilians were wounded. The group has also seized Perim Island at the mouth of the Red Sea and taken control of much of Yemen's western coast. The escalation is raising fresh concerns over global oil supplies, with oil prices surging more than 4% before settling about 1% higher on Monday. And finally, over in East Malaysia, Sabah Parks is seeking the maximum fine and possibly a civil suit against a Croatian accused of illegally climbing Mount Kinabalu earlier this month. The 46-year-old man allegedly used an unauthorized route without a permit or guide before falling down a slope. His rescue required teams to navigate a slippery, uncharted path to reach him.

0: a permit or guide before falling down a slope. His rescue required teams to navigate a slippery, uncharted path to reach him. He was brought to safety 4 days later with multiple fractures. Sabah's tourism minister says the man remains in police detention while receiving hospital treatment. His passport has been impounded.
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4: Good morning. It is 11:04 on a hazy Tuesday. Oh, gosh. Stay indoors, okay? If you've got sensitivities and allergies. The only thing that's really pissing me off here is that it is wrecking my training plan. So it was Monday yesterday. It's always my run days, right? I looked out the door. I was going to run, but then I realized it's not worth it, you know, getting sick over. So I did not run. Oh, I'm just hoping the haze will clear up pretty soon for everyone's sake. It's Carrie Chong, not running anywhere because we're celebrating turning 1 year old. Yes, Hot Takes is exactly a year old today. So stay with me. Coming up next as well, Latto and Mariah Carey featuring DJ Khaled with Big Energy. But for now, Kygo and Matty Noez with Stay, right here on Kiss 92.

0: Kiss 92, that's Biba Doobie featuring the Marias, and All I Did Was Dream of You. Good morning, it's Carrie Chong with you, and happy Tuesday, even though it's hazy like crazy out there. Stay indoors and stay hydrated. All right, a Maroon 5 coming down to Singapore for one night only. Have you gotten your tickets already? Well, head over to ticketmaster.sg and get them right now, because they're only going to be performing for one night only on 12th of February at the National Stadium. Yes, that's next year, but you can get your tickets right now. If you want more information, visit livenation.sg. All right, so we're collecting birthday wishes, messages. A lot of you texted in to say happy birthday, hot takes. Yeah, it's been a year, but I would love to hear your voice. So put it in a voice note and drop it in WhatsApp, and then I'll play it all throughout the show. We got a really great one coming up. I can't wait to play that for you. It's a very special guest, somebody who's very, very old and wise. So stick around for it. And also, up next on Buy or Buy, I got my hands on this thing. If you've been wanting to get one of those newfangled weighing scales, right, that tell you your body composition, like fat, visceral fat, this one is pretty good because it really breaks it down. I mean, it makes you feel really lousy. But as long as you're not obsessive over it, right, I think it's good. So that's coming up next right here on Hot Takes. Time right now, it's 11:16.
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0: 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Out West. 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Want the summer
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4: According to the NEA website, air quality is now at 101 on average. That's considered unhealthy. And 1 hour PM 2.5 is at 27, which is in the band 1 normal region. So I guess stay indoors for now. Temperature will range between 24 and 35 degrees today.
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0: 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Hot Takes is 1 year. Not as old as Yoda, but Yoda say, listen to Hot Takes, my young Palawan. Happy anniversary!
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0: Love this one. It's Kings of Leon right here on Kiss 92 with You Somebody. It's Carrie Chong. Happy Tuesday.
1: Bye. Oh, bye.
2: Bye, bye, bye.
0: Okay, so I recently got my hands on this weighing scale. It's called the Hume Pod. Looks very sleek. It comes with handles, right? That you can pick up and pull off, and it'll do a full, like, body composition for you, a full analysis. Now, here's the good thing about it, okay? It will do muscle mass, it will do your heart health, body fat, and it is pretty amazing. I'm not sure to what accuracy it is, but according to the website, it is highly precise because it employs 8 frequency sensors and dual point contact technology. You can check them out at their website called Hume Health, H-U-M-E. And it's not the cheapest in the market, but I think if you are looking to track your fitness goals, right, this might be very helpful because you can download the app and then sync up everything and just do a comparison from week to week. Of course, I'm getting a little bit obsessive, and it's fun because I've had it for a week now, right? So I step on it and then go like, what? Why is my, you know, body fat not going down? Or why is my muscle mass not going up? Yeah, don't let that get to you, okay? It's timeless like these where I'm like, okay, I don't like you very much, Hume Pod. But yeah, I think you can get them. I'm not sure whether you can get it here in Singapore, but go check out their website if you're keen to find out more. And everyone can use it, really. The kids, even your pets, I think, put them on. Although they probably can't, you know, do the handle thing. But yeah, for the family, and it is widely touted to be one of the best weighing scales in the market. One of those fancy ones. So once again, it's called the Hume Pod, H-U-M-E. If you're keen, go check it out. All right, we are celebrating turning one today. Yes, Hot Takes officially 1 year old. This time last year, it was the first day of the show. So we're collecting all your birthday wishes and messages. Send them in via our WhatsApp at 8855-0920. I'd love to hear from you. A voice note, please, so I can play it throughout the show. And in case you missed out on this one, I love it. Thank you very much, Yoda.
3: Happy anniversary! Hot Takes is 1 year. Not as old as Yoda, but Yoda say, listen to Hot Takes, my young Palawan. Happy anniversary!
0: All right, it is a Tuesday, 15th September.
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10: Good morning, I'm Joshua Vong, and these are your news headlines. Singapore is reviewing claims made by a research paper that civil servants disproportionately bought homes near planned MRT stations before their locations were publicly announced. The report by a US-based non-profit organization found purchase activity was higher among civil servants than a comparable group of other buyers. It claims the pattern was concentrated 1 to 2 years before the station announcements, particularly among mid-level officials and agencies linked to rail planning. The Public Service Division says it takes integrity concerns seriously and will refer any material issue to the Corrupt Practices Investigation Bureau. Air quality across Singapore has remained in the unhealthy range all morning, though there are signs of easing. The 24-hour PSI reading for 9 a.m. in the worst-hit central region is 148, down from a peak of 154 at 6 a.m. The east recorded 122 and the west 124, while the north registered 103 and the south 106. PSI readings of 101 to 200 are considered unhealthy. The NEA expects air quality to remain in the mid to high moderate unhealthy range over the next 24 hours, as smoke plumes from the forest fires in Kalimantan continue to drift towards Singapore. Heat-related illnesses treated at Singapore's public hospital emergency departments rose more than 40% last year. The Health Ministry says cases increased from 280 in 2024 to 398 last year, while hospital admissions rose by 17% to 81. Meanwhile, a new study involving emergency departments at 10 public hospitals is examining whether rising temperatures drive more serious heat illnesses. The heat map study tracks heat exposure, symptoms, and clinical data to establish a systematic and consistent way to recognize heat-related illnesses and identify higher risk groups. Moving to world news, Iran-aligned Houthi rebels have launched a new wave of missile and drone attacks on Saudi Arabia, targeting a southern military airbase. Saudi authorities say 13 civilians were wounded. The group has also seized Perim Island at the mouth of the Red Sea and taken control of much of Yemen's western coast. The escalation is raising fresh concerns over global oil supplies, with oil prices surging more than 4% before settling about 1% higher on Monday. And finally, over in East Malaysia, Sabah Parks is seeking the maximum fine and possibly a civil suit against a Croatian accused of illegally climbing Mount Kinabalu earlier this month. The 46-year-old man allegedly used an unauthorized route without a permit or guide before falling down a slope. His rescue required teams to navigate a slippery, uncharted path to reach him. He was brought to safety 4 days later with multiple fractures. Sabah's tourism minister says the man remains in police detention while receiving hospital treatment. His passport has been impounded.
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0: Emmy Melly and I Am Woman right here on Kiss 92. Last I checked, yes, I am. It's Carrie Chong with you on Hot Takes. And of course, we're celebrating our 1 year anniversary. So keep your voice notes coming in if you want to say happy birthday to Hot Takes. But earlier on our Hot Take of the day, we were talking about wet markets versus supermarkets. And I thought I really want to read this one out. It's from Maddie, who sent me a very sweet message. She says, "Hi, Carrie. My family loves grocery shopping at the wet market. My daughter never complains." I had to ask, how old is the daughter? And she's like, 15. Can your daughter talk to my daughter, please? My daughter's 14 and is like, I don't want to go to a wet market. Now, we have a standing date with the Chinatown wet market at Smith Street every Sunday. I have my regular veggie, meat, you know, pork, beef, poultry, fruits, dry goods, dry spices, stalls. There are two beef stalls, the Beef Fellas and its Japanese Wagyu at the market selling Japanese Wagyu. A1 to A5, right, at prices that are better than supermarkets and high-end butcheries. I stopped ordering from Midea. The veggie stall imports Hong Kong veggies that require very minimal handling, not fibrous and fresher than major supermarkets, although they might cost slightly more. I love that. And you know what, Maddie, that you're not gatekeeping. Yes, so thank you very much. I'm going to go to the Beef Fellas, the beef places, and buy up all the beef. Joking. Love ya. Thanks so much for sharing. And you know what? Somebody texted in earlier and actually reminded me, you know, when you support the wet market, you know, you're feeding the store owner, you're supporting, yeah, his family. But when you go to shop at a supermarket, right, you're supporting the big conglomerates, these big organizations. So the next time you think about where you want to go get your groceries, and then you're like, wet market, a bit smelly, a bit dirty. Think about that. Maybe that might change your mind. All right, it's Carrie Chong with you till 1 o'clock. Coming up soon, lunchtime. And you know what that means? We play Wrong Answers Only. Your chance to win a curated set worth over $150 from Suzuki Coffee. Coming up next.
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0: On the roads on this hazy Tuesday, be safe as you drive. A vehicle broke down at two different spots, ECP towards Changi after Bayshore Road on Lane 3 and then MCE Tunnel towards AYE before Central Boulevard.
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0: Justin Bieber right here on Kiss 92, or something called Daisies. Coming close to lunchtime right here on Hot Takes with me, Kerry Chong. I love that so many people are actually texting in, but then very few are actually sending me voice notes because you guys are so shy. Kathleen, I'm going to call you out. She's like, no, you know, and then retreats into the background. Send me a little gif, right, of Homer Simpson, actually. But I want to read this out from Rix, who says, happy 1 year anniversary to Hot Takes. A whole year of hot takes and questionable opinions. Honestly, I don't know what's hotter, the topics you bring or the debates they start. Here's to another year of heated arguments and plenty of I disagree, but I'll keep listening moments. Thank you very much, Rix. We got more of your voice notes that I want to play for you in the next hour, so keep them coming in, okay? Plus, we got news headlines coming up next. It is 5 minutes to 12.
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2: Good afternoon. I'm Joshua Vong, and these are your news headlines. A regional survey has found that Singapore consumers are the least likely to use AI for financial activities in ASEAN. The UOB poll found 38% use AI for financial activities daily, compared with 55% in Vietnam. Across ASEAN, about 4 in 5 consumers have made a financial decision based primarily on AI advice, with most reporting positive results. The survey of 5,000 consumers also found 76% trust their primary bank to act in their best interests, compared with 68% for AI-powered tools. Children of single unwed parents are significantly less likely to receive the full Child Development Account co-matching grant than those from married households. As of September 2nd, around 30% had reached the maximum grant limit, compared with about 70% from married households. The Ministry of Social and Family Development says the gap suggests lower-income families may face greater difficulty making voluntary deposits due to financial pressures. It adds that new measures will provide more direct cash support, including a $10,000 gift and $2,000 in child credits each year for 16 years. A Malaysian man has been jailed for a year and 9 months after driving around Singapore with a blaster device that transmitted more than 10,500 phishing messages to WhatsApp users, with one victim losing more than $1,800. Court documents show Ong Kak Seng drove around numerous locations for up to 12 hours a day with the device between October and November last year. The 28-year-old was promised 1,000 ringgit a day for the job. Ong was also fined $1,500. In Malaysia's Negeri Sembilan, a council overseeing its traditional chieftains has declared an attempt to depose the state's ruler an act of treason. The council says 6 people who signed a document seeking his removal on September 5th violated state law and customary traditions, noting that no lawful process, including a mandatory investigation, took place. It says Tuanku Muris Tuanku Munaria remains the state ruler. The council says it will lodge a police report against the 6 and notify state authorities of its decision. And finally, a US federal judge has postponed a Trump administration policy that would impose stricter limits on how long foreign students and journalists can remain in the country. This comes after a coalition of unions and advocacy groups lodged a legal challenge. The new rules, which were due to take effect today, would limit foreign students to 4 years' stays, after which they would need to apply for extensions. Foreign journalists would be limited to

0: were due to take effect today would limit foreign students to 4-year stays, after which they would need to apply for extensions. Foreign journalists would be limited to 240 days, but Chinese journalists would get only 90 days. The case is scheduled to be heard again next month.
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4: All right, it's all about the sweetness, no spiciness today because we're celebrating 1 year of Hot Takes. Thank you so much for all your voice notes, your messages, you know, the ones who are too shy to send me a voice note. Yeah, I read all of them and I try to reply as best I can. But yes, coming up next, wrong answers only and a question related to... gotta be cake. You know, there's no celebration without cake. So if you think you want to get in on that, stick around for your chance to win as well. Best wrong answer will win that curated set worth over $150 from Suzuki Coffee. 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In the meantime, it's Carrie Chong with you on a Tuesday. Happy lunching.
5: I will always

0: Tina, spelled T-E-N, is a Thai singer, dancer, and member of the K-pop groups NCT, Wavy, and Super M. And he's out on his own with that fresh track this week on Kiss 92, something called Up West. It is a Tuesday with me, Carrie Chong. Good afternoon.
1: Wrong answers only.
0: Figured we should do something related to cake since we're celebrating 1 year of hot takes, right? So today's question, what do you put on top of a birthday cake? What do you put on top of a birthday cake? Remember, wrong answers only. So think out of the box in order to win that set worth over $150. 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Now, if you're not into coffee, they also have tea. 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This will come in handy if you're constantly driving on the road. And speaking of, I've got this one from Elson who texted in to say, hey, honestly, 10 a.m. onwards is absolute survival mode for us PHV drivers with all those low off-peak fares. So huge thank you for keeping the hot topics flying and keeping us awake on the road. The second hot take starts. That's literally my official cue to pull over, grab my lunch and take a breather. So happy first birthday. All right, time check. It is coming close to 12:18.
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5: All right, let's take a look at the PSI food, 24-hour PSI level. It is at 99. That's an average. But in the central areas, it's at 143, so not too good there. As far as the 1-hour PM 2.5 goes, it's 29, so that's in band 1, which is normal. And then, of course, it is still going to be a hot and muggy day despite the haze, 35 degrees at its highest.
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0: Jordan Sparks, already on Kiss 92 with Tattoo. Good afternoon and happy lunching on a hazy Tuesday with me, Carrie Chong. So this week, the lovely prize, all thanks to Suzuki Coffee. It's worth $150. Their famous Hokkaido milk lattes are the best. 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And the question for today,
1: wrong answers only.
0: Seeing how we're celebrating 1 year of hot takes, what do you put on a birthday cake? 8855-0920 WhatsApp. And let me see, a fake ID. It claims to be 21 forever, says Jensen. And then Anne, who says, ooh, happy birthday, monkey. You belong to a zoo. Ha! Okay, we need to put holes on cakes to let them breathe. And then this one, ha ha, I like this. Chris, who says fireworks. If birthday boy or girl cannot blow out the fuse, kaboom! All right, so if you want to have a go, you think you've got a better answer than this one, text right now, 8855-0920 to win. Once again, the question, what do you put on top of a birthday cake? Good luck. It is a Tuesday, September 15th.
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11: Good afternoon. I'm Joshua Vong, and these are your news headlines. A regional survey has found that Singapore consumers are the least likely to use AI for financial activities in ASEAN. The UOB poll found 38% use AI for financial activities daily, compared with 55% in Vietnam. Across ASEAN, about 4 in 5 consumers have made a financial decision based primarily on AI advice, with most reporting positive results. The survey of 5,000 consumers also found 76% trust their primary bank to act in their best interests, compared with 68% for AI-powered tools. Children of single, unwed parents are significantly less likely to receive the full Child Development Account co-matching grant than those from married households. As of September 2nd, around 30% had reached the maximum grant limit, compared with about 70% from married households. The Ministry of Social and Family Development says the gap suggests lower-income families may face greater difficulty making voluntary deposits due to financial pressures. It adds that new measures will provide more direct cash support, including a $10,000 gift and $2,000 in child credits each year for 16 years. A Malaysian man has been jailed for 1 year and 9 months after driving around Singapore with a blaster device that transmitted more than 10,500 phishing messages to WhatsApp users, with one victim losing more than $1,800. Court documents show Ong Kak Seng drove around numerous locations for up to 12 hours a day with the device between October and November last year. The 28-year-old was promised 1,000 ringgit a day for the job. Ong was also fined $1,500. In Malaysia's Negeri Sembilan, a council overseeing its traditional chieftains has declared an attempt to depose the state's ruler an act of treason. The council says 6 people who signed a document seeking his removal on September 5th violated state law and customary traditions, noting that no lawful process, including a mandatory investigation, took place. It says Tuanku Muris Tuanku Munarir remains the state ruler. The council says it will lodge a police report against the six and notify state authorities of its decision. And finally, a US federal judge has postponed a Trump administration policy that would impose stricter limits on how long foreign students and journalists can remain in the country. This comes after a coalition of unions and advocacy groups lodged a legal challenge. The new rules, which were due to take effect today, would limit foreign students to 4-year stays, after which they would need to apply for extensions. Foreign journalists would be limited to 240 days, but Chinese journalists would get only 90 days. The case is scheduled to be heard again next month.
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0: Hello, hello. So fast 1 year already. Happy birthday, Hot Takes. It's been a fun year.
1: All the great songs to make your work day a breeze. 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
1: Never gotta sweat that. You could bet that. 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You could bet.

0: Miguel, and what a great track called Sure Thing here on Kiss 92. You know one thing's for sure, the prizes are always amazing here on Kiss 92, including that set that's curated for you. It's worth $150, all thanks to Suzuki Coffee. Hello there, Farig.
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0: Hello, hello.
2: Hello. Hello, hello. Can you hear me?
0: Yes, I can now. I thought I lost you. Alama. Okay, what are you having for lunch today?
2: I'm having prata.
0: Oh, I see. Okay. He sounds like such a painful thing. I'm having prata. All right, so today...
3: Wrong answers only.
0: The question, what do you put on top of a birthday cake?
2: More cake.
0: Yes. Another birthday cake, because who can get enough of cake, right? Congratulations.
2: Yes. Thank you, Carrie, and thank you, Kiss92.
0: Most welcome, and happy birthday to Hot Takes. Yay! Come sing a birthday song with me. Happy birthday to us. Happy birthday to us. All right, I shall not ruin your lunch.
2: Okay,
0: have a great one, and congrats, okay?
2: Thank you.
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0: Ellie Goulding for your entertainment. Out West. She said she wanna meet me out west, out west. Want the
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4: All right, on the roads right now, Tampines Avenue 10 towards Tampines Industrial Avenue 1. Avoid lane 4 because there's been an accident there. And then I think this might be related to it, a vehicle broken down as well on lane 2. Oops. And then PIE towards Tuas at Toa Payoh exit, also another vehicle having some problems there. So please be safe as you go about your day.
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0: Kiss 92, that's Jason Mraz with Geek in the Pink. You know, this time last year, I took over the lunch show, you know, and it's been a while. It's been a ride so far. And of course, happy anniversary to Tim O as well, because, you know, he took over, he went to the big show on the same day. So yes, Tim and I are like babies, a year old on the station. Well, not quite, but you know what we mean. So yes, thank you very much. You know, if you text every day and we've been chatting over the last year or so, or maybe you're just the kind to show your love in the background, right? But listening very intently, the show would be nothing without you. So I thank you. Thank you. Thank you. Thank you. And of course, I'll be back tomorrow, same time, you know, 10 to 1 right here on Hot Takes. It's Carrie Chong wishing you a fantastic Tuesday. I love you. Mwah.
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4: You see, Apple replaced facial recognition with a Touch ID fingerprint sensor built directly into the side power button for the iPhone Duo.
5: Oh,
4: so it does
5: good.
4: Not have facial recognition. The other three have facial recognition.
6: Right,
4: still.
6: Right. I was going to go with number of cameras.
5: I'm so glad. I'm sure I'm not the only one. Mm. I was a big fan of the touch, of the fingerprint thing, right?
6: Yeah.
5: Then they switched it to the face recognition, and then I started having all sorts of problems, right? Mm. Because now, you know, if I'm wearing sunnies or something like that, it doesn't recognize my face. Where in the past, I just need to put my thumb there and it opens.
6: And even if you're dead, I can put it against your face and it'll open.
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2: Good afternoon. I'm Joshua Vong, and these are your news headlines. Singapore is reviewing claims made by a research paper that civil servants disproportionately bought homes near planned MRT stations before their locations were publicly announced. The report by a US-based non-profit organization found purchase activity was higher among civil servants than a comparable group of other buyers. It claims the patterns were concentrated 1 to 2 years before the station announcements, particularly among mid-level officials and agencies linked to rail planning. The Public Service Division says it takes integrity concerns seriously and will refer any material use to the Corruption Practices Investigation Bureau. Air quality in Singapore has shown signs of improving, though most regions remained in the unhealthy range. The 24-hour PSI reading at 11 a.m. in the central region is 143, down from a peak of 154 at 6 a.m. The east recorded 119, the west 121, the south 103, while the north's reading dipped into the moderate range at 99. PSI readings of 101 to 200 are considered unhealthy. The NEA expects air quality to remain in the mid to high moderate unhealthy range over the next 24 hours, as smoke plumes from the Kalimantan forest fires continue to drift towards Singapore. Police are warning against job scams related to Pokemon and other trading cards, with 12 cases reported and more than $71,000 lost over the past 3 weeks. Victims offered online jobs were directed to fraudulent websites, promising payouts to complete tasks. However, they would also need to make payments to unlock higher value opportunities, restore accounts, or withdraw purported earnings. Pokemon card scams in Singapore more than doubled in the first half of this year from the same period last year, with 605 cases resulting in losses of $1.2 million. Malaysia has reportedly detained three more containers bound for Israel at Tanjung Pelepas port. According to Bloomberg, the containers, seized on August 19th, contained electric bike parts from a Chinese manufacturer. The seizures followed the detention of another container on August 7th, which authorities suspected of containing weapons bound for an Israeli defense firm. Malaysia has no diplomatic or trade relations with Israel and prohibits imports and exports with the country, except for goods in transit. And finally, the agency behind K-pop phenomenon BTS is on the hunt for the next big superstar. Big Hit Music is launching a worldwide search for new male talent, with global auditions starting this month. Its on-site auditions will take place in cities from Los Angeles to Melbourne and Hanoi to Tokyo, including a Singapore stop on October 24th. Applicants must be male and born in 2008 or later, with no nationality requirement. Online auditions are also open until December 5th.
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3: That's right, going to take you all the way till 4 here on Kiss Cafe on this Tuesday. It is Charmaine Pua with you with the sounds of Jake coming up. Be first on the way, Dua Lipa, David Cook, all in queue. So is Why Don't We? And why don't we start off with the Chainsmokers first? This is Closer on Kiss 92.

0: Be First all day right here on Kiss 92. All the great songs in one place. It is Charmaine Pua with you here on Kiss Cafe on this Tuesday. How you feeling? Hopefully hazy just outdoors, not in your head as well. Keeping you company all the way till 4 here on Kiss 92. It's Charmaine Pua with you. And I hope you're hungry because later on, I've got something called Tasty Tuesday for you, and it's a recommendation. And if you are someone who has a sweet tooth, if you have ever said, man, I am completely stuffed, I can't fit a single bite in anymore, and then you walk past a dessert tray and you're like, ooh, that looks good. Stay tuned. I've got a great recommendation coming up for you later on the show from 3 to 4 p.m., our Tasty Tuesday recommendation. Still to come, though, I've got your weather update. Going to give you an update on what's happening haze-wise, too. Plus, on the way, the sounds of Dua Lipa, David Cook, and more. It's happening right here on Kiss 92. The time now is 1:12.
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0: I tried to do my rain dance. It didn't quite work. It's going to be partly cloudy for the rest of today. Temperature, a high of 35 degrees Celsius, a low of 26. And in terms of the PSI at the moment, currently central parts of Singapore, a high of 141. The east and west of Singapore also in the unhealthy range at the moment, standing at 117 as well as 120 respectively. While the north and south are in the moderate range, 97 for PSI in the north and 100 in the south. In terms of the PM2.5 readings, they are mostly in the band 1 normal range at the moment, although some are pretty high, especially in the central, western and eastern parts of Singapore. If you want more detailed information, hop on over to haze.gov.sg.
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That's David Cook, The Time of My Life, right here on Kiss 92, all the great songs in one place. It is Charmaine Pua with you here on Kiss Cafe, your company till 4 on Kiss 92. And earlier on when I was doing weather, I was joking that I did a rain dance, and unfortunately that led to partly cloudy skies above, no sign of rain. And Mike is so cheeky. Mike texted and said, maybe you brought the haze. Oi, I didn't, okay? But please take care, drink lots of water, and try to stay indoors, especially if you have a sensitive nose, all right? But yes, thank you very much to Mike for tuning in and for dropping me that message. It definitely made me laugh. But talking about tuning in, I want to do a shout out for someone who I met last night. He's been tuning into my shows on radio for more than 10 years already. Yes, I did start radio in what, 2008? I did join SBH Media only in 2017 and Kiss 92 only about 5 years ago. And I just want to give a shout out to Alex to thank him for his support. He's been tuning into my radio shows for more than 10 years already. Also want to say hi to his buddies, Victor and Joel, that I met last night as well. Hope you're having a great Tuesday and keep staying tuned to Kiss 92. Enjoy this next tune. It's Meghan Trainor, all about that bass on Kiss 92. Because you know.

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2: Good afternoon. I'm Joshua Vong, and these are your news headlines. Singapore is reviewing claims made by a research paper that civil servants disproportionately bought homes near planned MRT stations before their locations were publicly announced. The report by a US-based non-profit organization found purchase activity was higher among civil servants than a comparable group of other buyers. It claims the patterns were concentrated 1 to 2 years before the station announcements, particularly among mid-level officials and agencies linked to rail planning. The Public Service Division says it takes integrity concerns seriously and will refer any material use to the Corruption Practices Investigation Bureau. Air quality in Singapore has shown signs of improving, though most regions remained in the unhealthy range. The 24-hour PSI reading at 11 a.m. in the central region is 143, down from a peak of 154 at 6 a.m. The east recorded 119, the west 121, the south 103, while the north's reading dipped into the moderate range at 99. PSI readings of 101 to 200 are considered unhealthy. The NEA expects air quality to remain in the mid to high moderate unhealthy range over the next 24 hours, as smoke plumes from the Kalimantan forest fires continue to drift towards Singapore. Police are warning against job scams related to Pokemon and other trading cards, with 12 cases reported and more than $71,000 lost over the past 3 weeks. Victims offered online jobs were directed to fraudulent websites, promising payouts to complete tasks. However, they would also need to make payments to unlock higher value opportunities, restore accounts, or withdraw purported earnings. Pokemon card scams in Singapore more than doubled in the first half of this year from the same period last year, with 605 cases resulting in losses of $1.2 million. Malaysia has reportedly detained three more containers bound for Israel at Tanjung Pelepas port. According to Bloomberg, the containers, seized on August 19th, contained electric bike parts from a Chinese manufacturer. The seizures followed the detention of another container on August 7th, which authorities suspected of containing weapons bound for an Israeli defense firm. Malaysia has no diplomatic or trade relations with Israel and prohibits imports and exports with the country, except for goods in transit. And finally, the agency behind K-pop phenomenon BTS is on the hunt for the next big superstar. Big Hit Music is launching a worldwide search for new male talent, with global auditions starting this month. Its on-site auditions will take place in cities from Los Angeles to Melbourne and Hanoi to Tokyo, including a Singapore stop on October 24th. Applicants must be male and born in 2008 or later, with no nationality requirement. Online auditions are also open until December 5th.
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0: It's Miley Cyrus, fresh this week here on Kiss 92 with a song called Bass Persuades. It is Charmaine Pua with you here on Kiss Cafe, your company all the way till 4 on Kiss 92. And Miley, of course, is all about being able to buy her own flowers, right? But did you know there's a female artist out there who is rumored to be taking matters into her own hands as well? She's not going to wait to be proposed to. She is intending to buy her own engagement ring and paying for it as well. I don't know, maybe she feels like there's no point in wasting time because she's already been engaged twice before and married once before as well. Find out who I'm talking about in just a bit. Details soon here on Kiss 92. All the great songs in one place.
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0: A couple of vehicles have broken down. First, on the ECP headed towards the city, it happened after the PIE. Avoid lane 3. On the TPE as well, headed towards the PIE, another vehicle broke down after the KPE. Drive safe.
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0: A Simple Plan with Untitled, right here on Kiss 92. All the great songs in one place. It is Charmaine Pua with you here on Kiss Cafe, your company till 4 on Kiss 92. And according to some reports, Katy Perry is so sure that Justin Trudeau is the love of her life that she is supposedly thinking about buying her own engagement ring, not even waiting for him to propose. Now, she was married to Russell Brand from, I think, 2010 to 2012, and she was also engaged to Orlando Bloom, dating him for a total of 9 years before they split up in 2025. And of course, they are parents to a gorgeous little girl as well. And I guess that Katy Perry has kissed enough frogs to be absolutely sure that Trudeau is her prince. Moreover, she definitely has more money than him. I mean, we all know Canadian prime ministers are not paid that much, right? So yes, just like Miley can buy her own flowers, Katy can buy her own ring too. But just to be clear, okay, even though I'm all for power to the women, I would rather my future partner buy me the ring, okay? Just saying, just putting it out there into the universe.
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4: 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You were just saying, right? 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
3: 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The puppy.
4: I mean, you first met me when I was 16, bro. I think you look at me and sometimes you still think I'm the baby.
3: That's true. Yeah. That is true.
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2: These are your news headlines. I'm Carrie Chong. Air quality has improved in northern and southern Singapore, but PSI readings remain unhealthy in three regions. At noon, the north fell to 97 and the south to 100, returning to the moderate range. The east recorded 117, the west 120, and central Singapore 141, all still in the unhealthy range. At 6 a.m., every region had been in the unhealthy range for the first time since September 2019, with central Singapore reaching 154. The NEA says air quality over the next 24 hours is forecast to range from high moderate to mid unhealthy, with smoke haze likely to continue affecting Singapore. The government says homes will be built on green or heritage sites only when there are no suitable existing or brownfield locations. Second Minister for National Development Indrani Raja says such decisions aim to balance competing land use needs. More than 400 hectares of golf course land will also be reclaimed by 2030 for redevelopment. The government is also looking to create more space through land reclamation, taller buildings and underground development. Public housing supply is being increased, including more two-room flexi flats, while the eligibility age for singles to buy BTO flats is also under review. Grab will expand its autonomous vehicle fleet here from 10 to 50 vehicles over the next 6 months, as it prepares to grow its services in Punggol and eventually other parts of Singapore. It said the expansion beyond Punggol is subject to regulatory approval, while an on-demand point-to-point service will be launched progressively in the coming months. Grab added that its autonomous vehicles have traveled more than 110,000 kilometers and served over 12,000 unique riders. The company aims to deploy thousands of autonomous vehicles across Southeast Asia by 2030. The U.S. is facing strategic ammunition shortfalls after deploying more than $22 billion worth of munitions during its war with Iran. The Pentagon's Inspector General says munitions accounted for two-thirds of the estimated $33.4 billion spent on Operation Epic Fury between February 28th and June 30th. Four F-15 fighter jets were also destroyed, while up to 30 Reaper drones were lost. The Pentagon says the heavy use of weapons has exposed bottlenecks in the U.S. defense industry, slowing efforts to replenish stocks. The maker of Similac infant formula, Abbott Laboratories, will pay nearly $385 million to settle claims it knowingly sold formula made at a facility that failed safety requirements. The U.S. Justice Department says the Michigan plant had unsanitary conditions, including roof leaks, deteriorating equipment, and inadequate cleaning procedures. The plant was shut down in 2022 after four infants who consumed formula made there developed rare bacterial infections. Two died. Abbott has not admitted liability or fault, saying no unopened distributed formula it made tested positive for the bacteria.
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0: Everybody. 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
3: I'm going to take you all the way till 4 here on Kiss Cafe. It's Charmaine Pua with you with the sounds of Fun, Jisoo, all coming up for you this hour alongside The Weeknd, Adele, and more. Right now, though, let's enjoy this one from Tate McRae, X's, here on Kiss 92.

0: Click. I gotta say, this tune thoroughly surprised me. That was Jisoo, fresh this week here on KISS 92 with a very sexy tune called Click. It is Charmaine Bois with you here on KISS Cafe. Thanks so much for joining me here on the show today on a Tuesday. And of course, I do have our Tasty Tuesday food recommendation coming up for you later on the show. But also, in case you didn't know, Maroon 5 are live in Singapore once more next year at the National Stadium on the 12th of Feb. And tickets are already on sale. For one night only, they're going to perform all their hits. So pick up your tickets at ticketmaster.sg and get more info on this performance at livenation.sg. Coming up for you in just a bit as well, we got the sounds of the weekend, Adele as promised, plus your weather update for you before that. So stay tuned for it right here on KISS 92. All the great songs in one place. The time now is 2:14.
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1: 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Want the summer Cali weather, spending Benjamin.
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6: Partly cloudy skies above, temperature a high of 35 degrees Celsius, a low of 26. As for the haze situation, over in the western, central and eastern parts of Singapore, it's currently sitting in the unhealthy range between 117 to 139 on the PSI reading. And also on the PM2.5 reading, it's also in the elevated range in the western, central and eastern parts of Singapore. If you want the latest information, hop on over to haze.gov.sg.
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0: That's Adele with Rolling in the Deep right here on Kiss 92. All the great songs in one place. It is Charmaine Pua with you here on Kiss Cafe, your company till 4 on Kiss 92. And I just found out that I am an ungrateful person. And if you are someone who finds joy in food, you might be one as well. Because being grateful, it's not just a state of mind, nor does it just affect your outlook in life. It could actually affect the choices that we make every day, including stuff that we eat, how much we exercise, and even how well we sleep. Gratefulness does play a part, apparently. I'm going to explain more about what this new study found. It's coming up soon. All the details here on Kiss 92. It's Tuesday, the 15th of September. 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
5: These are your news headlines. I'm Carrie Chong. Air quality has improved in northern and southern Singapore, but PSI readings remain unhealthy in three regions. At noon, the north fell to 97 and the south to 100, returning to the moderate range. The east recorded 117, the west 120, and central Singapore 141, all still in the unhealthy range. At 6 a.m., every region had been in the unhealthy range for the first time since September 2019, with central Singapore reaching 154. The NEA says air quality over the next 24 hours is forecast to range from high moderate to mid unhealthy, with smoke haze likely to continue affecting Singapore. The government says homes will be built on green or heritage sites only when there are no suitable existing or brownfield locations. Second Minister for National Development Indrani Raja says such decisions aim to balance competing land use needs. More than 400 hectares of golf course land will also be reclaimed by 2030 for redevelopment. The government is also looking to create more space through land reclamation, taller buildings and underground development. Public housing supply is being increased, including more two-room flexi flats, while the eligibility age for singles to buy BTO flats is also under review. Grab will expand its autonomous vehicle fleet here from 10 to 50 vehicles over the next 6 months, as it prepares to grow its services in Punggol and eventually other parts of Singapore. It said the expansion beyond Punggol is subject to regulatory approval, while an on-demand point-to-point service will be launched progressively in the coming months. Grab added that its autonomous vehicles have traveled more than 110,000 kilometers and served over 12,000 unique riders. The company aims to deploy thousands of autonomous vehicles across Southeast Asia by 2030. The U.S. is facing strategic ammunition shortfalls after deploying more than $22 billion U.S. dollars worth of munitions during its war with Iran. The Pentagon's Inspector General says munitions accounted for two-thirds of the estimated $33.4 billion spent on Operation Epic Fury between February 28th and June 30th. Four F-15 fighter jets were also destroyed, while up to 30 Reaper drones were lost. The Pentagon says the heavy use of weapons has exposed bottlenecks in the U.S. defense industry, slowing efforts to replenish stocks. The maker of Similac infant formula, Abbott Laboratories, will pay nearly $385 million U.S. dollars to settle claims it knowingly sold formula made at a facility that failed safety requirements. The U.S. Justice Department says the Michigan plant had unsanitary conditions, including roof leaks, deteriorating equipment, and inadequate cleaning procedures. The plant was shut down in 2022 after four infants who consumed formula made there developed rare bacterial infections. Two died. Abbott has not admitted liability or fault, saying no unopened distributed formula it made tested positive for the bacteria.
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0: That's Rihanna with Only Girl in the World right here on Kiss 92. All the great songs in one place. It is Charmaine Pua with you here on Kiss Cafe, and I found out that I am an ungrateful person, but I'm very, very sure I'm not the only one. Now, I thought I was a grateful one until I read about this research where they found that people who reported feeling more grateful were also more likely to have healthier habits. They eat better, they exercise more, they sleep well, or perhaps are better at managing stress. Now, findings from this study show that having gratitude, it doesn't just help make us feel more positive in the moment, but it also makes us more positive towards the future, and therefore you'll be able to practice better self-control. While there is a proven link, it doesn't officially prove that one directly causes another. But still, I guess, you know, from the findings of this, it might be good to practice having a think about what you feel grateful for. Write it down, maybe the top three things, and see if it changes your mindset. Or at least maybe change your dinner order. You might order something healthier.
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0: On the BKE headed towards a PIE, a vehicle has broken down after and before the SLE. That doesn't sound like a good place to be at. SLE headed towards a CTE as well. Another vehicle broke down after Lentor Avenue. Please drive safe.
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0: That's Neo, Sexy Love, right here on Kiss 92. All the great songs in one place. It is Charmaine Pua with you here on Kiss Cafe, and coming up real soon, Tasty Tuesday. Got a great recommendation for you if you are someone who has a little bit of sweet tooth or like a full set of sweet teeth. Details coming up for you in just a while. Stay tuned for it here on Kiss 92. Your Tasty Tuesday kicking off at 3 p.m. Also on the way, a news update in just about 10 minutes or so. Keep it tuned to Kiss Cafe.
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3: You see, Apple replaced facial recognition with a Touch ID fingerprint sensor built directly into the side power button for the iPhone Duo.
4: So it does not have
3: facial recognition. The other three have facial recognition.
5: I was going to go with number of cameras.
4: 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I'm sure I'm not the only one. Mm. I was a big fan of the touch, of the fingerprint thing, right? Yeah. Then they switched it to the face recognition, and then I started having all sorts of problems, right? Mm. Because now, you know, if I'm wearing sunnies or something like that, it doesn't recognize my face. Where in the past, I just need to put my thumb there and it opens.
5: And even if you're dead, I can put it against your face and it'll open.
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2: These are your news headlines. I'm Kerry Chong. Three parts of Singapore remain in the unhealthy PSI range this afternoon, although air quality has improved from this morning. At 1 p.m., central Singapore recorded a PSI of 139, while the west was at 119 and the east 117. The north fell to 95 and the south to 99, both in the moderate range. At 6 a.m., all five regions were unhealthy for the first time since September 2019, with central Singapore reaching 154. The NEA says smoke haze is likely to continue, with dry conditions forecast across Singapore and the surrounding region. Heat-related illnesses treated at Singapore's public hospital emergency departments rose more than 40% last year. The Health Ministry says cases increased from 280 in 2024 to 398, while hospital admissions rose 17% to 81. Meanwhile, a study involving emergency departments at 10 public hospitals is examining whether rising temperatures are driving more serious heat illnesses. The heat map study tracks heat exposure, symptoms, and clinical data to improve how heat-related illnesses are recognized and reported. Nearly half of young people surveyed in Singapore have blamed social media platform features for online harms. A new YouthTech SG report points to features such as infinite scrolling and recommendation systems, along with user or AI-generated content and unwanted messages. Addiction and doom scrolling were the most commonly reported harms, followed by cyberbullying and inappropriate content. Three-quarters of respondents said better in-app reporting and support tools could help, while more than half supported less algorithm-driven feeds. The government is planning legislative changes early next year to strengthen online safety, including enforcement through age checks. The Gates Foundation plans to use Singapore as a base to expand access to artificial intelligence across the region. According to The Straits Times, it will formally open its Singapore office in October. The foundation has pledged at least $1 billion globally over 2 years for AI initiatives in education, healthcare, and agriculture. Chief Executive Mark Sussman says it is exploring how lower-income and rural communities can benefit. Singapore-based projects already supported include the Asia Pathogen Genomics Initiative at Duke NUS, which uses AI to help detect emerging disease threats. And finally, Singapore singer-songwriters Dick Lee and JJ Lin were the big winners at this year's Compass Awards, becoming the first recipients of its new Hall of Fame award. Lee was recognized for National Day song Home, while Lin won for Ke Xi Mei Ru Guo from his 2014 album Genesis. Lee also won the Evergreen Top Local English Pop Song Award for Home. Lin collected three more prizes, including Top Local Chinese Pop Song, Top Local Songwriter, and Top Local Artist of the Year.
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3: I'm going to take you all the way till 4 on Kiss Cafe, and we're going to get hungry real soon together. Stay tuned for your Tasty Tuesday. It is coming up for you later on. In the meantime, though, we got the sounds of Ed Sheeran coming out, some Ella Langley on the way, JP Cooper and New Jeans as well. Song called Applause, and it's right here on Kiss 92. All the great songs in one place.

0: It's Ella Langley, Be Her, here on Kiss 92. All the great songs in one place. It is Charmaine Pua with you here on Kiss Cafe. And coming up real soon, got your Tasty Tuesday ready for you. And if you love your desserts, you've got a real sweet tooth, you've ever said that you're so full your stomach will burst. But then when it comes to dessert, you always say, oh, that's a different stomach. I've got a great recommendation coming up for you in just a bit for our Tasty Tuesday. Stay tuned for it here on Kiss 92. All the great songs in one place. The time now is 3:14.
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0: 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Out West. 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Want the summer
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2: Kiss 92 weather.
6: Weatherman says it's partly cloudy outside. I'm not sure whether that's true because it seems to be completely grey. Temperature a high of 35 degrees Celsius, a low of 26. In terms of haze, that's what I mean by the grey, right? Because the 24-hour PSI reading says that the western, central and eastern parts of Singapore are currently in the unhealthy range. And that would be a high of 136 in the central parts of Singapore and 118 and 116 in the western and eastern parts respectively. In terms of the north and south, it is currently hovering at the high end of the moderate range at 93 in the north and a PSI of 96 in the south. Now, when it comes to the 1 hour PM 2.5 reading, it is not looking good for the west, central and eastern parts of Singapore. It is currently in band 2, the elevated rating. So please do take care. And if you want to find out more, hop onto this website, haze.gov.sg.
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1: That's right, it's Charmaine Pois with you here on Kiss Cafe with your Tasty Tuesday. And if you've got a sweet tooth and you're very happy to have dessert for dinner as your main, today's Tasty Tuesday is perfect for you. But even if you don't, you should make a beeline for Luluka, located at 6 Anxiang Hill, because this dessert-only atelier is founded by chef and owner Louisa Lim. Now, she is the former pastry chef of 3-star Odette, and she's also the winner of Asia's Best Pastry Chef in 2023. From 11 a.m. to 11 p.m. on Wednesdays to Sundays, it is the perfect place for you to grab a coffee or opt for an ice cream. And trust me, you should. The ice cream they serve is spectacular. I indulge in the pistachio. I enjoy the Earl Grey sesame. And I also fell in love with the soba cha. The flavors were just so good. For just $7 for a delicious scoop or $11 for two, it is worth it in terms of value and in calories as well. But that is not the mainstay, okay? Make sure you pop by to check out the two proper dessert menus too. Now, 11 a.m. to 6 p.m., Luluka mainly operates as a casual patisserie, and you can enjoy their daytime menu of their rotating entremets desserts. Stuff like their matcha pistachio kaya tart that looks really good, or a tropical fruit-forward option featuring mango, passion fruit, and pineapple too. Even another dessert that shines the spotlight on cacao, dark chocolate and caramel. It comes with a hint of berries and a crunch as well. Love different textures, right? Especially in desserts. After 6 p.m., these entremets desserts, which are priced between $14 and $16, they are only available for takeaway rather than dining in. However, from 7 p.m. until closing, they will start serving the nighttime menu of plated desserts. I'm going to share a little bit more about that one in just a bit. Stay tuned for more here on KISS 92.
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3: These are your news headlines. I'm Carrie Chong. Three parts of Singapore remain in the unhealthy PSI range this afternoon, although air quality has improved from this morning. At 1 p.m., central Singapore recorded a PSI of 139, while the west was at 119 and the east 117. The north fell to 95 and the south to 99, both in the moderate range. At 6 a.m., all five regions were unhealthy for the first time since September 2019, with central Singapore reaching 154. The NEA says smoke haze is likely to continue, with dry conditions forecast across Singapore and the surrounding region. Heat-related illnesses treated at Singapore's public hospital emergency departments rose more than 40% last year. The Health Ministry says cases increased from 280 in 2024 to 398, while hospital admissions rose 17% to 81. Meanwhile, a study involving emergency departments at 10 public hospitals is examining whether rising temperatures are driving more serious heat illnesses. The heat map study tracks heat exposure, symptoms, and clinical data to improve how heat-related illnesses are recognized and reported. Nearly half of young people surveyed in Singapore have blamed social media platform features for online harms. A new YouthTech SG report points to features such as infinite scrolling and recommendation systems, along with user or AI-generated content and unwanted messages. Addiction and doom scrolling were the most commonly reported harms, followed by cyberbullying and inappropriate content. Three-quarters of respondents said better in-app reporting and support tools could help, while more than half supported less algorithm-driven feeds. The government is planning legislative changes early next year to strengthen online safety, including enforcement through age checks. The Gates Foundation plans to use Singapore as a base to expand access to artificial intelligence across the region. According to The Straits Times, it will formally open its Singapore office in October. The foundation has pledged at least $1 billion globally over 2 years for AI initiatives in education, healthcare, and agriculture. Chief Executive Mark Sussman says it is exploring how lower-income and rural communities can benefit. Singapore-based projects already supported include the Asia Pathogen Genomics Initiative at Duke NUS, which uses AI to help detect emerging disease threats. And finally, Singapore singer-songwriters Dick Lee and JJ Lin were the big winners at this year's Compass Awards, becoming the first recipients of its new Hall of Fame award. Lee was recognized for National Day song Home, while Lin won for Ke Xi Mei Ru Guo from his 2014 album Genesis. Lee also won the Evergreen Top Local English Pop Song Award for Home. Lin collected three more prizes, including Top Local Chinese Pop Song, Top Local Songwriter, and Top Local Artist of the Year.
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0: 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Kiss Cafe's Tasty Tuesday.
1: That's right, it's Charmaine Pua with you, giving you the lowdown on Loloca, located at 6 Anxiang Hill. It's by the winner of Asia's Best Pastry Chef in 2023, who is also the former pastry chef of Three Star Odette, Louisa Lim, chef and owner of Loloca. Now, I shared a little bit about their daytime menu earlier, but let's now focus on the highlights of the evening menu, which is available only from 7 p.m. until 11 p.m. on Wednesdays to Sundays. She deserves a rest too, okay? So that's why she's not open on Mondays and Tuesdays. But this menu features more complex plated desserts, and there's attention paid to every little detail. She blends French pastry techniques with the season's best produce. And currently, the desserts feature fruits like the Yamanashi peach, the Mara de Bois strawberry, and also the Shizuoka melon. And you can tell there's so much precision in terms of the balance and textures and taste as well. Now, my favorites out of these three is the melon. There is a mix of vanilla mousse with lime and mint jelly, as a watercress and mint ice cream, and a touch of olive oil and lime zest to bring it all together. And even though it sounds like these components are so out of this world, it really, really makes sense when it comes together. And if you have a little bit of an herbaceous palate as well, if you like to try something a little bit interesting, not the sweetest, make sure you drop by soon, okay? Now, the offerings all change with the season. Like I mentioned, they do use fruits like the peach, the strawberry, and the melon as well. However, there is one mainstay on the menu so far, Louisa's signature tiramisu. And this is made with Loloca's signature soba cha ice cream, coffee praline, caramelized pecans, and more. 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I personally really enjoyed the sparkling tea pairing, and I would suggest that you try that as well. Just make sure you make a reservation, especially if you're intending to try the plated desserts in the evening, because those get snapped up pretty fast. For more on the menu and to book a table, visit loloca.com. That's LOLOUCA.com.
0: And that's your Tasty Tuesday recommendation at the Kiss Cafe. All the great songs in one place. Kiss 92. 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
1: A couple of vehicles have broken down. First on the BKE headed towards Woodlands. This is after Mandai Road. Also on the PIE headed towards Tuas. Another vehicle broke down after Upper Jurong Road. Avoid lane 4. Drive safe.
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0: That's Mark and Bor Belong Together right here on Kiss 92. All the great songs in one place. It is Charmaine Pua with you here on Kiss Cafe. And thank you very much for staying here with me on the show. Tomorrow is going to be pretty exciting because it's a Wednesday after all. And we always do something called Midday Munchies. And that's when I give you a couple of dishes to compare against each other. You tell me which you prefer and where in Singapore do you go to get that particular dish. Now, tomorrow is going to be all about blur sotongs. Sambal sotong versus sotong itam, which would you pick if you had to choose one between the two? And if you have any fantastic squid dish to share with me, because I realized when I went over to the wet market on the weekend, I realized that a lot of them had all these firefly squids. So I thought I'm going to do something a little special for this. Okay, any type of squids, a dish that you can recommend to me that you absolutely love, I would love to hear from you. I'm going to post it up, the poll and the question for you in my Instagram story soon. And you can follow it at Charmaine Pua on Instagram, okay? That's Charmaine Pua. And don't forget to tune in tomorrow for your Midday Munchies. We'll chat more on the show. In the meantime, you have a great Tuesday. Yumiko stepping in next, taking you all the way till 8 on the Sunset Sessions on Kiss 92.
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3: Maybe a few months only. Like,
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3: 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The puppy.
6: I mean, you first met me when I was 16, bro. I think you look at me and sometimes you still think I'm the baby.
3: 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Yeah. That is true.
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2: These are your news headlines. I'm Carrie Chong. Saudi Arabia is warning of a firm response after Houthi missile and drone attacks wounded 13 civilians in the kingdom's south. The Saudi-led coalition says Khamis Mishat, Abha and Taif were targeted. The Houthis say they launched dozens of ballistic missiles and drones, including an attack on the King Khalid Air Base. Riyadh responded with more than 50 strikes, according to the Houthis. The coalition added it will take all necessary operational measures to deter further attacks and protect Saudi sovereignty. Meanwhile, the Houthi attacks on Saudi oil infrastructure have pushed oil prices above $100. The U.S. is facing strategic ammunition shortfalls after deploying more than $22 billion worth of munitions during its war with Iran. The Pentagon's Inspector General says munitions accounted for two-thirds of the estimated $33.4 billion spent on Operation Epic Fury between February 28th and June 30th. Four F-15 fighter jets were also destroyed, while up to 30 Reaper drones were lost. The Pentagon says the heavy use of weapons has exposed bottlenecks in the U.S. defense industry, slowing efforts to replenish stocks. A U.S. federal judge has postponed a Trump administration policy that would impose stricter limits on how long foreign students and journalists can remain in the country. This after a coalition of unions and advocacy groups lodged a legal challenge. The new rules, which were due to take effect today, would limit foreign students to four-year stays, after which they would need to apply for extensions. Foreign journalists would be limited to 240 days, but Chinese journalists would get 90 days. The case is scheduled to be heard again next month. Japan now has more than 100,000 people aged 100 or older for the first time, increasing pressure on public finances. The health ministry says the number of centenarians reached a record 107,677, up from just 153 when records began in 1963. Women account for about 88% of the total. Around 1 in 3 residents, or 40 million people, now receive public pensions. Japan is seeking about 33.7 trillion yen for pensions and medical care in the next fiscal year. Global fitness race organization HYROX has changed its rules after women's world record holder Joanna Wiecek soiled herself during a race in Beijing but was allowed to continue and win. HYROX apologized and admitted organizers made a mistake by not reacting immediately during the race. They said new rules and event procedures are now in place to prevent similar incidents. The indoor fitness competition combines running with functional workouts. HYROX was founded in Hamburg in 2017 and has since grown into a global fitness competition.
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4: I know, don't be upset, okay? I know it is only day two of this week. Well, happy Tuesday, whether or not you're feeling the Tuesday blue. Now, stick around with me and I promise we're going to chase it all the way together, okay? Now, up the grabs, I do have $150 worth of dining vouchers for you to enjoy at Wildfire, especially if you love good Australian Wagyu, yeah. I've also got $150 worth of gift cards for you to enjoy at Kimage Salon, especially if you need a little bit of refresh in terms of your hair. Now, stick around to find out how you can win, but right now, let's kick off this hour in a Charlie Puth with Light Switch right here on Kiss 92, all the great songs in one place. Yeah.

0: And that's a brand new one this week from Adela. That one's called Nicole Kidman, right here in Kiss 92. All the great songs in one place. It's Miko. And yes, as much as I know, today is only Tuesday. You may be feeling a little bit of Tuesday blues, but well, I promise, okay, we're going to chase that all away. Now, of course, every Tuesday, I love to do this. It is called Tap Out Tuesday. So whatever and wherever you're tapping out of, whether physically or mentally, share that story with me via WhatsApp 8855-0920. And I'll share mine in just a bit as well, okay? Right now, back to the music, a little bit of Gwen Stefani. That's cool. Also, how about this one from Les Serafim? It's Perfect Night, and it's all on the playlist next. It's 4:15. Good afternoon.
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2: Kiss 92 weather.
0: Temperatures reaching a possible high of 35 degrees. Right now, it feels like 32 degrees outside. Not gonna lie, it is quite humid. No signs of showers. Met Services says just partly cloudy. Now, let's talk about air quality. If you're in the east area, that is quite high together with west and central parts, ranging between 115 to 135, which is considered unhealthy. Please take care.
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0: Emma, it's Katy Perry with A Teenage Dream right here in Kiss 92. All the great songs in one place. It's Miko. And yes, I did mention, right, today being a Tuesday, we gotta do Tap Out Tuesday. So chiming through via WhatsApp, I do have a couple of interesting stories. I've got this one from Jojo. And Jojo says, please put me out of my misery. Aye, aye, aye. So, of course, I had to ask Jojo what happened. And Jojo's like, I have been in and out of meetings since this morning. And some meetings are like, you could just send an email. So, you know what? I feel you, okay? I really do. There are definitely some meetings in offices where you're like, you could just send me a text or even an email about it, right? All right, so let's see. This one's from QH. And QH says, hey, Yumi, I'm tapping out from an eager to please attitude. So I just rejected an outing with a couple of friends who took me for granted to chip in for their birthday meal celebration while they always skip my birthday month, which is December. Right now, I feel so much of a relief. Wow. I mean, it takes a lot of courage to say no, okay? So yeah, tapping out of eager to please attitude is well done. All right, so myself, I think I need to tap out of this vinyl record buying thing, okay? Because I feel like every day I'm on like some Mission Impossible. It is so crazy. You wouldn't believe it. So last night, I kind of shared with you how over the weekend, like it or not, I actually spent so much money buying a new turntable, right? And because of this, I felt like, oh, okay, I need to increase my vinyl record collection. And that's when I started going down the classical route. And you know, for me, I've always loved classical music, right? And now I'm on this crazy rabbit hunt on finding Tchaikovsky's The Nutcracker vinyl. Okay, and it's very specific, all right? So yeah, you know, I feel like I need to tap out and just take a break, okay? Because I've been, you wouldn't believe it, it's just too much money. Yeah, it's quite crazy. Anyway, now back to the music. I've got the sounds of Demi Lovato and more, together with news headlines as well. Stay. It's Tuesday, the 15th of September.
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3: Nobody's allowed after dark, but the galleries go dark. 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
6: These are your news headlines. I'm Carrie Chong. Saudi Arabia is warning of a firm response after Houthi missile and drone attacks wounded 13 civilians in the kingdom's south. The Saudi-led coalition says Khamis Mishat, Abha and Taif were targeted. The Houthis say they launched dozens of ballistic missiles and drones, including an attack on the King Khalid airbase. Riyadh responded with more than 50 strikes, according to the Houthis. The coalition added it will take all necessary operational measures to deter further attacks and protect Saudi sovereignty. Meanwhile, the Houthi attacks on Saudi oil infrastructure have pushed oil prices above $100. The U.S. is facing strategic ammunition shortfalls after deploying more than $22 billion worth of munitions during its war with Iran. The Pentagon's Inspector General says munitions accounted for two-thirds of the estimated $33.4 billion spent on Operation Epic Fury between February 28th and June 30th. Four F-15 fighter jets were also destroyed, while up to 30 Reaper drones were lost. The Pentagon says the heavy use of weapons has exposed bottlenecks in the U.S. defense industry, slowing efforts to replenish stocks. A U.S. federal judge has postponed a Trump administration policy that would impose stricter limits on how long foreign students and journalists can remain in the country. This after a coalition of unions and advocacy groups lodged a legal challenge. The new rules, which were due to take effect today, would limit foreign students to 4-year stays, after which they would need to apply for extensions. Foreign journalists would be limited to 240 days, but Chinese journalists would get 90 days. The case is scheduled to be heard again next month. Japan now has more than 100,000 people aged 100 or older for the first time, increasing pressure on public finances. The health ministry says the number of centenarians reached a record 107,677, up from just 153 when records began in 1963. Women account for about 88% of the total. Around 1 in 3 residents, or 40 million people, now receive public pensions. Japan is seeking about 33.7 trillion yen for pensions and medical care in the next fiscal year. Global fitness race organization HYROX has changed its rules after women's world record holder Joanna Wiecek soiled herself during a race in Beijing but was allowed to continue and win. HYROX apologized and admitted organizers made a mistake by not reacting immediately during the race. They said new rules and event procedures are now in place to prevent similar incidents. The indoor fitness competition combines running with functional workouts. HYROX was founded in Hamburg in 2017 and has since grown into a global fitness competition.
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0: And that's Demi Lovato with Give Your Heart a Break right here in Kiss 92. All the great songs in one place. It's Miko. And you know how every now and then, you may come across a conversation that says or asks, what is your dream job? Yeah, so apparently being able to sleep is considered a dream job, okay? But right now, this could actually become real. So a mattress company in Japan, they are going to be holding a sleep competition. Yeah, and I'm not kidding. Apparently, the winner of this entire competition will be able to take home over $18,000. It is so crazy. Yeah, so it's apparently this mattress company that, I think is trying to promote their mattress in a way, So yeah, it's all happening on 5th of October in Tokyo. And participants will be judged on how well they can sleep over 90 minutes, okay? So that's kind of like 1.5 hours, right? So a couple of details were announced. For example, this contest, has attracted a lot of attention online, right? So people are discussing, how can I actually win this, right? So a couple of categories or I think judging criteria, right? So there is going to be a special award, one for particularly deep sleep and another for a contestant who can actually display unusual or acrobatic sleeping positions. And I'm like, this is not real, right? But it is real. So many online media, they have reported about this. And I'm just like, I would love to see when this happens, okay, on 5th of October. Who is actually going to be that sleeping child? Yeah. Right now, back to the music. The sounds of Pink and Super Junior on the playlist next.
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8: 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This is headed towards SLE right after Tampines Link. And one more broken down vehicle spotted on the SLE. This is headed towards CTE just before Woodlands Avenue 2. In the meantime, please buckle up and drive safe.
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0: And that's Super Junior with Sorry Sorry right here in KISS 92. All the great songs in one place. It's Miko. And yes, in the next hour, of course, you and I, we need to do the great debate. If you want first dibs on the full question, it is already up on our Instagram stories. Okay, so only check it if you're not driving and you're not doing anything dangerous. Okay, if not, here is the biggest hint I can give you. Something to do with exams and making money, all right? So, yeah, you got to stick around for the full question. Also, news headlines on the way to keep you updated on what's been happening around the world and in Singapore. Stay.
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3: You see, Apple replaced facial recognition with a Touch ID fingerprint sensor built directly into the side power button for the iPhone Duo.
4: So it does not
3: have facial recognition. The other three have facial recognition.
5: I'm going to go with number of cameras.
4: 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I was a big fan of the touch, of the fingerprint thing, right? Yeah. Then they switched it to the face recognition, and then I started having all sorts of problems, right? Because now, you know, if I'm wearing sunnies or something like that, it doesn't recognize my face, where in the past, I just need to put my thumb there and it opens.
5: And even if you're dead, I can put it against your face and it'll open.
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2: These are your news headlines. I'm Carrie Chong. Passengers were evacuated from a train at Bukit Gombak MRT station after smoke was seen coming from beneath the train. SMRT says the incident happened at about 11:40 a.m. on the north-south line. Preliminary checks suggest a faulty brake may have caused the smoke. All commuters were guided off the train as a safety precaution, with no reports of anyone requiring medical assistance. The affected train was withdrawn to the depot for further checks. SMRT says train services continued to operate normally despite the incident. Bus operator Go Ahead Singapore is increasing support and monitoring after Tampines commuters complained of longer waits and buses arriving together. The operator took over all 29 bus services in the area on July 19th. Tampines GRC MP Bae Yam King says about 40% of bus captains operating the services are new and need time to familiarise themselves with the routes. Mr. Bae added that most transition issues have been resolved. Go Ahead is deploying more staff at interchanges and key bus stops to monitor services, while experienced captains are mentoring newer drivers. A 20-year-old woman who exploited two underage girls for prostitution and lived off their earnings will undergo a suitability assessment for reformative training. She pleaded guilty to three offences, including recruiting a person for exploitation and receiving payments linked to a trafficked victim. The woman advertised the 16-year-old girl's services online and received money from customers, including $1,435 from the exploitation of one of the girls. She will be sentenced on October 22nd. Meanwhile, a 26-year-old man, Shahirul Dawood Abdul Razak, was sentenced to 4 weeks jail for obtaining paid sexual services from one of the girls. Asian markets are under pressure as oil prices and bond yields rise ahead of key central bank meetings in the U.S. and Japan. U.S. crude climbed 1.27% to $102.68 a barrel. Brent rose 1.21% to $106.96 amid renewed Middle East supply concerns. MSCI's Asia-Pacific Index outside Japan fell 0.12%, while Japan's Nikkei gained 0.19%. U.S. 10-year Treasury yields also touched 5% for the first time since 2023. Bill Gates says his foundation has abandoned its goal of eradicating measles because of vaccine hesitancy in wealthy countries. The World Health Organization says vaccination rates must remain above 95% to prevent outbreaks. Before vaccines were introduced in the 1960s, measles killed around 2 million children every year. That has fallen to about 100,000 deaths annually. Gates says vaccine hesitancy has not increased in lower-income countries where his foundation operates, but falling vaccination rates have led to a resurgence of measles cases in the United States and Europe.
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2: Global fitness race organization Hyrox has changed its rules after women's world record holder Joanna Wettrick soiled herself during a race in Beijing but was allowed to continue and win. Hyrox has apologized and admitted organizers made a mistake by not reacting immediately. They said new rules and event procedures are now in place to prevent similar incidents. The indoor competition combines running with functional workouts and has grown globally since it was founded in Hamburg in 2017. In Formula One, Max Verstappen says he seriously considered quitting the sport before signing a new Red Bull contract through 2030. The four-time world champion confirmed he held talks with McLaren, but says he was closer to leaving Formula One than joining another team. Verstappen has not won a race this season and sits sixth in the driver's standings, 147 points behind Mercedes leader Kimi Antonelli. In football, former Liverpool and Barcelona midfielder Philippe Coutinho has joined Santos until the end of the season. The 34-year-old will link up with close friend and Brazil teammate Neymar for the first time at club level. Coutinho has been without a club since leaving Vasco da Gama in February. He previously scored 54 goals in 201 appearances for Liverpool before joining Barcelona for £142 million in 2018. Neymar returned to his childhood club, Santos, in January last year. And that's your sports update. I'm Carrie Chong.
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5: Oh yes, happy Tuesday, and looking at the time, well, trust me, okay, a little bit more to go and then you can say bye-bye to everybody at work. Now hang in there with me, and in this hour up for grabs, I do have $150 worth of dining vouchers for you to enjoy at Wildfire. Now they are located at Mohammed Sultan, and this is a really good place, especially if you do love Wagyu steaks and burgers. Okay, so stick around, I'll share more in just a bit. Now to win this, of course, you gotta be part of the great debate. The topic for today is, if you had to choose wisely, would you rather go back to being a student, doing your exams, your assignments, chasing deadlines, or stay as a working adult and enjoy making money? Now let me know your point of views and your thoughts and your choices via WhatsApp 8855-0920, and who knows, you could be my lucky winner. But right now, let's kick off your evening. It is Audrey Hobbit with Sue Me right here on KISS 92. All the great songs in one place.

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1: Heavy traffic situation on the BKE. This is headed towards Woodlands, just between Woodlands Avenue 3 and the KJE. In the meantime, please buckle up, drive safe, and be patient on the roads.
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0: And that's Imagine Dragons and Jid with Enemy right here on Kiss 92. All the great songs in one place. It's Miko. And if you do love a good Wagyu steak or even, you know, indulge yourself with Wagyu burgers as well, you can definitely go down to Mohammad Sultan and check out Wildfire. So Wildfire, they have been around and they do serve wood-fired steaks, dry-aged burgers and more. So to check them out online, it is wewarewildfire.asia, okay? Right now, up for grabs, $150 worth of dining vouchers. But to win this, well...
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0: Alrighty, so this is actually an inspiration from last week, okay? So in the Sunset Society group chat, we do have an 11-year-old boy in this group chat, very cute, Dylan. So Dylan was, I guess in a way, complaining about the upcoming PSLE, right, and oral examinations, and that actually inspired my question for today. Now think about it, right? At this current point in life, I'm just going to assume that you're a working adult, okay? Would you rather go back to being a student, right, and do your exams over and over again, but you don't have to worry about commitments, okay? You don't have bills to pay because your parents are going to take care of that for you. Bold assumption, of course. Or would you rather choose to, you know, just maintain your current status, like status quo? You're okay being a working adult because adult money makes you happy, right? So yeah, think about it. Would you rather be a student all over again or just remain where you are as a working adult? Now let me know via WhatsApp 8855-0920. And yeah, you know, I think stay home moms, you are considered a working adult as well, okay? Because that is like a 24/7 full time job. So yeah, please chime in, let me know your thoughts, and who knows, you could be my lucky winner. It's 5:17. Good evening.
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0: All right, loads of heavy traffic situation. First up, heavy traffic on the BKE. This is headed towards Woodlands, just between Woodlands Avenue 3 and the KJE. Also, heavy traffic on the AYE. This one is headed towards Tuas, just between West Coast and Clementi Road. And last one on my list is also slow-moving traffic situation on the CTE. This is headed towards SLE, just between Jalan Bahagia and Merchant Road. In the meantime, buckle up, drive safe, and please be patient on the roads.
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0: And that's J Balvin and Ryan Castro, and of course, DJ Snake as well with Tonto right here in Kiss 92. All the great songs in one place. It's Miko, and well, we were just at the beginning of this.
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2: Fire up the mic, let's go.
0: Alrighty, so you gotta choose, okay? Do you want to be a student all over again, or would you rather, well, you know, remain as a working adult? So this is from Wong, and Wong says, I would stay being an adult lah, so that I can still afford whatever I want. But most importantly, I can care for my mom and my pet dog, Toto. Aww. Yes, I've seen a photo of them. You've sent that photo over before, right? So adorable lah. And Wong says, you know, at the same time, I can always enroll into a study program as an adult and be a student again if I want to. Wow. Lifelong learning in Singapore is a thing, okay? And I believe worldwide as well. But Singapore, we're very lucky because we've got the Skills Future credits, right? And the reason why I brought this up, right, is also because if you think about it, maybe back in my time, lah, right, I remember my grandmother used to say, yeah, lah, so easy to be a student. And I was like, really, me? Are you for real? I was like, I really don't think so, okay? Because, you know, it's getting a lot more challenging for students these days. And I feel like everybody just has to, I don't know, blindly be in a rat race or some sort, right? Well, anyway, this one's from Wayne. And Wayne says, I'm a working adult, full-time and doing my master's at NTU. Wow, it's a PhD. Well done. Okay, so Wayne says, I do enjoy working, you know, spending power lah, and the ability to study at the same time. In fact, right now, I'm on my way to NTU for my master's exercise and sports studies module. What? Well done, Wayne. Oh my goodness, that's so amazing. I feel like I need to have that kind of determination you have, you know, for anybody or even myself to put myself through school all over again, okay? This is from Arlene, and Arlene says, I will choose working. I know education is important, but I believe that working allows us to apply our knowledge, gain real life experiences, and build financial stability. We can still continue learning while working, ma. Yeah, another lifelong learner. Okay, let's do this one. I think this one has got a different take, right? So this is from Calvin. And Calvin says, you know what? I will choose being a student. Wow. However, with one very important condition. I want to keep my adult salary. Hey, no go, Calvin, no go. Because if you're a student, there is no way you can actually retain your adult salary, right? So anyway, Calvin says, as a student, my biggest problem was, did I finish my homework? Now, as a working adult, it's, did I reply to the email? Have I paid for the mortgage? Do I remember my password? And why am I tired when I just woke up? So please give me the student life again. No meetings, no KPIs, no Monday blues. But let me keep my salary so that I can subscribe to Netflix, pay for Nintendo Switch. Otherwise, I will remain a working adult and call it studying the art of surviving. Wow, so chim. Okay, so I guess it kind of makes sense, right? Because being a student or being an adult, I guess we have pros and cons, lah, huh? So you think about it and let me know via WhatsApp, okay? 8855-0920. Would you rather go back to being a student or stay as a working adult? It's Tuesday, the 15th of September.
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0: Heavy traffic situation on the CTE. This one is headed towards SLE, just between Jalan Bahagia and Merchant Road. You've also got heavy traffic on the PIE. This is headed towards Tuas at the CTE SLE exit. In the meantime, please buckle up, drive safe, and be patient on the roads.
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6: These are your news headlines. I'm Carrie Chong. Passengers were evacuated from a train at Bukit Gombak MRT station after smoke was seen coming from beneath the train. SMRT says the incident happened at about 11:40 a.m. on the north-south line. Preliminary checks suggest a faulty brake may have caused the smoke. All commuters were guided off the train as a safety precaution, with no reports of anyone requiring medical assistance. The affected train was withdrawn to the depot for further checks. SMRT says train services continued to operate normally despite the incident. Bus operator Go Ahead Singapore is increasing support and monitoring after Tampines commuters complained of longer waits and buses arriving together. The operator took over all 29 bus services in the area on July 19th. Tampines GRC MP Bae Yam King says about 40% of bus captains operating the services are new and need time to familiarise themselves with the routes. Mr. Bae added that most transition issues have been resolved. Go Ahead is deploying more staff at interchanges and key bus stops to monitor services, while experienced captains are mentoring newer drivers. A 20-year-old woman who exploited two underage girls for prostitution and lived off their earnings will undergo a suitability assessment for reformative training. She pleaded guilty to three offences, including recruiting a person for exploitation and receiving payments linked to a trafficked victim. The woman advertised the 16-year-old girl's services online and received money from customers, including $1,435 from the exploitation of one of the girls. She will be sentenced on October 22nd. Meanwhile, a 26-year-old man, Shahirul Dawood Abdul Razak, was sentenced to 4 weeks jail for obtaining paid sexual services from one of the girls. Asian markets are under pressure as oil prices and bond yields rise ahead of key central bank meetings in the U.S. and Japan. U.S. crude climbed 1.27% to $102.68 a barrel. Brent rose 1.21% to $106.96 amid renewed Middle East supply concerns. MSCI's Asia-Pacific Index outside Japan fell 0.12%, while Japan's Nikkei gained 0.19%. U.S. 10-year Treasury yields also touched 5% for the first time since 2023. Bill Gates says his foundation has abandoned its goal of eradicating measles because of vaccine hesitancy in wealthy countries. The World Health Organization says vaccination rates must remain above 95% to prevent outbreaks. Before vaccines were introduced in the 1960s, measles killed around 2 million children every year. That has fallen to about 100,000 deaths annually. Gates says vaccine hesitancy has not increased in lower-income countries where his foundation operates, but falling vaccination rates have led to a resurgence of measles cases in the United States and Europe.
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0: And that's The Paper Kites with Bloom right here on Kiss 92. All the great songs in one place. It's Miko. And yes, we were just in the middle of this.
1: The Great Debate.
2: Fire up the mic. Let's go.
0: All right, pick a side. If you could choose, would you rather go back to being a student, right? So that you don't have to stress about commitments, don't need to stress about bills, don't need to stress about your own kids, right? Running after you. You can be the kid. Or would you rather, you know, remain being a working adult? So chiming through via WhatsApp, I do have a wide variety of answers. Very interesting. All right, so this is from Dennis, and Dennis says, honestly, I would choose to stay as a working adult. I do miss the carefree days of school, but I don't miss the exams. I don't miss the homework or the group projects as well, right? Or even that panic when the teacher says, pass up your work now. Okay, I think I remember that. Yeah, so Dennis also says, you know, as a working adult, life is definitely more stressful, but at least, you know, I have the freedom to make my own decisions. I can decide what I want to eat, where I want to go, and when I want to go on a holiday. And most importantly, when I am tired, I can tell myself, okay la, I deserve a nice dinner after work. Wow, okay, that kind of makes sense, right? It means that you're able to be in full control of your own life as well. It is very true. All right, I think this one's from Ryan, and because I kind of touched on this question last week, he did say, I believe we're learning something new every day, so no difference for me as a working adult. Really? Really? You know, I was thinking about this text message that I also received last week, right? Because I was thinking about it and I was like, really, man? Because it's very different, you know, when you are a student, right? You basically follow a fixed timetable. Yes, I agree. When you go to work, it's a fixed timing as well, right? But the difference is you actually have, you know, your childcare leave, your what leave, your, I don't know, mental wellness day and stuff like that, right? You can actually do more things that is within your control. So I thought, yeah, very interesting point of view, but hey, you do you, okay? This is from Pedro, and Pedro says, you know, I would choose to be a working adult because although I do miss the carefree days of being a student, I love the freedom that comes with earning my own money. You see, it's all about earning the money, right? Because then you're able to decide what you actually want to do, what you want to eat, what you want to buy, what you want to pay for. And as much as that is also considered a commitment, I guess, you know, you got to give and take, right? All right, so let me know via WhatsApp, 8855-0920. Would you rather go back to being a student and face your exams and studying all over again? Or would you just stay where you are as a working adult? Let me know, and who knows, you could be my lucky winner.
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0: Temperatures reaching a possible high of 35 degrees. Right now, it feels like 31 degrees outside. No signs of showers, just partly cloudy for the rest of today. Now, in terms of air quality, the north and the south of Singapore, it is now sitting at a moderate range. However, the east, west and central parts of Singapore, it is now rated as unhealthy. The highest PSI value is in the central of Singapore at 133.
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0: An accident has unfortunately occurred on the PIE. This one is headed towards Changi right after Bukit Batok East Avenue 3. Do avoid lane 1. You've also got heavy traffic on the CTE. This is headed towards AYE at the PIE Changi exit. And about 15 minutes ago, an update of blackout of traffic lights observed at Punggol Road. This is where the TPE slip road to Hougang is. Okay, so if you're in the area or approaching that area, please be careful, signal early, drive safe.
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0: And that's Taylor Swift with Anti-Hero right here in Kiss 92. All the great songs in one place. It's Umiko, and yes, we are on the final stretch of this.
1: The Great Debate.
2: Fire up the mic, let's go.
0: All right, so the question for today is all about making that choice, right? Do you want to go back being a student, or do you want to continue being a working adult? So chiming through via WhatsApp, I do have a wide variety. This is from Paul, and Paul says, for me, I'd rather work so that I can earn my keep, right, and care for my aged parents. I'm still learning through my CPE programs. Well done. All right, Jensen says, I'll choose to be a student all over again, not because I miss exams, but because I miss having the luxury of believing that my biggest problem was a bad grade. Back then, life felt like it was all ahead of me, and now I appreciate something even more, the lessons I wish I could teach my younger self, right? So if I could go back, I wouldn't change my grades. I would change how little I worried about things that never mattered. Yeah, okay, yeah, that kind of makes sense as well. Thank you so much. Let's see, this is from Serene, and Serene says, for me, I would choose to be a carefree student all over again, not because I want to avoid growing up, but because I miss how life used to be when every day wasn't measured by productivity. I miss having time to explore, make mistakes, and enjoy small things without feeling guilty for not doing something useful. I think I'd appreciate those days much more now. Hey, you know what, Serene? I'm going to high five you on that, okay? Because I guess it is very human, okay? Everybody will go through this thing, okay? It could be you, it could be me, it could be, I don't know, the friend next to you, right? And sometimes I think it's very hard for most millennials, especially, right, to actually tell ourselves that, hey, it is okay to not do anything productive. I mean, we work so hard, you know, every single day. And as much as, you know, we are under the pressure, under the stress of, you know, submitting or pursuing it and meeting those deadlines, right? I feel like it's really okay to just breathe, all right? Just breathe. All right, so thank you so much for chiming through. I only have one prize up for grabs, okay? And it is $150 worth of dining vouchers to enjoy at Wildfire. And this is going to Cher. Yes, so Cher says, you know what, Umiko? I love this question because it is something I've always thought about. And honestly, my biggest regret would be not taking my studies more seriously. Sometimes I wish I could be a student all over again. I regret not listening to my parents and my grandparents when they told me to study harder. Now, if I could turn back time, I would choose to be a student again, work harder and make my parents proud and build a good career. Although I'm really okay with my current job, sometimes I really cannot help but wonder if things could have been different if I had studied a little bit more. All right, so thank you very much, Cher. And you know what? Don't go and think about the past, okay? It's a little fantasy question I like to have. So you know what? You do you, because I think you're doing a fantastic job. Congratulations. I will be replying you in just a bit.
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6: Happy 1 year.
5: That's pretty good. Okay,
8: exactly. You were just saying, right? It doesn't feel like a year.
5: No, man.
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6: It feels much
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5: Maybe a few months only. 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
5: You know, I'm still looking at you as a, you know, a new addition to the show.
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5: 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The puppy.
8: I mean, you first met me when I was 16, bro. I think you look at me and sometimes you still think I'm the baby.
5: That's true. Yeah. So that is true.
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2: These are your news headlines. I'm Carrie Chong. Air quality has improved in northern and southern Singapore, but three regions remain in the unhealthy range. At 4 p.m., the 24-hour PSI fell to 92 in the north and 94 in the south. The east remained unhealthy at 115, the west at 117, and central Singapore at 134. Earlier at 6 a.m., all five regions were unhealthy for the first time since September 2019, with central Singapore reaching 154. NEA says smoke from forest fires in Kalimantan continues to drift towards Singapore, with prevailing winds likely to bring further haze. A woman has become the first person in Singapore to be jailed for keeping animals for sale at unlicensed premises. Ng Siu Ting was sentenced to more than 19 weeks in jail and fined $5,000. She and her husband, Callum Lim, illegally imported puppies from Malaysia for sale here. Between October and December 2023, they sold 21 puppies, making around $21,000 in profits. The scheme was uncovered when five Pomeranian puppies were found in a car boot at Woodlands Checkpoint. All five later tested positive for canine parvovirus. More than 400 hectares of golf course land in Singapore will be reclaimed for redevelopment by 2030 as the government looks for more space for housing. Second Minister for National Development Indrani Raja says other options include land reclamation, taller buildings, and underground development. She says green or heritage sites will be considered for housing only when there are no suitable existing or brownfield locations. The government is also increasing public housing supply, including more two-room flexi-flats. It is also reviewing the eligibility age for singles to buy BTO flats. Saudi Arabia is warning of a firm response after Houthi missile and drone attacks wounded 13 civilians in the kingdom's south. The Saudi-led coalition says Khamis Mishat, Abha and Taif were targeted. The Houthis say they launched dozens of ballistic missiles and drones, including an attack on the King Khalid airbase. Riyadh responded with more than 50 strikes, according to the Houthis. The coalition added it will take all necessary operational measures to deter further attacks and protect Saudi sovereignty. Meanwhile, the Houthi attacks on Saudi oil infrastructure have pushed oil prices above $100. Bill Gates is warning that governments worldwide are not prepared for the impact artificial intelligence could have on society. The Microsoft co-founder says governments are way behind in addressing risks including job losses, attacks, and addiction to AI companions. Gates says he has raised his concerns with world leaders, including U.S. President Donald Trump. Despite the risks, his foundation plans to spend at least $1 billion over 2 years expanding access to AI in healthcare, education, and agriculture. Gates says AI could help narrow gaps between richer and poorer countries.
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2: Global fitness race organization Hyrox has changed its rules after women's world record holder Joanna Wettrick soiled herself during a race in Beijing but was allowed to continue and win. Hyrox has apologized and admitted organizers made a mistake by not reacting immediately. They said new rules and event procedures are now in place to prevent similar incidents. The indoor competition combines running with functional workouts and has grown globally since it was founded in Hamburg in 2017. In Formula One, Max Verstappen says he seriously considered quitting the sport before signing a new Red Bull contract through 2030. The four-time world champion confirmed he held talks with McLaren, but says he was closer to leaving Formula One than joining another team. Verstappen has not won a race this season and sits sixth in the driver's standings, 147 points behind Mercedes leader Kimi Antonelli. In football, former Liverpool and Barcelona midfielder Philippe Coutinho has joined Santos until the end of the season. The 34-year-old will link up with close friend and Brazil teammate Neymar for the first time at club level. Coutinho has been without a club since leaving Vasco da Gama in February. He previously scored 54 goals in 201 appearances for Liverpool before joining Barcelona for £142 million in 2018. Neymar returned to his childhood club, Santos, in January last year. And that's your sports update. I'm Carrie Chong.
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6: Oh yes, happy Tuesday. And looking at the time, well, hopefully by now you're able to go on home, see your loved ones, and grab yourself their yummy-licious dinner as well. Now, I'm going to be yours all the way till 8 p.m. And in this hour, you'll definitely want to stick around because at the grabs, I do have a $150 worth of salon gift cards for you to enjoy at Kimmich Salon. Yes, so of course, we got to test your knowledge first in the game Are You Switched On? And also, sometime in this hour, well, it could be your next move to be the next big thing. Yes, I'm talking about K-pop group, okay? So do you have a chance? Maybe. Stick around for the details. But right now, let's kick off this evening. It is Louis Capaldi with Something in the Heavens right here on KISS 92. All the great songs in one place.

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0: KISS 92 Traffic. Heavy traffic situation spotted on the KJE. This is headed towards BKE, just between BKE Woodlands and Sungai Tengah. You've also got heavy traffic on the AYE, headed towards MCE. This is between Alexandra Road and Buona Vista. Now, unfortunately, an accident has occurred on the KJE, headed towards BKE. This is right after Woodlands Road. Do avoid lane 2. In the meantime, buckle up, drive safe.
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0: And that's Ava Max with Kings and Queens right here in KISS 92, all the great songs in one place. It's Miko, and if you've always, always dreamed of being as big as BTS... Alright, it seems like this could be your chance, okay? So apparently Big Hit Music, which is basically the agency of K-pop phenomenon BTS, I hear and I'm reading now that they are going to be holding their global auditions very specifically for male talents, okay? And on-site auditions, it is going to be making a stop here in Singapore. Mark your calendars, listen very carefully, 24th of October. So like I mentioned, they are very specific. They are looking for males born in the year 2008 or later and no nationality requirement. Okay, so this on-site audition on 24th of October, it is going to be held at the Metropolitan YMCA in Stevens Road, and on-site registration, it will open at 11 a.m. that day. Okay, so like I mentioned, all of this according to their audition page, and I am also taking a look at our Straits Times article. If you're looking for it, straitstimes.com under the live entertainment section, okay? Now, aspiring idols, apparently you can also opt to participate in the online audition, and this is open from now all the way till 5th of December. So now you know, if anybody who is a male born in the year 2008 or later, aspiring to be a K-pop idol, this could be their chance. Yeah. Right now, back to the music. I've got the sounds of Linkin Park and more on the playlist next. It's 6:16. Good evening.
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0: Heavy traffic situation on the PIE. This is headed towards Tuas, just between BKE and Thompson Road. In the meantime, please buckle up, drive safe.
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0: Do not be alarmed. You have just heard the sounding of the important message signal through the island-wide network of the Public Warning System sirens. Held annually on 15th February and 15th September, the sounding and the radio and TV broadcast message are part of SCDF's continuous efforts to familiarize the public with the PWS signals and to raise awareness on how the public should react upon hearing the signal. 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This will be followed by a brief text on the PWS sounding. 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The public warning system has two other signals, namely the alarm signal and the all-clear signal. 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

0: And that's Sia with Cheap Thrills right here in Kiss 92. All the great songs in one place. It's Umiko, and you know, I gotta be honest, okay? There is a kind of quiet magic in ordinary people who choose not to look away. So, for example, it could be that sales exec who donates part of his liver to a baby girl he's never met, or even that car dealer who quietly pays for the funerals of strangers who are too poor to afford one. Now, these acts, they rarely make the headlines on their own, right? But together, they are the fabric of who we are. Now, every single year, the Straits Times looks for such people. Not the loudest voices, but the steadiest hands whose quiet persistence makes Singapore a little kinder and braver. So help us find them for the ST Singaporean of the Year 2026 Awards. Now, to send in your nominations, you can head online at str.sg/SOTY2026nominate, okay? Now, nominations will end 10th of December this year. For more information, you can head online, str.sg/SOTY2026. Right now, back to the music. I've got the sounds of 10 and Alex Warren on the playlist next. It's Tuesday, the 15th of September.
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3: Kiss 92 Traffic. Broken down vehicle has been spotted on the PIE. This one is headed towards Tuas right after Toa Payoh. And unfortunately, an accident has just occurred on the SLE. This is headed towards BKE at the BKE PIE exit. In the meantime, buckle up and drive safe.
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7: These are your news headlines. I'm Carrie Chong. Air quality has improved in northern and southern Singapore, but three regions remain in the unhealthy range. At 4 p.m., the 24-hour PSI fell to 92 in the north and 94 in the south. The east remained unhealthy at 115, the west at 117, and central Singapore at 134. Earlier at 6 a.m., all five regions were unhealthy for the first time since September 2019, with central Singapore reaching 154. NEA says smoke from forest fires in Kalimantan continues to drift towards Singapore, with prevailing winds likely to bring further haze. A woman has become the first person in Singapore to be jailed for keeping animals for sale at unlicensed premises. Ng Siu Ting was sentenced to more than 19 weeks in jail and fined $5,000. She and her husband, Callum Lim, illegally imported puppies from Malaysia for sale here. Between October and December 2023, they sold 21 puppies, making around $21,000 in profits. The scheme was uncovered when five Pomeranian puppies were found in a car boot at Woodlands Checkpoint. All five later tested positive for canine parvovirus. More than 400 hectares of golf course land in Singapore will be reclaimed for redevelopment by 2030 as the government looks for more space for housing. Second Minister for National Development Indrani Raja says other options include land reclamation, taller buildings and underground development. She says green or heritage sites will be considered for housing only when there are no suitable existing or brownfield locations. The government is also increasing public housing supply, including more two-room flexi-flats. It is also reviewing the eligibility age for singles to buy BTO flats. Saudi Arabia is warning of a firm response after Houthi missile and drone attacks wounded 13 civilians in the kingdom's south. The Saudi-led coalition says Khamis Mishat, Abha and Taif were targeted. The Houthis say they launched dozens of ballistic missiles and drones, including an attack on the King Khalid airbase. Riyadh responded with more than 50 strikes, according to the Houthis. The coalition added it will take all necessary operational measures to deter further attacks and protect Saudi sovereignty. Meanwhile, the Houthi attacks on Saudi oil infrastructure have pushed oil prices above $100. Bill Gates is warning that governments worldwide are not prepared for the impact artificial intelligence could have on society. The Microsoft co-founder says governments are way behind in addressing risks including job losses, attacks, and addiction to AI companions. Gates says he has raised his concerns with world leaders, including U.S. President Donald Trump. Despite the risks, his foundation plans to spend at least $1 billion over 2 years expanding access to AI in healthcare, education, and agriculture. Gates says AI could help narrow gaps between richer and poorer countries.
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0: And that's a brand new one this week from 10. That one's called Out West, right here on Kiss 92. All the great songs in one place. It's Miko, and if you would love to enjoy a little bit of premium hair services that is really tailored down to your lifestyle, and you know, you don't have to stress about going to one place only because there's so many different locations located island-wide, you definitely need to check out Kimmich Salon. 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Right now, up the grabs, I do have $150 worth of gift cards for you to maybe, you know, transform and refresh your hair a little bit. And to win this, well, we got to test your knowledge first in the game, Are You Switched On? Okay, so if you're ready to play, you got to drop me that WhatsApp text right now to the number 8855-0920 and just say, change my hair, and then stay close to your phone. Good luck.
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4: Kiss 92 weather.
0: Temperatures dropping to a possible low of 26 degrees. Right now, it feels like 30 degrees outside. No signs of showers, just going to be partly cloudy for the rest of today. In terms of air quality in the north and south of Singapore, air quality is sitting at the moderate range. However, the east, west and central parts of Singapore is currently unhealthy, ranging between 113 to 131.
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0: Broken down vehicle spotted on the PIE. This one is headed towards Changi right after the KPE. Do avoid lane 5. And an accident has also occurred on the PIE, also headed towards Changi, but this one is after Toh Guan Road. Do avoid lane 1. In the meantime, buckle up and drive safe.
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1: Hi, this is Yumiko from Kiss 92. I'm looking for May.
0: Hi, this is May here.
1: Hi, May. Okay, so I got your text. You really want to change your hair, but the question is, are you ready to play my game?
0: Yes, I'm ready to play your game.
1: Very confident. Let's go.
2: Are you switched on?
1: All right, so we need to spin the wheel first. Ooh, May, hopefully you love games and entertainment because that is your category for today.
0: Okay, let's go.
1: All right, so total of three questions. Every question, you've got two options, A or B. If you're ready, let's begin. Question number one, which game involves knocking down pins using a very heavy ball? A, bowling, B, curling.
0: Bowling, A.
1: Yes. Okay, question number two, which tabletop game uses a paddle to hit a lightweight ball over a small net? A, table tennis, or B, foosball?
0: Table tennis, A.
1: Fantastic. And your final question. Now, which game traditionally involves hiding while one person searches? A, hiding, B, leapfrog?
0: A.
1: And you know what, May? Congratulations!
0: Yay, thank you.
1: You are most welcome, and you're walking away with $150 worth of gift cards to enjoy at Kimmich Hair Salon.
0: Thank you so much. I hope to be prettier after that. Thank you, Kiss 92.
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5: You see, Apple replaced facial recognition with a Touch ID fingerprint sensor built directly into the side power button for the iPhone Duo.
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2: These are your news headlines. I'm Carrie Chong. Air quality has improved in northern and southern Singapore, but three regions remain in the unhealthy range. At 5 p.m., the 24-hour PSI fell to 92 in the north and 94 in the south. The east remained unhealthy at 114, the west at 116, and central Singapore at 134. Earlier at 6 a.m., all five regions were unhealthy for the first time since September 2019, with central Singapore reaching 154. NEA says smoke from forest fires in Kalimantan continues to drift towards Singapore, with prevailing winds likely to bring further haze. Around 1,200 internet users in Bishan and Thompson have been affected by a fibre service outage. Netlink Trust says it is working with internet service providers to restore connections as soon as possible. Singtel, StarHub and M1 say some of their customers may be affected, with StarHub attributing the disruption to a fiber cut. Down Detector recorded around 120 outage reports for Singtel at about 2:30 p.m. StarHub peaked at 91 reports at around 1:40 p.m., while M1 recorded 32 at around 1:30 p.m. All three telcos say they are working with Netlink Trust. The Gates Foundation plans to use Singapore as a base to expand access to artificial intelligence across the region. According to the Straits Times, it will formally open its Singapore office in October. The foundation has pledged at least $1 billion globally over 2 years for AI initiatives in education, healthcare, and agriculture. Chief Executive Mark Zussman says it is exploring how lower-income and rural communities can benefit. Singapore-based projects already supported include the Asia Pathogen Genomics Initiative at Duke NUS, which uses AI to help detect emerging disease threats. Nearly half of young people surveyed in Singapore have blamed social media platform features for online harms. A new YouthTech SG report points to features such as infinite scrolling and recommendation systems, along with user or AI-generated content and unwanted messages. Addiction and doom scrolling were the most commonly reported harms, followed by cyberbullying and inappropriate content. Three-quarters of respondents said better in-app reporting and support tools could help, while more than half supported less algorithm-driven feeds. The government is planning legislative changes early next year to strengthen online safety, including enforcement through age checks. And finally, a Singapore couple made around $21,000 in profits from illegally imported puppies before their operation was uncovered at Woodlands Checkpoint. Ng Siu Ting and her husband Callan Lim sold 21 puppies between October and December 2023. Ng has been sentenced to more than 19 weeks in jail and fined $5,000. She's the first person in Singapore to be jailed for keeping animals for sale at unlicensed premises. The scheme was exposed when officers found 5 Pomeranian puppies inside a car boot. All 5 later tested positive for canine parvovirus.
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2: Global fitness race organization Hyrox has changed its rules after women's world record holder Joanna Wettrick soiled herself during a race in Beijing but was allowed to continue and win. Hyrox has apologized and admitted organizers made a mistake by not reacting immediately. They said new rules and event procedures are now in place to prevent similar incidents. The indoor competition combines running with functional workouts and has grown globally since it was founded in Hamburg in 2017. In Formula One, Max Verstappen says he seriously considered quitting the sport before signing a new Red Bull contract through 2030. The four-time world champion confirmed he held talks with McLaren, but says he was closer to leaving Formula One than joining another team. Verstappen has not won a race this season and sits sixth in the driver's standings, 147 points behind Mercedes leader Kimi Antonelli. In football, former Liverpool and Barcelona midfielder Philippe Coutinho has joined Santos until the end of the season. The 34-year-old will link up with close friend and Brazil teammate Neymar for the first time at club level. Coutinho has been without a club since leaving Vasco da Gama in February. He previously scored 54 goals in 201 appearances for Liverpool before joining Barcelona for £142 million in 2018. Neymar returned to his childhood club, Santos, in January last year. And that's your sports update. I'm Carrie Chong.
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5: Oh yes, I love this all because you and I inching even closer to the tail end of today already, which also means less than 72 hours before you and I can feel the weekend, okay? So hang in there. Now, I'm going to be yours for one last hour, and in this hour, well, you're going to love me because I have the latest news on the possible release date of part 2 of a very popular Japanese anime movie, okay? So stick around to find out which one am I talking about. But right now, let's kick off your evening. It is Dasha with Austin. Boots Stop Working right here on KISS 92. All the great songs in one place. We have-

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0: Broken down vehicle spotted on the AYE. This is headed towards MCE just before Tuas West Road. You've also got another broken down vehicle spotted on the SLE. This one is headed towards CTE just before Woodlands Avenue 2. Do avoid lane 1. And unfortunately, an accident has occurred on the TPE headed towards SLE. This is right after Tampines Avenue 7. In the meantime, please buckle up, drive safe.
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1: And that's Harry Styles with Watermelon Sugar right here on KISS 92, all the great songs in one place. It's Miko, and if you do happen to have like some sort of a business event up and coming, and somehow your boss has appointed you to be in charge of food and drinks, what can you do? 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Right now, back to the music. I've got the sounds of Olivia Rodrigo and the Pussycat Dolls. It's 7:18. Good evening.
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1: All right. Unfortunately, the accident on the TPE is still there. This one is headed towards SLE, right after Tampines Avenue 7. So please be careful. Also, broken down vehicle spotted on the AYE. This is headed towards MCE just before Tuas West Road. In the meantime, buckle up and drive safe.
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0: the Pussycat Dolls with Don'tcha right here in Kiss 92. All the great songs in one place. It's Miko. And as you know, the PCD, they're kind of like doing this reunion tour at the moment, right? So don't know if it's ever going to hit us here in Asia, but fingers crossed, especially if you happen to be a big fan. But hey, speaking of concerts, it seems like Maroon 5 Live in Singapore is going to be happening here. Yes, at the National Stadium on 12th of February next year. Now, I hear that they are going to be performing all of the hits that you love. For example, oh yes, and this one as well. Oh yeah, fingers crossed, right? They're going to be performing all of the hits for one incredible night only, okay? So you can get your Maroon 5 Live in Singapore tickets at Ticketmaster.sg. Now, for more information, you can visit LiveNation.sg. Right now, back to the music. I've got the sounds of Ariana Grande and Miley Cyrus together with news headlines as well. Stay. It's Tuesday, the 15th of September.
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0: Heavy traffic situation on Church Street. This is headed towards Cecil Street after Market Street. You've also got heavy traffic on the CTE. This is headed towards SLE, just between Ang Mo Kio Avenue 3 and Brattle Road. In the meantime, please buckle up and drive safe.
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14: These are your news headlines. I'm Carrie Chong. Air quality has improved in northern and southern Singapore, but three regions remain in the unhealthy range. At 5 p.m., the 24-hour PSI fell to 92 in the north and 94 in the south. The east remain unhealthy at 114, the west at 116, and central Singapore at 134. Earlier at 6 a.m., all five regions were unhealthy for the first time since September 2019, with central Singapore reaching 154. NEA says smoke from forest fires in Kalimantan continues to drift towards Singapore, with prevailing winds likely to bring further haze. Around 1,200 internet users in Bishan and Thompson have been affected by a fiber service outage. Netlink Trust says it is working with internet service providers to restore connections as soon as possible. Singtel, StarHub and M1 say some of their customers may be affected, with StarHub attributing the disruption to a fiber cut. Down Detector recorded around 120 outage reports for Singtel at about 2:30 p.m. StarHub peaked at 91 reports at around 1:40 p.m., while M1 recorded 32 at around 1:30 p.m. All three telcos say they are working with Netlink Trust. The Gates Foundation plans to use Singapore as a base to expand access to artificial intelligence across the region. According to the Straits Times, it will formally open its Singapore office in October. The foundation has pledged at least $1 billion globally over 2 years for AI initiatives in education, healthcare, and agriculture. Chief Executive Mark Zussman says it is exploring how lower-income and rural communities can benefit. Singapore-based projects already supported include the Asia Pathogen Genomics Initiative at Duke NUS, which uses AI to help detect emerging disease threats. Nearly half of young people surveyed in Singapore have blamed social media platform features for online harms. A new YouthTech SG report points to features such as infinite scrolling and recommendation systems, along with user or AI-generated content and unwanted messages. Addiction and doom scrolling were the most commonly reported harms, followed by cyberbullying and inappropriate content. Three-quarters of respondents said better in-app reporting and support tools could help, while more than half supported less algorithm-driven feeds. The government is planning legislative changes early next year to strengthen online safety, including enforcement through age checks. And finally, a Singapore couple made around $21,000 in profits from illegally imported puppies before their operation was uncovered at Woodlands Checkpoint. Ng Siu Ting and her husband Callan Lim sold 21 puppies between October and December 2023. Ng has been sentenced to more than 19 weeks in jail and fined $5,000. She's the first person in Singapore to be jailed for keeping animals for sale at unlicensed premises. The scheme was exposed when officers found 5 Pomeranian puppies inside a car boot. All 5 later tested positive for canine parvovirus.
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15: 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KISS 92.

0: And that's a brand new one this week from Miley Cyrus. That one's called Bass Persuades, right here in Kiss 92. All the great songs in one place. It's Miko, and I'm very sure you're familiar with Demon Slayer. Oh yes, and of course, one of the biggest thing to happen for Demon Slayer was last year, right? The release of Infinity Castle Part 1, the movie. No, hear me out, you're gonna love me for this, okay? But right now, it seems like Part 2 is rumored to actually drop next year in July. I feel that that is quite fast, okay? It's not like you have to wait for a very long time. So yeah, fingers crossed that this is gonna happen sooner rather than later, okay? So if you know somebody who loves Demon Slayer, cannot wait for Part 2 of Infinity Castle, now you've got the first piece of news. Right now, back to the music. I've got the sounds of Sam Smith and Rihanna on the playlist next.
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0: Temperatures dropping to a possible low of 26 degrees. Right now, it feels like 30 degrees outside. No signs of showers, just going to be partly cloudy for the rest of today. In terms of air quality in the north and south of Singapore, air quality is sitting at the moderate range. However, the east, west and central parts of Singapore is currently unhealthy, ranging between 113 to 131.
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0: Heavy traffic situation on the CTE. This is headed towards SLE, just between Ang Mo Kio Avenue 3 and Brattle Road. You've also got heavy traffic on Collyer Quay. This is headed towards Guillemard, just between Fullerton Square and Marina Boulevard. In the meantime, buckle up, drive safe.
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0: And that's Rihanna with Shut Up and Drive right here on Kiss 92, all the great songs in one place. It's Umiko, and thank you so much for spending your Tuesday here with me. Now, of course, it is time for me to head on out of here. And if I've not mentioned this to you, now tomorrow and Thursday, I'm not going to be around. I'm actually going to be out hosting other events as well. But I promise by Friday, I am going to be back. Okay, pinky promise. All right, so tomorrow and Thursday, you're going to have the wonderful company of Shania Sia. She's going to be sitting in for me from 4 to 8 p.m. here on the Sunset Sessions. So make sure you're keeping her company as well, okay? Now, time for me to head on out of here, handing things over to your Tuesday Night Owls. You will have the great company of Joshua Simon, who is now a new fur parent. And also, well, Dramatic Owl Netco all the way till midnight. Now, they do have one prize up for grabs just for you, and hopefully you're going to be their lucky winner, okay? So if you love to see what I get up to, if I'm not on air, you can definitely check me out on Instagram. It is at yumiko.kayahara. Enjoy the rest of your evening, and like I mentioned, and my promise, I'll catch you back here on Friday. It's 7:55. Good evening.
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5: It feels much
4: Maybe
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4: Maybe a few months only. Like,
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5: The baby of the
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5: Yeah,
4: exactly. The puppy.
7: I mean, you first met me when I was 16, bro. I think you look at me and sometimes you still think I'm the baby.
4: That's true. Yeah. that is true.
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0: 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Yeah, nothing major happening on the roads except for a couple of roadworks island-wide. So please be careful, buckle up, drive safe.
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2: These are your news headlines. I'm Carrie Chong. About 2,000 internet connections in Bishan and Thompson have been disrupted due to fiber cables damaged during construction works. Netlink Trust says its recovery teams are on site and it's working with internet service providers to restore full services by tomorrow morning. Preliminary investigations show multiple Netlink fibres damaged during works by a third-party contractor, which was not engaged by Netlink Trust. Singtel, StarHub and M1 say some of their subscribers may be affected and that they are working with Netlink Trust on the issue. Retailers have slashed prices on drinks without the required beverage container return scheme logo to clear old stock before a September 30th deadline. From October 1st, all regulated plastic bottles and cans must carry the 10-cent deposit mark and barcode, or sellers could face fines of up to $10,000 and 3 months jail. The scheme requires consumers to pay a 10-cent deposit for each drink purchased, refundable when containers are returned through reverse vending machines. Some retailers have stopped replenishing affected products and are offering discounts of up to 50% to clear inventory. A car rental business owner has been jailed for 3.5 years for running a vehicle subletting scam. Sun Yun Chen pleaded guilty to cheating and forgery, with dozens of other cheating charges taken into consideration. The 50-year-old collected over $295,000 from customers who lost more than $176,000 when their rented cars were repossessed after he failed to pay other rental firms. Sun also used customers' payments for business and personal expenses and advertised on Carousell under different company names to prolong his scheme. Thailand and Cambodia have begun a UN-backed process to resolve their long-running maritime dispute, but tensions surfaced immediately. Thailand accused Cambodia of self-serving hypocrisy and false narratives, while Cambodia described the meeting it initiated as a peaceful international law-based effort to settle overlapping claims. Both countries' foreign ministers were speaking at the Permanent Court of Arbitration in Singapore. The disputed waters cover about 26,000 square kilometers, which are believed to contain $300 billion in oil and gas resources. The talks follow deadly border clashes in July 2025, with a tense ceasefire now in place. Train services were disrupted across the central and northern Netherlands during rush hour this morning by pipes deliberately attached to rails. Infrastructure operator ProRail said about 20 such incidents were reported. The pipes also disrupted road traffic as several level crossings had to be closed. Investigations are underway to identify those responsible and their motives. Authorities were also unable to say when normal services might resume.
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2: Global fitness race organization Hyrox has changed its rules after women's world record holder Joanna Wettrick soiled herself during a race in Beijing but was allowed to continue and win. Hyrox has apologized and admitted organizers made a mistake by not reacting immediately. They said new rules and event procedures are now in place to prevent similar incidents. The indoor competition combines running with functional workouts and has grown globally since it was founded in Hamburg in 2017. In Formula One, Max Verstappen says he seriously considered quitting the sport before signing a new Red Bull contract through 2030. The four-time world champion confirmed he held talks with McLaren, but says he was closer to leaving Formula One than joining another team. Verstappen has not won a race this season and sits sixth in the driver's standings, 147 points behind Mercedes leader Kimi Antonelli. In football, former Liverpool and Barcelona midfielder Philippe Coutinho has joined Santos until the end of the season. The 34-year-old will link up with close friend and Brazil teammate Neymar for the first time at club level. Coutinho has been without a club since leaving Vasco da Gama in February. He previously scored 54 goals in 201 appearances for Liverpool before joining Barcelona for £142 million in 2018. Neymar returned to his childhood club, Santos, in January last year. And that's your sports update. I'm Kerry Chong.
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4: KISS 92. All the great songs in one place. You're with Joshua Simon and Nat Coe on the Owls. And every night on the Owls this week, we're taking you to eat some solid Thai food, okay? And the thing about Thai food is, Singaporeans, we have a love, no hate relationship with Thailand. It's almost, like for me, like Bangkok's at my second home, you know?
5: Yeah.
4: So we love our Thai food, but if we tell you the Thai names of dishes, do you even know what they are? No. Like yesterday, I quizzed you. I said, "Do you all know what's kao pat saparot?"
5: Guess. Kao pat.
4: Kao.
5: Pat.
4: Cow's rice, right?
5: Yes. Pat is noodle. Is
4: no.
5: Noodle?
4: Stir fry.
5: Stir fry.
4: Saparot. Pineapple no. fried rice.
5: Oh.
4: Okay. So very soon we're gonna drop another Thai dish on you, and if you really know your Thai food, you'll be winning our big prize tonight.
5: Yep, it is a $150 dining voucher to Rama 9 Thai Kitchen. Yummy, yummy.
4: Also, a lot of news to unpack. We're gonna talk about the haze. Also, I made a surprise announcement yesterday. I did the reveal of my daughter.
5: Ah.
4: What? Don't tell Simon the DJ got chow.
5: Got baby? Like Gaga, is it?
4: And I had a panic attack this morning. Wait, okay. I'm going to be the dramatic owl tonight.
5: Yes,
4: okay.
5: Take
4: a
5: it
4: lot
5: away.
4: To discuss in just a bit, but right now.
5: First up, it's One Republic with Run on KISS 92. When I was a young

0: He may not have won American Idol in a season, but he went on to carve his own lane in pop history, right? Also, he fronted Queen for a period of time as well, taking over the reins from Freddie Mercury. Adam Lambert with For Your Entertainment. You're with Joshua Simon and Nat Coe. Before we unpack all the news, the drama of the world, can I just go off for a little bit? I wanna highlight the reveal that I did yesterday about my daughter. Her name is August. Mm-hmm. I shared this on my Instagram last night after the show.
1: Very, very adorable.
0: So August is a very young Shiba Inu poodle, which
1: I've never encountered that mix. Very unique.
0: Very rare. So I've never raised a puppy before, but I've been, you know, at the age of 36, I've been starting to feel like that parental inclination in me start to rise from within, and I am still single. So I'm like, you know what? I am going to raise this puppy, and this puppy is going to be by my side, my assist, my champion in life.
1: Your Pokemon.
0: Yes. Mm-hmm. Also, you know, once I bought the house, you know, I spent so much time and attention to buy my house, decorate the house, and then to come home to an empty house every day. You know, it just does something to you, right?
1: Okay.
0: So I decided, okay, I'm gonna bring a dog into my world, and I'm gonna raise her well.
1: I do have a question though. You just talked about your place, and we know how much effort you put in, how often you were heading over to look at and buy furniture. Is it dog friendly?
0: No. So I'm trying to keep her world small. I've been watching as much social media content as possible, really like informative videos that I come across, right, from actual trainers and stuff. So I'm trying to keep her world small. So she's being crate trained right now, but I've basically gifted her the whole kitchen because I don't cook.
1: Aww.
0: So the whole section is cordoned off for her. There are toys, there's a bed, there's the pee tray and everything. So I'm just trying to contain her there first. And already in that space, she has started to chew my walls.
1: Wait, what do you mean chew your walls? I just gnaw at it. Like.
0: I'm going to get to, because I already shared the really sweet parts, right? I want to get to the meltdown that I had earlier on, okay? So, parents, I'd love to hear some advice from you. WhatsApp 8855-0920. Also still to come, $150 worth of dining vouchers to Rama 9 Thai Kitchen.
1: But for now, back to the music with Lenka. Here's the show on KISS 92.

0: Tom Gregory and Lost Frequencies on Dive on KISS 92. It's Joshua Simon and Nat Coe, and the haze conversation continues. I mean, any excuse for a good small talk topic among colleagues, right? But this is serious business, right? Yesterday we covered how the haze can affect women's health, specifically pregnant women, or in the case of my sisters as well. If anyone has existing respiratory issues, like my sisters struggle live with asthma all their lives, so they really rely on their air purifiers, and they've got their N95 masks with them at the radio. I want to believe we've all been kind of trained, okay? But how has today been?
1: Okay, so as at 6 a.m. today, the 24-hour PSI in central Singapore was the highest. It's at 154. Readings in the north, south, east and west were also above 100. Yeah, so actually a reading of 101 to 200 is actually considered unhealthy. And NEA advises healthy people to reduce prolonged or strenuous outdoor physical activity. So if you're thinking of going for your run, actually I wanted to go and run yesterday with my friend. So at around, I think around 4, I was just like, you know what, it's looking really bad, I'm not going to run today. Friend went to run and we hung out at night and he was just coughing the entire time. So don't put it to the test, alright?
0: Okay, and I also want to show love to our friends over in Malaysia. Have you got friends and family there as well, right? Because I'm looking at the PSI readings in like KL, for example. Like we're at moderate unhealthy, they're at unfortunately very unhealthy.
1: Oh, yikes.
0: Above 200, okay? So we're hoping as the days go by, this haze situation will be a thing of the past.
1: Cross fingers.
0: Right now, back on the playlist,
1: Chapel Roan. Oh, it's Good Luck, Babe.
0: I know, right?
1: On KISS 92.

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0: Ellie Goulding, for your entertainment. Out West. She says she wanna meet me out west, out west. Want the
1: summer Kelly weather spending, spending. New is always better, right?
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6: So it's really cloudy tonight, lows of 25 degrees Celsius.
7: Now, as for the haze today, the 24-hour PSI readings across the island, the north and south is still in the moderate range in the 90s, though, so we're getting real close. Unfortunately, the west, central, and east are all in the unhealthy region. The west, for example, is at 112. The highest is central at 130 today.
6: And looking forward to tomorrow, thundery showers over the northern and eastern parts of the island in the late afternoon. If you're heading out, take your umbrella with you.
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0: From a sold-out world tour, the return of Hilary Duff with Roommates on KISS 92. It's Joshua, Simon, and Nat Koh. I now have a new roommate, a new love in my life, a daughter. Well, a Shiba Inu poodle.
1: Still daughter.
0: Okay, that I introduced on Instagram. I've also taken her out for her very first experience in the outside world. But I can't let her walk yet. She's still pending her third vaccination. So I just carried her around. I took her to a vet because she was not feeling well. And, you know, with the haze situation and all, I'm actually very curious, Porrens, is the haze affecting your pets? Because when I went to the vet, right, they were telling me that they are getting more and more patients coming in because of, you know, respiratory issues. And my little baby girl, August, she's been like sneezing, but like reverse sneezing. And then like, I'm worried. So I'm like thinking, should I buy an air purifier? Air purifier got used on her.
1: I think you should. I do think it affects dogs because from what I know, my friend had cockatiels a couple of years ago and even the cockatiels were suffering whenever the air conditions were just not good.
0: Yeah, because like in my mind, Singapore, like everything is good. Water, air, everything, you know, food. So I've never taken air purifiers seriously, to be honest. You know, but speaking to a couple of my friends, like Yumiko, by the way, like she's got air purifier, one air purifier per cat, I think.
1: Oh, wow.
0: You know, so should I go and buy an air purifier, especially with the haze situation? Please let me know. But I got to talk about the meltdown that I had. And I think many parents, even parents, can relate to this, okay? It only hit me when I went to the vet. Like, oh gosh, what have I done bringing a pet into my life?
1: Okay, so it was like a mini episode you had?
0: Yeah, like I was like, there's no turning back. I'm 36 years old. I have to be a man of my word. I'm going to have to raise her and I'm going to do it well, but there's no turning back. But in that moment, I was like, it was almost like I was at the altar and I was like, what do I do? All my freedom, you know, my money, everything.
1: Your money.
0: Like all that. It started to really hit and I started hyperventilating. And then I was like, I don't know how parents do it. Honestly, mad respect to all parents. Because like dog, okay, they'll bark or whatever, I can train, you know. Kids, they'll talk back to you, they'll use the right words to hurt you. And I'm like, I don't know if I can do that. And then here I was with wishful thinking that I could do it. You know what I mean?
1: Right. But I think that's the fun of it, right? It's something that I hear from a lot of parents. What is the term? The days are long but the years are short. So it's gonna feel like every day is like, oh my goodness, I gotta do this, I gotta do that. But then when you look back, I'm pretty sure you're gonna think, oh, August grows so fast. And you know, puppies, they grow really fast.
0: Yeah, that is true. After the panic attack, I'll assure everyone, okay, after the panic attack, here's what I said to myself. I'm a product of incredible parents who raised me. I don't know how they raised me. I'm going to take that love and I'm going to raise this puppy.
1: Aww.
0: Okay? I'm going to do her proud. Okay? So to any parent, porn right now who also have meltdowns or so, you're not alone. Right now, back onto the playlist.
1: It's a Great Big World featuring Christina Aguilera. 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
3: Oh,
2: so it does not have facial recognition. The other three have facial recognition.
4: I was going to go with number of cameras.
3: 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I was a big fan of the touch, of the fingerprint thing, Then they switched it to the face recognition, and then I started having all sorts of problems, right? Because now, you know, if I'm wearing sunnies or something like that, it doesn't recognize my face. Where in the past, I just need to put my thumb there and it opens.
4: And even if you're dead, I can put it against your face and it'll open.
0: Don't miss the big show with Glenn, Angel and Tim. Back tomorrow morning from 6 on Kiss 92. All the great songs in one place.
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6: Kiss 92, all the great songs in one place. You're with Joshua Simon and Natco. I think that's Fiji all right now, okay? We've got the vibrant flavors of Ramanine Thai Kitchen to drop on you. $150 worth of dining vouchers from Pad Thai to... Yesterday, I taught you how to say Khao Pad Sap Parrot, which is pineapple fried rice.
7: Is this something you practice a lot when you go to Bangkok? Because you go to Bangkok pretty often, right? Do you just go there and like, I'm confident. I can say pineapple fried rice in Thai, like flawlessly.
6: Yeah, and then after they'll continue speaking to me in Thai and I'll be like,
7: And then you freak out.
6: Can I also get one Kai Lan? Yeah, so that's me. Because you know, like when you go to a Thai restaurant, they would have the names there in English, but then also the Thai, and I'll try to read it. Like the romanized versions of it. I try to memorize it, okay? So what we're going to do now, Nat is going to share with you one of her favorite Thai dishes in Thai. You have to guess what it is in English.
7: All right, if you're ready for it, this one is Geng Kyu Wang Gai. One more time. Geng Kyu Wang Gai.
6: Geng Kyu.
7: What do you think it is?
6: Geng sounds like goat.
7: Goat.
6: Geng. Like,
7: okay.
6: Like a goat goes geng.
7: Okay, I think I'm going to
6: geng. Doesn't that sound like a goat fountain?
7: Because of Joshua, I don't want to drop the clue anymore.
6: Okay, fine. Okay, give clue lah, give clue.
7: Okay, so Geng Kyu Wang Gai, if you're someone who is familiar with dialect, the gai is very familiar to you. If you know what it is, you're probably right.
6: Okay, what is... Say it again.
7: Geng Kyu Wang Gai.
6: What Thai dish is that in English? WhatsApp 8855-0920 to win these $150 dining vouchers to Ramanine Thai Kitchen.
7: Back to the playlist. It's Rachel Platten, Fight Song on Kiss 92. Like a

If you are hungry, starving for some really good Thai food, we've got $150, a dining voucher for you to go and enjoy it at Rama 9 Thai Kitchen. Just tell us what Gengkyu Wang Gai means. WhatsApp over 88550920.

0: Let's go out. 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
1: You're hanging out on the Owls with Joshua Simon and Nat Koh. Now, this is one of the things where it sounds a little bit more sus than it actually is. Because when I read about this, my first thought is, hey, this one not illegal, man. I read a bit more about it, it actually isn't. It's a very niche kind of hobby. So Singapore apparently has an underground lock picking scene. So it's not a secret society of people going around opening other people's locks.
2: Yeah, because that's like the immediate, like when you went there with the crime thing, like the tendency for that, right? Because I remember when parkour hit mainstream, like leaping from building to building, these death-defying jumps, everyone's like, are they going to break into my HDB? When my windows are open, I better close, huh?
1: Okay, so rest assured that this one isn't. It's actually called LockSpot. So according to the founder of LockSpot SG, the community has more than 50 members. It actually started about 10 years ago. And the whole idea is to treat locks like a mechanical puzzle. So think like your Rubik's Cube. So instead of thinking, how do I get into this door? People are actually interested in understanding how locks work and solving them in a controlled setting.
2: And you never know. You could be in a zombie apocalypse. You know what I mean? You'll be that guy who's able to pick that lock. But at the same time, I would want to do a background check on every single person who's enrolling in this class. You know what I mean?
1: That's fair, right? But yeah, just to be clear, this is a hobby about mechanical puzzles and security. It's not about gaining access to things without permission, all right? So yeah, once again, this is LockSpot.
2: There are many times I got locked out of my house.
1: So I think you should pick this hobby out.
2: Pick it. Get it. Pick it. Yeah. Pick that lock. Okay.

0: The return of Ellie Goulding there. New record for your entertainment. You're with Joshua Simon and Nat Ko. We're about to play something off Gaga's Joanne record, an album that polarized many, confused many, right? Because the album that came before it was the super outlandish, outrageous art pop record, which I think a lot of us have come around and realized that she was just so ahead of her time. But then she ditched the goo and picked up a pink fedora, her guitar. Yeah, so we're going to play A Million Reasons in just a bit. But we have so much Gaga news to cover. Uh-huh. Let's start with the surprise pregnancy announcement. Wait, not even pregnancy. She announced like the opening scene in The Lion King. She's like, Nah, this is my child.
1: I know. Okay, I would like to call this the Goo Goo Gaga highlight. Because Gaga and her fiancé, Michael Polanski, recently welcomed their first child. This is all over the news since like yesterday night. And I was shocked. I thought it was fake news. I had to Google in and all that. But there are no confirmations on whether she was pregnant, whether she used a surrogate. It's just a mystery. She's very elusive like that.
0: Yeah, you know it's surprising when even the fans are gagged. We're like, wait, mama, like we just saw you at the other event. You know, you were just filming this thing and then you were just touring the world with Mayhem and then the Mayhem Requiem performance as well. How did you find time to, or like you didn't even look like you were, like everyone was just absolutely stunned. And I think we just got to remind ourselves it's nobody's business. It's no one's business to see her fully pregnant, you know, like walking around with her. Like, it doesn't have to be like that. Whether or not she used a surrogate or she adopted, doesn't matter.
1: It's a private life.
0: Main thing is mother is now mother.
1: She has baby monster now.
0: Yes, yes. And then she's also coming for some Aussie brand's money. Do you hear about that?
1: No, why?
0: This surfing company, surfboard company, tried to sue her because their surfboards are called Mayhem, which is also the title of Gaga's new album. And the logo is also kind of similar. Okay, and then they were,
1: they're very chiong about it, is it?
0: They were like, oh, people are buying the Lady Gaga music because they thought it's, you know, related to our surfboard. Everyone's like, please, sit down.
1: It's two very, very different things.
0: If anything, y'all are like, you know, enjoying the fact that your company name is very similar to, is the same as Gaga's new album. People might confuse the two and then buy your surfboard.
1: Yeah, I mean, why not do a collab?
0: So once they did not win that lawsuit, Gaga was like, okay, I'm not going to drop it. I still spend a lot of money. I want $250,000.
1: What a queen. Yeah.

0: It's about you. I'm making the night mine. Because we give a hoot.
1: Total night owl.
0: The Owls. 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
1: So it's really cloudy tonight, lows of 25 degrees Celsius.
12: Now, as for the haze today, the 24-hour PSI readings across the island, the north and south is still in the moderate range in the 90s, though, so we're getting real close. Unfortunately, the west, central, and east are all in the unhealthy region. The west, for example, is at 112. The highest is central at 130 today.
1: And looking forward to tomorrow, thundery showers over the northern and eastern parts of the island in the late afternoon. If you're heading out, take your umbrella with you.
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Up for grabs tonight, we've got a delicious $150 dining voucher for you to enjoy some Thai food over at Rama 9 Thai Kitchen. Just tell us, what dish is this? Geng Q Wang Gai. Once more, it is Geng Q Wang Gai. If you know what it is, WhatsApp over 88550920.

0: If you creeping, just don't let me find out.
1: Oh,
0: get a hotel, never bring them to the house.
1: Oh, God.
2: Time to go beyond the headlines. In other news,
3: you're hanging out on The Owls with Joshua Simon and Nat Ko. And it's a big thing for our generation to focus on our health, get a really good hobby that gets our cardiac movement going, gets us really strong. And a lot of people are turning to cycling, right? Because it's
4: I thought you were
3: going to
4: talk about the High Rocks thing again.
3: Oh, not the High Rocks thing. Like, you all covered it already, right? No, let's talk about this one, okay?
4: Cycling. Because,
3: yes, cycling. And how far would you cycle? I think it's a big feat to cycle a couple of countries, like maybe one or two countries, maybe even the whole country or so, a bit difficult. But there is a Clement Larezini who actually cycled from France all the way to Singapore. Amazing. Come on.
4: I am reluctantly pressing this applause cue, by the way. Because once again, just like the High Rocks thing, y'all know it's optional, right? Y'all don't have to do this. You know, you can take a train, you can take a plane. You know, like, and I've seen some TikTokers go viral because, like, follow me. This is day one as I cycle from Singapore all the way to Russia.
3: I'll tell you about his journey though. Very interesting. So he left Lyon, which is like one of the coastal parts of France, in February with a secondhand touring bicycle. Okay, so not like the super high end one. He's got some camping gear and no previous cycling experience. So for him, this was just for fun.
4: That's the part that I'm worried about. Because, like, what in the Forrest Gump is this? You know what I mean? Like, I feel like if you've been trained, because there are people
3: who train for this.
4: And they also know, like, this is not a good idea. You don't immediately climb Mount Everest. You know what I mean? Like, I'm worried. I'm concerned about your health. I'm concerned about your safety and security. As you cross borders and go to different countries, security is different. Different territories within a country can also be different.
3: That's right.
4: So, like, if you want to do these kind of cool things and have your, I don't know, what is that? You know the show Wild? It was a book, you know, Reese Witherspoon. She does this, like, massive hiking trail and everything. And then it was her way of, like, getting over grief, you know, healing and stuff like that.
3: Your healing journey.
4: I understand doing that big thing, but also do it and be alive by the end of it. You know what I mean?
3: Yes, yes. Do your research.
4: Be safe. Right now, an option that you can also consider, work from home. Fifth Harmony on KISS 92. You're with Joshua Simon and Nat Ko.

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3: Woo! Happy anniversary!
4: Yay! Happy anniversary!
5: Happy 1 year.
3: That's pretty good.
4: No, you were just saying, right? It doesn't feel like a year.
3: No, man.
5: It doesn't.
4: No, it doesn't.
3: Not at all.
5: It feels much
3: maybe
5: shorter.
3: Maybe a few months in here. Like,
5: yeah.
3: You know, I'm still looking at you as a, you know, a new addition to the show.
5: The baby of the family.
3: Yeah, exactly. The puppy.
4: I mean, you first met me when I was 16, bro. I think you look at me and sometimes you still think I'm the baby.
3: That's true. Yeah. that is true.
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0: 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In other news,
2: you're hanging out on The Owls with Joshua Simon and Nat Koh. If you have been walking around Singapore, getting your beverage, and then you're wondering, how come everything is half price? We're going to tell you why. Actually, some retailers are slashing their prices on drinks because they don't have the new Return Right logo. So this is the one where if you recycle, you return it to the right bins, you get your 10 cents back.
7: All right. Yeah, of course.
2: Yeah, so a lot of them were pre-production prior to this movement. So because of this, a lot of the prices are being slashed in half because they want to get rid of that stock so that they can get the new stock in. Uh-huh.
7: But at the same time, we also need to be able to have the habit of recycling those too, because it's still the same can. It's just a logo that's missing from it.
2: Yeah, actually, I was just speaking to my partner about this because my partner's family, they're very big on recycling even before this movement. So in the home itself, we would really have a plastic bag for paper. We also have it for aluminum cans, for glass as well. And really, like, just washing it and then like letting it dry and putting it to the right bin, right? Wow, I don't know. It gives a certain satisfaction I just can't describe.
7: But great reminder, right? Just because the cans may not be registered for you to get your 10 cents back does not make it any less of a can that can be recycled.
2: You still make a difference,
7: okay,
2: really.
7: So please recycle them. Don't just take advantage of the cheaper cans and then all goes to waste, literally. Right now, Shawn Mendes, If I Can't Have You on Kiss 92.

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3: The biggest news in entertainment and pop culture. You're with Joshua, Simon, and Nat Ko. We have to talk about the Emmys that have just happened today. I want to show love to all the horror fans, but also the comedy fans, because Widow's Bay has been the biggest winner of tonight. A big shout out to Apple TV. For this fantastic series. You won this one.
2: Crazy. It's 14 wins. 1-4.
3: The most ever for like a single season of a show. And it is that good. I remember like seeing the poster of it pop up, like the banner on Apple TV. Uh-huh. And because the thing about Apple TV compared to like Netflix, Disney Plus and everything is that they don't take content that's not theirs
2: right.
3: onto their platform. So you won't see like a film that you saw last month now appearing as like a free kind of thing as part of your subscription. Like every show that you watch on Apple TV, every film is commissioned by them. They own the property, right?
2: Yep.
3: And this one's a horror comedy where almost every episode they're giving a nod to, you know, Rosemary's Baby or Halloween, but it's also hilarious at the same time.
2: Yeah, I remembered you introduced it to me and I was like, why is this? Is this horror? And you were like, just watch.
3: It's so good.
2: And even the trailer itself, it's amazing. Like you can really know what direction of comedy they're going for and what direction of horror they're directing towards as well.
3: Yeah, brilliant, brilliant show. I do want to catch a couple of ones that I've missed, right? I mean, I'm still trying to get into Hacks. Like, Jean Smart, she's essentially won an Emmy for every single season of Hacks all the way till we end, because Hacks has just ended as well. Mm-hmm. The Pit continues to pick up awards. And then I do kind of feel bad, as much as I love Jean Smart, I kind of feel bad for Lisa Kudrow, because, you know, she's come a long way since Friends.
2: Uh-huh.
3: And she's part of this show that that everyone's just buzzing about, saying that, you know, she, the comeback that she should have won this year.
2: Right, right. And so many of the awards not only just go to the actors as well, it goes to the writing, it also goes to the sound mixing as well, and even picture editing. It's like almost everything.
3: So my pick to watch, if you're just planning to binge watch something, it's only like 10 episodes, I think, Widow's Bay on Apple TV Plus. What's been your favorite show of the year? Let us know. WhatsApp 8855-0920.
2: Here's Tig McRae. It's okay, I'm okay on Kiss 92.

0: 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That's a wrap.
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2: So it's really cloudy tonight, lows of 25 degrees Celsius.
3: Now, as for the haze today, the 24-hour PSI readings across the island, the north and south is still in the moderate range in the 90s, though, so we're getting real close. Unfortunately, the west, central, and east are all in the unhealthy region. The west, for example, is at 112. The highest is central at 130 today.
2: And looking forward to tomorrow, thundery showers over the northern and eastern parts of the island in the late afternoon. If you're heading out, take your umbrella with you.
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0: Let's go out. Out on the street.
1: You're hanging out on The Owls with Josh Simon and Nat Cole. One of my fears, I don't know about you, Josh, is actually walking past the MRT gantry because I'm super scared I'll bump into someone and then my AirPod is going to drop into the gap. You get that?
2: That was literally what we were thinking about, right? Is this a story about the kind Samaritan who found the AirPods in Bukit Batok?
1: Yes, that's amazing. Okay. I think it's such a little item, but it makes a world of a difference. You cannot, it's not shook. It's not the same thing because your AirPods are essentially twins.
2: Yeah, and you can't like replace just one piece.
1: You can't. Know what I mean?
2: You have to get the whole thing. Okay. But I also brought up this idea that I had, and I think we may be onto something, right? You hire someone to help you find things.
1: Oh, like a side quest kind of thing, right? Isn't there a thing like called quest or something like that where you do like little tasks for people like, hey, I cannot find my phone cover. I think I lost it around this area. Can you go find it for
2: exactly.
1: me?
2: Exactly. If you are the kind who love, you know, these kind of investigative, you know, crime shows or whatever, where if we... Like, it's one of those things where you're watching a show and then as an audience, you're like, wow, if I was there, I probably know where it is.
1: Or you're giving advice.
2: Yeah, you know where it is, right? So I really think there is a business there. Mm-hmm. If we can hire you, dear listener, if you're looking for that kind of job, all I ask you to do is to find my Adidas socks, okay?
1: Because what is this?
2: My Adidas socks, right, I don't know why, I put in the washing machine, come out only one.
1: That's a big mystery.
2: Yeah. And then I went on Disney Cruise, right? I bought this really nice Captain America t-shirt that I was so proudly wearing it when I was on the cruise. Uh-huh. I took it home, I unpacked it, I don't know where it is. Till now.
1: Oh no.
2: And there's only how many places in my house. I'm like, I don't understand why this shirt is suddenly missing.
1: Are you hopeful to find it? Are you like retracing your steps? And sometimes when I lose my things, I try to recall, what was I thinking at that point of time? What would I have done?
2: When did I wear it? Where did I wear it to? How I cannot have gone home shirtless, what? So if someone wants to help me find my t-shirt or help me buy the new one.
1: How much will you pay? How much will you pay
2: for this? Just give me it back. It looks so good on me. Right now, catch our TikTok on Kiss 92.
0: Wake up in the morning feeling like... my glasses, I'm out the door. 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
0: I leave, brush my teeth with a bottle of Jack. 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
6: One more hour of the Owls on KISS 92. You're with Joshua Simon and Nat Coe. Coming up on the playlist, the Chainsmokers. And they don't need to name themselves that, especially with the haze right
7: now. Oh, no. Bad timing.
6: We need a band called like the Air Purifiers. So. But there was Air Supply, right? Incredible band there. Also,
7: Lisa, it's Sawadika.
6: And we want to thank every single message because we got like an avalanche of correct answers because earlier on in the show, and we're going to continue to do that for the rest of the week as well. We have $150 worth of dining vouchers to drop on you every night. Rama 9 Thai Kitchen. We share with you a Thai dish name and you tell us what it is. And for tonight, it was...
7: Ginkyu Wangkai.
6: The correct answer is...
7: It is... Thai green curry chicken.
6: So many correct answers. Were you surprised by that?
7: Actually, I really was, you know, because honestly, if I had to hear myself on the radio, I'm like, what is Nat Coe talking about, lah?
6: Right now, Bruno Mars, Just The Way You Are on KISS 92.

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1: I swear to God, when I come home, I'm gonna hold you so close.

0: Otaku Attack,
1: where we talk all things anime and manga related. There's just so many topics I want to talk about, but I feel I got to talk about the hot one that everyone is super duper excited about. The story of Studio Ghibli is coming to Singapore, and it's not just a gallery where you look at the posters behind the glass, because it's going to be an immersive experience where you can be part of the story as well.
2: And I know that it's so hard to get those tickets to the Ghibli museums, mm-hmm. like in Japan. And anytime there is like an art exhibition, even for any kind of Studio Ghibli thing, it always sells out really fast. So it's nice to know that we have something that will be popping up here in Singapore as well. Is this not going to be a permanent thing though, right?
1: No, it's not. It's actually running from the 18th of December. I can't really see the date right now, but from what I recall, it's all the way till July 2027. Now, what I'm really looking forward to is walking through some of the recreated environments, the very exciting one being an 8-meter tall 3D recreation of the bathhouse from Spirited Away.
2: So actually, that is one of my

0: nightmares. I literally had a nightmare about this like a couple of weeks ago. Because it's actually quite harrowing. Like, if you watch, like, Spirited Away, it's actually quite freaky.
1: It is. It really
0: is. Yeah, it's quite scary. And I'll never forget, like, the kind of maze environment of the bathhouse.
1: Mm.
0: Trying to find your friend or trying to find the exit. And then there's that giant monster thingy.
1: Oh, yes. The daikon monster. I want to meet the daikon monster.
0: Right now, Jack Johnson, Better Together on KISS 92.

0: Sawadee ka, Lisa, on Kiss 92. 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
1: The latest news in gaming and tech. Tech Talk.
0: Just a quick one, okay? Dyson's been killing it, right? From vacuum cleaners to hair dryers, and then what else? The hair rollers and...
2: Oh, I was thinking, is it the toothbrush?
0: Oh, yes.
2: Right,
0: that's right.
2: The hot new thing right? that everyone is looking at.
0: Because the start of the year, it was the portable fans.
2: Uh-huh.
0: You know, like you bring them around to like concerts and stuff. So the Dyson sort of new design. And then now we've got the Dyson toothbrushes, which from what I'm seeing from the influencers and everything, it's kind of like... Oh, this helps for people who don't floss also. You know, gets between the teeth and everything. And it's already out of stock in Singapore, by the way. Also out of stock in the US, out of stock in France.
2: Everywhere, like everywhere.
0: Out of stock in the UK. And it's $699 for a toothbrush.
2: Wow.
0: So initially when I first heard about the Dyson toothbrushes, I thought, okay, they're going into something that's like really affordable, you know, because usually any kind of Dyson product, you have to be prepared to spend like hundreds for their stuff, right? And to be fair, they're pretty good, okay? But I thought like toothbrushes, usually quite inexpensive. I think they're going to start to, you know, meet us where we can afford. And I saw $699. I'm like, please. But anyway, even though you may have like pre-ordered some of the early batches, right? Some of the early batches, a number of them may have component issues. So just take a look out, keep note, and their service centers are across the island and stuff like that, right? So just figure it out, okay? But don't get your hopes up, but also don't worry too much.
2: So stick to my manual toothbrush right now.
0: Yeah, if it ain't broke, don't fix it. The Band Perry right now on Kiss 92. If I-

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0: Ellie Goulding for your entertainment. Out West.
1: She says she wanna meet me out west, out west. Want the summer curly weather spending, spending.
2: New is always better, right?
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0: Ranga Jones with Not Good Enough on KISS 92. You've been with Joshua Simon and Nat Ko. We're actually really thrilled to share that in a couple of weeks' time, and we've arranged prizes so you'll get to experience this for free from KISS 92, there's a dear friend of Nat Ko who's also an incredible actress, choreographer, dancer, and we've managed to book an interview with her. She's played Mrs. Lee Kuan Yew.
1: Yeah, she has also played the titular role of Ti To Tao. Mm-hmm. So if you know your Chinese theatre, you would know this is a very, very iconic role. It actually got turned into a TV series as well. Now, on top of that, Ray Shan is also the choreographer of Chingay 2025.
0: Hey. So Tan Ray Shan will be joining us when?
1: She'll be joining us on the 6th of October, so mark your calendar for that because we've got an amazing prize to give away for her upcoming show.
0: All right, we hope you enjoyed the show tonight. Tomorrow we've got Sean Ray Hu and Janelle who'll be jumping in on the Owls, but right now
1: it is Gracie Abrams, Hit the Wall on KISS 92. Good night.

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3: 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Happy anniversary!
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5: Happy anniversary!
4: Happy 1 year.
3: That's pretty good.
5: Yeah, you were just saying, right? It doesn't feel like a year.
3: No, man.
4: It doesn't.
5: No, it doesn't.
3: Not at all.
4: It feels much
3: Maybe
4: shorter.
3: Maybe a few months on you. Like,
4: yeah.
3: You know, I'm still looking at you as a, you know, a new addition to the show.
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3: Yeah, exactly. The puppy.
5: I mean, you first met me when I was 16, bro. I think you look at me and sometimes you still think I'm the baby.
3: That's true. Yeah. that is true.
1: 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Back tomorrow morning from 6 on Kiss 92. 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

0: Ellie Goulding for your entertainment. Out West. She says she wanna meet me out west, want the
1: summer Kelly weather spending, spending. New is always better, right?
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0: spots to try with your foodie crew, interviews with chefs with gossip too, bucket list travels to explore, and what there is to do in Singapore. 1 to 4 p.m. every weekday, it's Charmaine Pua on The Kiss Cafe. That's a wrap.
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0: 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It's Charmaine Pua on the KISS Cafe. 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
1: Lisa, Sawadika. 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

0: Ellie Goulding for your entertainment. Out West.
1: 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Want the summer curly weather, spending business.
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1: Good morning. These are your news headlines read by The Big Show. About 2,000 internet connections in Bishan and Thompson were disrupted yesterday after fiber cables were damaged during road widening works. Netlink Trust says services are being progressively restored with teams working through the night to repair the cables. The company says the work has been complicated by water and obstructions at the damaged site. It is aiming to restore the remaining connections this morning. Singtel, StarHub and M1 say some of their customers have been affected.
2: Air quality has improved across most of Singapore overnight, although the central region remains in the unhealthy range. At 5 a.m., the 24-hour PSI stood at 104 in central Singapore. Readings in the other four regions were moderate, ranging from 76 in the south to 87 in the east and west. This follows a deterioration yesterday when all five regions recorded unhealthy air quality at 6 a.m., with central Singapore reaching 154. NEA says smoke from the forest fires in Kalimantan continues to drift towards Singapore.
1: Still on local news, and a car rental business owner has been jailed for 3.5 years for running a vehicle subletting scam. Sun Yun Chuen pleaded guilty, to cheating and forgery, with dozens of other cheating charges taken into consideration. The 50-year-old collected over $295,000 from customers who lost more than $176,000 when their rented cars were repossessed after he failed to pay other rental firms. Sun also used customers' payments for business and personal expenses and advertised on Carousell under different company names to prolong his scheme.
2: A UN-backed process to resolve Thailand and Cambodia's long-running maritime dispute has gotten off to a tense start, with Thailand accusing Cambodia of self-serving hypocrisy and false narratives. However, Cambodia described the meeting it initiated as a peaceful, international law-based effort to settle overlapping claims. Both countries' foreign ministers were speaking at the Permanent Court of Arbitration in Singapore yesterday. The dispute waters cover about 26,000 square kilometers, which are believed to contain $300 billion in oil and gas resources. The talks followed deadly border clashes in July 2025, with an uneasy ceasefire now in place.
1: And we finish off the headlines with news out of the U.S., and Bill Gates is warning that governments worldwide are not prepared for the impact artificial intelligence could have on society. The Microsoft co-founder says governments are way behind in addressing risks, including job losses, attacks and addiction to AI companions. Mr. Gates says he has raised his concerns with world leaders, including U.S. President Donald Trump. Despite this, his foundation plans to spend at least $1 billion over 2 years, expanding access to AI in healthcare, education and agriculture. Mr. Gates says AI could help narrow gaps between richer and poorer countries.
0: All the great songs in one place. 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
2: All right, Arsenal teenager Max Darmian stole the show as the Gunners beat Ipswich Town 4-2 to reach the fourth round of the Carabao Cup. The 16-year-old scored twice on his first start of the season, including a brilliant solo opener after just 7 minutes. Noni Madueke and Mikel Merino were also on target as Arsenal maintained their perfect start to the campaign. Darmian is only the second 16-year-old to score twice in a match for the Premier League Cup after Wayne Rooney in 2002.
1: Meanwhile, Tottenham's difficult start to the season continued as they were knocked out of the Carabao Cup by Liverpool. The Reds ran out 3-1 winners with Alexis McAllister, Cody Gakpo and Dominic Szoboszlai all on the score sheet. Conor Gallagher gave Spurs some hope with their first goal against Premier League opposition this season. But Szoboszlai finished the job in style, smashing in a 25-yard stoppage time strike to send Liverpool into the fourth round. In other key results, Fulham beat West Ham 3-2, while Brentford engaged League One side Reading 2-1.
2: Staying with football, Colombia star James Rodriguez has retired from international football after 131 appearances for his country. The 35-year-old scored 31 goals and featured at 3 World Cups. He is best remembered for the 2014 tournament in Brazil, where he won the Golden Boot with 6 goals as Colombia reached the quarterfinals. His stunning volley against Uruguay also earned him FIFA's Puskas Award for the best goal of the year.
1: And finally, Africa will host the World Athletics Championships for the first time after Nairobi was awarded the 2029 edition. Kenya's capital, which had previously missed out on hosting the 2025 championships, beat rival bids from London and Rome. Munich has meanwhile been confirmed as host of the 2031 edition. And that's your sports update brought to you by The Big Show.
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2: All right, it's going to be partly cloudy today. And good news that we found out, the haze situation is getting a little better. Temperatures today, 25 to 34 degrees.
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13: The air quality is so good this morning.
1: It is a lot better. I think that little bit of rain yesterday, there was some rain in my area, did help clear the skies.
2: And I think it made things cooler as well. I mean, I'm not a meteorologist, don't really know about air quality and stuff like that, but I feel like the haze situation does make things a little warmer. But last night, it felt a little cooler after the haze dissipated.
1: Yeah, I mean, if the air is thick, it's going to feel hotter, right?
13: So it all depends on where the wind is blowing.
1: Of course.
13: Because it's all coming from Kalimantan.
2: Yeah.
13: The fires are still raging.
1: Yep.
13: So it depends on just which direction the wind is blowing.
1: Yeah. Okay, stop burning those fires already, please.
2: If only, right, we could get everybody in Singapore to just face Kalimantan and go...
1: You think that will
13: work? Wait, hold on. I heard it's natural wildfires.
1: No, it's a combination of natural wildfires and deforestation because they want to clear the the forests. For
13: I thought they can't do that anymore.
1: Well, you
2: we
1: know.
2: We thought, right?
1: I mean, we thought. Mm. Developing countries, you can do anything.
13: Y'all don't anyhow say.
1: No anyhow no, this no, morning, no, no. Okay?
2: And y'all don't anyhow burn, okay?
1: All right, okay. So this is not an anyhow bit of news, okay? It's time to stock up on those year-end drinks on a massive discount just because some vendors may not have done what they needed to do by October 1st. I'll tell you what I'm talking about in a while.
13: Meantime, here's Ravin Lane with Love Me Not on Kiss 92.

0: Usher, Hey Daddy, right here on Kiss 92, all the great songs in one place. It's Glenn, Angel, and Tim. Good morning.
1: Good morning.
2: Good morning. So here's a story that came out yesterday, and I thought I'd just share it today, just in case you missed it. Now, we've all seen those return right vending machines where you slot your cans in and you get 10 cents back. Mm. Well, it's called the Singapore Beverage Container Return Scheme for the vendors, okay? Mm. It's called BCRS. This goes into effect fully on October 1st, which is not far off. It's like 2 weeks away. That means all canned and bottled drinks between 150 ml and 3 litres will come with a 10 cent deposit. Basically, the consumer pays an extra 10 cents and for returning it, you get that 10 cents.
0: Only 10 cents.
2: Well, yeah, okay.
1: Yeah, money is money, bro.
2: It adds
0: up. If you want me to return the bottle, it's got to be at least $1.
2: No, it's never going to be a dollar, okay? But here's the fun bit. Retailers now are actually trying to get rid of drinks that don't actually have the return right logo before the deadline.
1: Oh.
2: So they're not expired items. Mm. They just do not have that logo because after October 1st, they cannot sell those drinks.
1: I see.
2: So what they're doing is they're giving serious discounts, up to 50% off on things like beer, tea, all sorts of drinks that don't have that logo, because from October 1st, those non-BCRS drinks cannot be sold legally. They can be fined for selling them.
1: Yeah. You know, I feel like this was a huge missed opportunity, right? Mm. Back when we were talking about this a few weeks ago, about how, you know, when you go to coffee shops or you go to hawker centers and all that, now, you know, going to the toilet is free, right?
2: Yeah.
1: Mm. Back in the day, you had to put 10 cents. Mm-hmm. And a lot of people used to struggle with, I don't know, the change, I don't have the 10 cents or 20 cents. If only they had introduced these machines back then, you could put them next to the toilet, so you got no excuse. You cannot say, I don't have coins to use the toilet.
2: Each individual cubicle.
1: No. Outside the toilet where you need to pay.
2: Yeah.
1: Right, because now you can return your drinks and get some coins to actually, and you can use that to use the toilet.
2: Oh.
1: So I'm saying, you know, back when they were charging to use the toilet, it would have been a great time to put out these machines.
2: Okay, they're not actually physically giving you 10 cents.
1: They're not.
2: These 10 cents go into your card, like your ERP card, your Easy Link card, what have you. Yeah. There was a little boy that was in the news for returning 170 bottles and cans, and he got $17. So, I mean, I think it's a really good way to teach kids how to recycle.
0: Yeah, the kids are going to become a hawker center cleaner. Aren't they?
2: I think the kid's going to become an eco-warrior. How about saying that?
1: Oh, yeah.
0: You see, even bottles now have status. The one with the 10 cents on it now is, you know, it's more recognized than the one that does not.
2: Yeah, of course.
0: I wonder whether the eco-warriors who drink and buy these drinks for like 50% discount, whether they'll dispose it in the right places or not.
2: That is a good point because you can't put it in those machines, right?
0: Exactly.
2: You are right.
1: Yeah, but hey, whatever.
0: All these eco-warriors are just for show.
1: I'm not so concerned about the eco-warriors. I'm more concerned about just keeping things clean.
2: But
1: then leave it around, litter, if you can find a way to dispose of it correctly, and if the motivation is to collect a bit of money, why not?
2: But you know what? As an eco-warrior myself, I got to stand up for eco-warriors in Singapore.
0: I don't know whether you're a real eco-warrior.
2: Oh, right. I'm a fake one. Anyway, I cannot even remember the last time I bought a bottled drink or a canned drink. Maybe a beer, but that was it.
0: Anyway, we are so rich. We are the richest country in the world. And yet, we are giving away 10 cents only. $1 at least.
2: No. No one's going to pick up a drink for an extra dollar. Anyway, that story, Don't Listen to Glenn, is in the Straits Times.
0: All right. Coming up, Trending Quickies at 6:20.
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0: Trending quickies.
4: Okay, if you've been waiting for the sixth season of Only Murders in the Building, you'll have to keep waiting until Tuesday, December 6th.
1: Oh, that's not too bad. I love the series.
4: Tuesday, December 6th. At a Florida trailer park, a woman was arrested for dumping a bucket full of poop, high rocks, her neighbor, who she suspected was having an affair with her husband.
1: Well deserved.
5: She suspected, so it wasn't even confirmed. Can you imagine? Turns out he was innocent.
1: That's all right.
4: Well, what? It's not the first time. Beginning today, McDonald's is offering Happy Meal toys in the US that combines SpongeBob SquarePants, one of the most popular cartoons in the world, and One Piece, one of the most popular anime in the world. I love One Piece.
5: I have yet to watch.
4: Practical Magic 2 bumped Spider-Man Brand New Day out of the number one spot by bringing in $30 million at the box office over the weekend. Now, if you ask NVIDIA CEO Jensen Huang, who's in the news today, by the way, speaking to Donald Trump, he'll say that AI companies are ratcheting up hysteria about the world being doomed because they're planning to release new cybersecurity products. He posted, what better way to create demand than to create a problem? So he's in line.
5: Yeah, that is absolutely true.
1: Yep.
4: Former President Bill Clinton shared on Sunday that the CIA abandoned a plan to take out Osama bin Laden before 9/11 over fears that innocent civilians would die if the risky operation went sideways. And finally, while in Ireland over the weekend, President Trump announced he was ending the 10% tariff on Irish whiskey.
1: He must love his Irish whiskey. Okay, the 78th Emmy Awards went on just yesterday, and the biggest winner was the Apple TV comedy series Widow's Bay, which broke an all-time record with 14 total
4: wins.
1: Wow,
4: that's something you've been watching and you've been recommending.
1: I do like it. So.
5: Apple TV?
1: Apple TV.
5: Currently on?
1: Yeah, currently on.
5: Alright, so if you're looking for something to watch this weekend, ta-da!
1: It's horror. You would like it.
5: Oh, really?
1: Yes, there you go.
4: Alright, coming up, headline news, courtesy of The Big Show.
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1: He and his brothers became famous after starring on Disney. They then went on to release music as a trio before finding their own solo careers. Married to former Miss World Priyanka Chopra, Nicholas Jerry Jonas turns 34 today. It's the 16th of September.
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1: These are your news headlines read by The Big Show. About 2,000 internet connections in Bishan and Thompson were disrupted yesterday after fiber cables were damaged during road widening works. Netlink Trust says services are being progressively restored with teams working through the night to repair the cables. The company says the work has been complicated by water and obstructions at the damaged site. It is aiming to restore the remaining connections this morning. Singtel, StarHub and M1 say some of their customers have been affected.
5: Air quality has improved across most of Singapore overnight, although the central region remains in the unhealthy range. At 5 a.m., the 24-hour PSI stood at 104 in central Singapore. Readings in the other four regions were moderate, ranging from 76 in the south to 87 in the east and west. This follows a deterioration yesterday when all five regions recorded unhealthy air quality at 6 a.m., with central Singapore reaching 154. NEA says smoke from forest fires in Kalimantan continues to drift towards Singapore.
4: And finally, a UN-backed process to resolve Thailand and Cambodia's long-running maritime dispute has got off to a tense start, with the Thais accusing the Cambodians of self-serving hypocrisy and false narratives. However, Cambodia described the meeting it initiated as a peaceful international law-based effort to settle overlapping claims. Both countries' foreign ministers were speaking at the Permanent Court of Arbitration in Singapore yesterday. The disputed waters covers about 26,000 square kilometers, which are believed to contain $300 billion in oil and gas resources. The talks followed deadly border clashes in July 2025, with an uneasy ceasefire now in place. And those are the news headlines from The Big Show.
0: K-I-S-S. 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

0: Good morning and happy Wednesday. Now, here's a quote I came across on Instagram as I was doom scrolling yesterday. Let your smile change the world, but don't let the world change your smile. Take that everywhere you go today and sprinkle that happiness on those who need it. Kiss loves you. XOXO.
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4: Timeline target set for 16th September, and first up in local history, today in 1963, Singapore officially joined Malaya, Sarawak, and Sabah to form the Federation of Malaysia, ending over 140 years of British colonial rule. Moving on, and to this day, you cannot hit up an 80s-themed costume party and not see people dressed up like the folks from this show. September 16, 1984, it was the premiere of Miami Vice, redefining cop dramas and inspiring all of us to roll up our suit jackets. And finally, some sports history made on this day in 1988 as the 24th Summer Olympic Games officially opened in Seoul, South Korea, marking the first fully boycott-free games in 12 years. And that'll do it for our 16th September edition of Today, But Not Today.
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5: It's your boy, Sean Rick, who, the food owl, with one thing you didn't know about ramen. 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Bet you didn't know that, did you? 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
4: All right, it's going to be partly cloudy today, says the Met Service. Temperatures right now at 26 degrees, climbing to highs of 31, at least by lunchtime.
5: Woohoo!
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0: That's Love, I Like Me Better, right here on Kiss 92. All the great songs in one place. Everyone should be saying that. I like me better.
1: Yes.
0: I love myself.
1: Yes.
0: Because only then can you love others, right?
1: Agree.
2: That's true.
1: Yes.
2: And if you're going to love yourself, baby steps. Some people are a bit hard. It's hard for them to, you know, because they feel like, oh, I cannot be, I'll be too big-headed. I cannot love myself too much. Mm. Love yourself today a little bit more than you loved yourself yesterday.
1: And the a little bit you more tomorrow.
2: Exactly. And this way you know you're getting better. Mm. More
0: whatever
2: lovable.
0: Works. Whatever yeah. works for you. Okay. It's time to spy the lie. The following brands are American.
2: Okay.
0: However, only one continues to be made in the USA.
1: Oh.
0: While the others are made in China and Vietnam.
1: Okay. Okay.
0: New Balance. Mm. Ultra. Nike. Hoka. These are very popular
1: Hoka's
0: running shoes.
1: Hoka's American?
0: Yeah.
1: Okay.
0: Hoka's American. Ultra's American as well. And we all know Nike's American.
2: Yeah.
0: And New Balance is definitely American. So, New Balance, Ultra, spelled A-L-T-R-A, Nike, and Hoka. Spy the lie. Which one is still being made in the U.S. and only the U.S.? Tim.
2: You asked me this. When was the last time you see me run? How do I know about running shoes? Ultra.
0: Ultra. Angel.
1: I'll go with Hoka.
0: Hoka. Shaisa.
3: Nike.
0: Nike. Shalini Susan.
4: New Balance.
0: And the answer is New Balance.
1: Oh, really?
0: So the next time you go and buy your New Balance shoe, know that it is the only U.S. brand, running brand, athletic brand that is still being just made in the USA.
1: I have no idea.
2: Those are the shoes that our NS men wear, right? New Balance shoes. So they came all the way from the U.S.
0: From the USA.
1: Wow, good thing they're not taxing us for that.
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2: These are your news headlines. I'm Shazad Haque. Fiber services in parts of Bishan and Thompson have been fully restored after an outage affected about 2,000 connections yesterday. Netlink Trust says repairs were completed at about 5:40 this morning after teams worked through the night. The disruption was caused by damage to fiber cables during construction works by a third-party contractor. Netlink says it's reviewing the incident and will take follow-up action after investigations are completed. Customers who are still facing problems should contact their internet service provider. A payroll system used by mosques and madrasas under MUIS has been hit by a ransomware attack. The Straits Times reports that the system is believed to contain sensitive information, including salaries and bank account details. MUIS says essential payroll functions remain operational and public-facing and government services have not been affected. It declined to say how many institutions were affected or whether a ransom was paid. Avlogic, which supplies the system, says there's no evidence of bulk data theft and that it had recovered the latest data set. The company aims to restore its systems by Friday. Retailers are slashing prices on some drinks ahead of the full rollout of Singapore's beverage counter return scheme next month. From October 1st, plastic bottles and cans covered by the scheme must carry the return right logo and 10-cent deposit mark to be sold. The Straits Times found some retailers offering discounts of more than 50% on older stock without the label. Don Don Donki and K-Market are among those clearing remaining supplies before the September 30th deadline. Singapore stocks ended lower yesterday after US artificial intelligence companies and leading chipmakers urged a slowdown in AI development amid safety concerns. The Straits Times index lost 1.4% to finish at 5,638 points. Mapletree Pan Asia Commercial Trust led STI gainers, rising 0.8% to $1.21, while the worst performer was OCBC, falling 2.7% to $31. Other local banks also ended lower, with DBS losing 1.2% to $76.75, and UOB down 2.4% to end the day at $41.33. In the region, the Hang Seng Index lost 1%, the Kospi shed 0.9%, while the Nikkei 225 was flat. Malaysia's former Prime Minister Muhyiddin Yassin has been acquitted of four charges in his graft trial linked to the Jana Wibawa program. The High Court cleared him of abusing his position over a 2 million ringgit bribe and three related money laundering charges. The acquittal came after the prosecution decided not to proceed with the case. Mr. Muhyiddin, however, still faces three charges of using his position to obtain over 25 million ringgit in bribes for his political party, Bersatu.
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3: All right, it's football, football, and more football. Arsenal teenager Max Dowman stole the show as the Gunners beat Ipswich Town 4-2 to reach the fourth round of the Carabao Cup. The 16-year-old scored twice on his first start of the season, including a brilliant solo opener after just 7 minutes. Noni Madueke and Mikel Merino were also on target as Arsenal maintained their perfect start to the campaign. Dowman is the only second 16-year-old to score twice in a match for a Premier League club after Wayne Rooney back in 2002.
4: Meanwhile, Tottenham's difficult start to the season continued as they were knocked out of the Carabao Cup by Liverpool. The Reds ran out 3-1 winners with Alexis McAllister, Cody Gakpo and Dominic Szoboszlai all on the score sheet. Conor Gallagher gave Spurs some hope with their first goal against Premier League opposition this season, but Szoboszlai finished the job in style, splashing in a 25-yard stoppage time strike to send Liverpool into the fourth round. In other key results, Fulham beat West Ham 3-2, while Brentford edged League One side Reading 2-1.
5: And finally, still with football, Colombia star James Rodriguez has retired from international football after 131 appearances for his country. The 35-year-old scored 31 goals and featured at 3 World Cups. He's best remembered for the 2014 tournament in Brazil, where he won the Golden Boot with 6 goals as Colombia reached the quarterfinals. His stunning volley against Uruguay also earned him FIFA's Puskas Award for the best goal of the year. And that is your sports update from the Big Show.
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3: Good morning, Singapore, and welcome to the biggest and best breakfast show in the world. 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Glen Angel, Tim, Shalini, and Shaiesta. What a big, big show.
4: Huh? It is. Yes. It's massive.
3: Oh, and a big man is tuned in to us right now, our boss, Mr. Stephen Chu.
4: Good morning, boss.
5: Good morning.
4: We love you.
3: Of course, always.
4: All right.
3: Are we going to play him a song now?
4: No, we're going to play his favorite game.
3: That's right. It's time to play Breakfast Bingo.
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7: For Tim's
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1: The word of the day for today is tenuous. 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
1: Bingo!
0: For Tim's
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0: Breakfast.
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0: Bingo.
3: All right, on the line right now, we've got the Von Trapp family. 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It is another family. All right, why don't you introduce yourself, daddy, mama, and daughter?
4: Yeah, my name is Ling Feng, my wife, Li Ying, and my daughter, Emma.
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3: Okay, so
4: morning.
3: Time for celebration, okay? 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
4: Yes.
3: Time starts now. B, a handkerchief tied around the neck is called a...
4: bandana.
3: I, a slanting surface or slope.
4: Incline.
3: N, the person that plans the course of a ship.
4: Navigator?
3: Yes. 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
4: Gear?
3: No.
6: Close.
3: Gadget. Oh, in the Wild Wild West, the bad guy the sheriff always wants to catch is called the... Start with O.
4: No idea, help.
6: Outlaw.
3: Outlaw.
6: Yeah. Yeah, well done.
3: Still did a pretty good job. Congratulations, bro.
6: Well done, Lin Fong. You, Li Ying, and
4: thank
6: Emma,
4: you.
6: You've all won. Well, we'll leave Emma out of this, okay? She's a bit young. But you've won that prize from Bottles and Bottles, a bundle of Oyster Bay wines worth $250. Perfect timing for the weekend.
4: Thank you very much.
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6: A couple of situations on the BKE, and thanks to a couple of our listeners for messaging us in as well. Ruzi and Wilson, thank you so much for being our eyes on the road. On the BKE towards Woodlands at the Dairy Farm Road entrance, an accident. Also on the BKE towards the PIE, right after the KJE, causing quite a bit of congestion.

0: is another accident in lane 3. So do look out for those situations and let us know if you have any updates. It's 8855-0920.
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3: Let's go at number five.
1: Being in your 50s is weird. Tim, you're not there yet.
2: Hang on.
1: You're the youngest of the old people and the oldest of the young people. Basically, you're the middle child of aging.
3: Yes. Yay. Yes, it's hard. At number four.
1: I just learned that a crow can hold a 17-year grudge against a person and have found my new spirit animal, I think.
3: Oh, my God. Oh, my God. Crows.
2: Is that why I called my ex-girlfriend a crow?
3: Number three.
1: The last time I was somebody's type, I was donating blood.
3: And number two.
1: My family confronted me and said I needed help with my drinking, so I hired a bartender.
3: Are you speaking from experience?
2: Clever.
1: These are not my posts.
3: We know. Oh, sure. And the top Facebook post that Glenn has come across.
1: Remember when "I'm telling" was the scariest sentence in the world?
3: Oh, my gosh.
2: Don't pout.
0: Everybody say, wake up feeling good. 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
4: There are a couple of situations on the BKE, so we want you to look out for that. In the direction of the PIE as well as towards Woodlands, too, an accident has been spotted. And elsewhere on the AYE towards the MCE after Tuas West Road, a broken down vehicle. And on the TPE towards the PIE after Punggol Road, a broken down vehicle there as well. Wherever you are this midweek, stay safe.
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7: These are your news headlines. I'm Shazad Haque. Fibre services in parts of Bishan and Thompson have been fully restored after an outage affected about 2,000 connections yesterday. Netlink Trust says repairs were completed at about 5:40 this morning after teams worked through the night. The disruption was caused by damage to fibre cables during construction works by a third-party contractor. Netlink says it's reviewing the incident and will take follow-up action after investigations are completed. Customers who are still facing problems should contact their internet service provider. A payroll system used by mosques and madrasas under MUIS has been hit by a ransomware attack. The Straits Times reports that the system is believed to contain sensitive information, including salaries and bank account details. MUIS says essential payroll functions remain operational and public-facing and government services have not been affected. It declined to say how many institutions were affected or whether a ransom was paid. Avlogic, which supplies the system, says there's no evidence of bulk data theft and that it had recovered the latest data set. The company aims to restore its systems by Friday. Retailers are slashing prices on some drinks ahead of the full rollout of Singapore's beverage counter return scheme next month. From October 1st, plastic bottles and cans covered by the scheme must carry the return right logo and 10-cent deposit mark to be sold. The Straits Times found some retailers offering discounts of more than 50% on older stock without the label. Don Don Donki and K-Market are among those clearing remaining supplies before the September 30th deadline. Singapore stocks ended lower yesterday after US artificial intelligence companies and leading chipmakers urged a slowdown in AI development amid safety concerns. The Straits Times Index lost 1.4% to finish at 5,638 points. Mapletree Pan Asia Commercial Trust led STI gainers, rising 0.8% to $1.21, while the worst performer was OCBC, falling 2.7% to $31. Other local banks also ended lower, with DBS losing 1.2% to $76.75, and UOB down 2.4% to end the day at $41.33. In the region, the Hang Seng Index lost 1%, the Kospi shed 0.9%, while the Nikkei 225 was flat. Malaysia's former Prime Minister Muhyiddin Yassin has been acquitted of four charges in his graft trial linked to the Jana Wibawa program. The High Court cleared him of abusing his position over a 2 million ringgit bribe and three related money laundering charges. The acquittal came after the prosecution decided not to proceed with the case. Mr. Muhyiddin, however, still faces three charges of using his position to obtain over 25 million ringgit in bribes for his political party, Bersatu.
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0: Angels Wellness Wednesday.
1: All right, boys, it's time for a lesson in good manners.
2: All right, put the rotan down.
3: But I mean, we already have
1: good
3: manners.
1: No, you do. This is not specifically for you boys. You boys are very well trained by your parents. So good manners are often the little things we do every day that make life easier and more comfortable for everyone around us, right? Most of these things are never really formally taught in school. It's either manners that we were brought up with or behavior that we learn from people around us.
3: That's why kids with bad manners, right?
1: I blame it on the parents.
3: They're a reflection of their parents.
1: 100%.
2: More stress.
1: So I'm going to go through these and you'll realize that not all behavior can be taught. So listen up, okay? Number one, return borrowed items in the same or better condition. Okay, if you borrow something, always return it in the same or better condition. And that goes for places as well. Always leave a place better than the way you found it. Number two, put your phone away when having an in-person conversation, or at least put it face down on the table if you have nowhere to put it.
2: Yep.
1: Number three, do not take calls on speakerphone in public places.
2: Okay? Yes,
1: period.
2: Yes.
1: No excuses.
2: Sorry, can you say that one more time?
1: Do not take calls on speaker, and that goes for the same as listening to music and watching videos in public places. Okay, there are no excuses for this.
2: Yes.
1: Number four, respect personal space when in line, whether waiting for the bus or for your coffee. Now, I'm not talking safe distancing like during COVID, but at least some breathing room in front of and behind you. Okay, don't breathe right down my neck. And number five, speaking of COVID, it may seem like a distant memory now, but we implore that some of these habits stick, like covering your mouth when you sneeze or cough in public. Please, please, please. Okay. What other everyday etiquette would you add to that list? Well, I've got a longer list up on our Facebook page. It's Kiss92FM.
2: I got one more. Okay, please. I don't know why your parents never taught you. When you chew your food, close your mouth.
1: Oh my goodness. Yes, please.
0: Glenn, Angel and Tim. The Big Show. Kiss92.
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2: Cloudy skies today, but the good news is not going to be anywhere as smoky or hazy than yesterday. At least fingers crossed. Temperatures 26 to 31 degrees.
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1: Okay, here is what's going on out there. There are a couple of situations to look out for. On the AYE towards the MCE at the entrance to Jurong Town Hall Road, look out for a broken down vehicle. On the TPE towards the PIE after Punggol Road, a broken down vehicle as well. And on the AYE towards the MCE, a broken down vehicle after Tuas West Road. Wherever you are, stay safe, please.
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2: These are your news headlines. I'm Shahzad Haque. 26 properties linked to Singapore's 2023 multi-billion dollar money laundering case will be up for auction this week. A Wallach residence apartment in Tanjong Pagar is among the first to go under the hammer. The over 1,900-square-foot four-bedroom unit, owned by convicted money launderer Zhang Ruijin, has a guide price of $6.78 million. Over 80 seized properties are expected to be auctioned as the government seeks to liquidate assets linked to the case. Other properties include luxury